It's Crystal's Notions remix of the day is right here on ZM with Brooke just after 1 o'clock. Don't forget, we're getting ready for your last call to see award-winning artist Olivia Dean live for a sold-out show at Western Springs on the 17th of October. This weekend on ZM, yeah, anytime you hear an Olivia Dean song, 0800 dial ZM, and then when the song stops, your chance to get in the draw for Olivia Dean stops. So ZM, it's the place to be this weekend if you want to have your last call to see Olivia Dean live. Coming up next on ZM, who has jumped up from 20% to 57% in the Super Bowl halftime prediction for performing at the halftime show? We're going to take a look next on ZM. This is the latest 660.

tickets to Aussie artist Fisher, Tones and I teaming up on ZM with Brooke to follow the likes of Kendrick Lamar, Bad Bunny, could Miss Miley Cyrus be the next Super Bowl halftime show? Predictions say yes, and it follows an Apple ad who sponsor the halftime show. They teased wrong. They teased by factually telling us that it's going to be Miley Cyrus, essentially. But they've taken down the post now, so we all get that. Posting anxiety, Apple, don't worry about it. It's Coterie.

0: It's Leon Thomas, Mart right here on ZM with Brooke. Your chance at Dealer Reveal is back with still thousands of dollars to be won. Our $5,000 was won this morning by Sophie, but more cash today, 4 o'clock with Brian Clint. Your chance, ZM's Dealer Reveal returns. Right, coming up next on the show, Andrew Garfield has come for DJs. In a hot take that has been clapped back by DJs. So we want to see whose side you're on, Andrew Garfield or every DJ under the sun who's on the other side. We'll go to next on ZM with Brooke.
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0: Right here on ZDM with Brooke, there's nothing worse when someone's like, oh, you know, give us a hot take, and then they just give you like a lukewarm take. Thankfully, not the case. If anything, too far down the other end when Andrew Garfield was asked for his hot take. Re-DJs.
1: Can't legitimately call yourself a DJ unless you use physical records. Our sound engineer also is a legit DJ.
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2: He put...
0: You can't call yourself an actual DJ. I know like 90% of DJs use a USB, but you can't actually call yourself a DJ, he's saying, unless you use old vintage vinyls. I want to agree with him so bad, but I just feel like not. It's not in this economy. Who owns 15,000 vinyls? I'm so happy that we don't have to just play the songs. Darude, like Calvin Harris, a lot of DJs replied to this saying like, so I'm not a DJ according to you because I don't, you know, use vinyls. Barely anyone uses vinyls, I think, in DJ world on ZM with Brooke. Thank gosh, it's Justin Bieber. Daisies.

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1: 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ZM's last call for Olivia Dean. 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

0: It's Billie Eilish, Wildflower, right here on ZM with Brooke. We're getting closer and closer. It's spooky season. Halloween is upon us, and someone who takes it very seriously, which we've always known, has been Harry Ween. Harry Styles, he does Halloween. Who do you go with? He went as Dorothy last year, and he just always does these iconic dress-ups, gets his band to do it. He's also on the road this year for Halloween, so it's going to be Harry Ween all over again. But another artist who's looking to give Harry a run for his money this Halloween is Ella Langley.
1: We need to decide what we're going to be for Halloween. Two options, Toy Story or Wizard of Oz. I take it very seriously.
0: And then she put up a little poll for everyone in her band to vote, and they went with Toy Story. So get, and it's crazy because some people are going to dress up as Ella Langley for Halloween, but she's dressing up as Jessie on ZM. She drank-

0: Olivia Rodrigo right here on ZM with Brooke Sophie, taking that $5,000 this morning with ZM's Dear Law Reveal. Have you told your hubby the good news, I suppose, Sophie?
1: Yes, I have. He was listening at the time.
0: Oh,
1: he was very excited at home with our girls.
0: I bet. Any of the colleagues know?
1: Not yet, but I have a meeting this afternoon, so I'm sure they will know then.
0: Yeah. Any random messages from ex-lovers or ex-friends who are trying to...
1: No, I've had some family message me, which was really cool, and they were like, Sophie, it's incredible. So, yeah, no, it has been very exciting.
0: Incredible and so well-deserved, Sophie. Case number, lucky number 8 for you. Still a chance to win some serious coin after 4 o'clock. Bree and Clint bring back Dear Law Reveal, and at 8 a.m. again tomorrow morning with Fletch, Vaughn and Hayley. We're going to see it through. Still big amount of cash to be won on ZM.

0: It's Ed Sheeran right here on ZDM with Brooke, getting you closer to 3 o'clock, bringing Clint in. We've been looking at the apology video you need today, as the biggest thing online is local drama. Oliver Mills has come out with an apology video, Kiwi content creator.
1: A few of the people I've dated have made videos about their experiences dating me and the fact that I am a liar and a cheat, and they were correct to do so because I am. And I have been.
0: There's so many avenues of this story, it's hard to catch everyone up to speed. But all you need to know, Kiwi content creator, he's got 1.3 million followers on TikTok, has come out to apologise, and no one wins an apology video. So what we've been doing today is, if the person who mucked you over had to come out with an apology video, what you want, a little bit of, obviously, emotion. The word sorry doesn't need to deflect, come up a lot. Maybe admit to what, a private message would be a nice apology as well. But we think you're owed an apology video. We had great texts like Stairmaster come through 9696, so we're going to do it. Who or what owes you an apology video? You can text it 9696, and we'll go to these next on ZM with Brooke.
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0: It's Mr. Romantic. Bruno Mars just added On My Soul on ZM. As we're looking for who owes you a public apology, who owes you an apology video, because they're never done quite right, but it's the thought that counts on 9696. Who owes you an apology video? My undies? Uncomfy today. Okay, you know what? Fair enough. An apology video from your undies. My lava lamp owes me an apology video. Why? Someone in our friend group owes our mate and his missus an apology. This text says on 9696, and a new dryer on top of the apology. After putting a leak in it and turning it on, the dryer had to be thrown out due to the smell and extent. This is niche. But yeah, your mate sounds like a D. He does own someone an apology, or a new dryer at least. We've got Violet on the line. Violet, someone owes you an apology.
1: Yeah, I do.
0: Can you just tell us who it is and why you feel like they owe you an apology, Violet?
1: It's Frank Ocean. He like randomly disappeared and he needed to make more music.
0: If you could say one thing to Frank Ocean to try convince him to come back to music, what would you ask, Violet?
1: I would say, you're so goated. Why did you leave? Like, I love you so much.
0: Perfect, Violet. Hey, thank you so much. I hope Frank's listening somewhere, somehow, and that message gets to him and he releases an album.
1: Yeah.
0: I feel like every Frank Ocean fan deserves an apology, but this will have to do on ZM. It's lost.

0: Dominic Flagg on ZM with Brooke. Wrapping it up, we've got half of Bree and Clint, the better half, joining you after 3 o'clock today. But what did we learn? We learned today that sometimes your undies owe you an apology. We learned sometimes the best songs are written in under 30 minutes. We learned that Chris Hipkins says the word gunner too much. Christopher Luxon says the word actually way too much. And the girl who says g'day too much. Is joining you after 3. Your next chance with Deal or Reveal, 4 o'clock. Have a go on ZM. Mwah, to win some serious cash. Ka kite anoa. We'll catch you tomorrow.
1: It's not every day you get to interview a Spice Girl. 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
4: In this update, police are trying to understand a 32-year-old Waiheke woman's death in June and treating it as suspicious. Chantelle McLaughlin Middlemiss died after being found unresponsive by emergency services, but 15 minutes earlier that visited, finding her alive and well. Police reinvestigations of dozens of sexual assault and child protection files have turned up 11 cases of alleged further offending. Two Far North men have been separately charged, with more prosecutions expected. Conservationists say it's about time the Hauraki Gulf was protected after the Greens have released policies to increase safeguards and phase out bottom trawling. The government has signed a regional deal with Queenstown Lakes, Central Otago and Otago Regional Councils, aiming to improve planning coordination over the next 30 years. That's news.
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6: Good afternoon. How are you? What's happening? Well, I'll tell you what's happening. Clint away sick today, which means the girls are back on.
7: Has this got anything to do with the tantrum he threw on air yesterday?
6: No, I don't believe so. He was feeling under the weather yesterday. So hopefully he's back tomorrow, but I'm not going to hold my breath. You know?
7: Yeah, give the man some time.
6: It's going around.
7: Yeah, and he's some got
6: people,
7: little kids.
6: Some people just don't have strong immune systems, you know, where you can just battle through.
7: Mine's way too strong. Like, I would love a sick
6: you
7: day.
6: You do have a strong immune system. Me, on the other hand, delicate.
7: Yeah, but good at pushing through. Very stubborn.
6: Probably too good at pushing through. Grace, how many sick days have you, new producer Grace, how many sick days have you had this year?
8: Since I started this job right now, none.
6: Mate.
7: The week and a half that you've been
6: here. It's a clean sheet.
8: I'm zero for zero, guys.
6: We love that for you. Hey, a big show on the way. We've got Deal or Reveal happening at 4 o'clock. Yes, the $5,000 did go this morning with Fletch, Vaughan and Hayley, but I've been informed by banker Claudia, who might be in the room right now, that there's also some other good amounts still on the wall. Is that right?
7: Banker Claudia, I've heard, very attractive.
6: Yeah.
7: Yeah.
6: It's an aura.
7: Yeah.
6: She's got like a...
7: got good mana.
6: Good mana, yeah, about her. But yeah.
7: She did say there's still some four-figure cases on the board. So.
6: Oh, well, there you go. We'll see Banker Claudia in at four for Deal or Reveal. But right now we're going to kick it off with Tradie versus Lady. If you want a piece of that, $50 is up for grabs. You can call now 0800 dial ZM and we'll play after Sienna Spyro. 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

0: Benson Boone on ZM with Brian Clint. It's time for Tradie versus Lady.
1: It's Tradie versus Lady.
0: All right, here's the situation. The tradies, they're way out in front on 89. The ladies picking up a very needed win yesterday. They're on 77. Let's see what happens today. Who's up first? Our lady, she's from Auckland. She's 34 and she is a full-time mum that is always busy. Welcome to the show, Kate. Hi, Kate.
2: Hello.
0: How many kids you got, Kate?
2: Oh, just one.
0: Just the one. Hey, that's enough, Kate. That'll keep you busy enough. Do you want to give your kid a shout out?
2: She's too little. She's only three, but shout out to my daughter Maya.
0: There you go. Shout out to Maya. Let's see who you'll be taking on this afternoon, Kate. The tradie. He's from Auckland. He's 33, and his longest baby ever born. He was the longest baby ever to be born in Timaru Hospital. Welcome to the show, Sam.
3: Hey, team.
0: How do you remember how many centimetres you were, Sam?
3: Yeah, I was over 60.
0: Wow! That makes a lot of sense to me now, because recently my son, he was 50 centimetres, so you were a whole extra 10 centimetres.
3: Yeah, that's the one.
0: Are you tall now?
3: Yeah, 6'4".
0: Oh, yeah. Congratulations. Well done. Guys, here's how the game's going to work. Sam, your buzzer is Tradie. Kate, your buzzer is Lady. First to buzz in and get three correct answers takes the $50 and the win for their team. Are we all set?
3: Yep.
2: Yep.
0: All right, guys, best of luck. Here we go. Question number one. Just named as a headliner of next year's Laneway Festival.
2: Lady.
0: Yes, Kate.
2: Hayley Williams.
0: I'll finish the question, but you're on the right track. The rest of the question read, Hayley Williams is the lead singer of which band, Sam?
2: Lady.
3: Is that Paramore?
0: It is Paramore. Sorry, Kate, I had to give Sam a crack at it before you had another shot. It is Paramore, one to the tradies. We move on to question two. Name one character from the hit cartoon Dragon Ball Z.
3: Tradie.
0: Yes, Sam?
3: Goku.
0: Goku is on the money. Well done. Two to the tradies. A rough old start for you, Kate, but you can pick it up here. Question number three. Buzz in when you can tell me who sings this.
3: Oh,
0: Sam for the win.
3: Hey, Robbie.
0: It is Robbie, and that is the game for the tradies. Kate, just not your day today, I'm afraid.
2: Oh, clearly not, no.
0: But call back and play any time. Sam, well done, my friend. $50 coming your way.
3: Thanks, guys. Appreciate that.
0: Longest baby in Timaru Hospital and now a winner of Tradie versus Lady. Well done. The tradies go to 90, leaving the ladies in their dust on 77. We'll be back right after Adela, Ain't in LA, on ZM with Brian Clint.

0: On ZM with Brian Clint. Clint off sick, hopefully back tomorrow. Claude, you went to the movies last night.
1: I sure did. 8:30 on a weeknight.
0: Yeah, because I text you and then I never heard back until like 11:30. I was like, where is she?
1: Yeah, she's usually chronically on her phone.
0: Always texts me back in a minute. But you went to see that new Anne Hathaway Dakota Johnson.
1: Yeah, Verity.
0: So what is it about?
1: Well, it's based on a book, which a lot of people would have read, but it's
0: not me.
1: No, me neither. I hadn't read it. It's a writer who has been in an accident, can't write anymore. So
0: okay.
1: They've hired a different writer to like kind of, you know, pick up from where she left off in her book series.
0: And make it out like it's still her.
1: Sort of, yeah. Almost okay. Like ghostwriter, finish the book based on her notes kind of thing.
0: Got
1: but
0: it.
1: Then it's like turns into this thriller and like, yeah, crazy things start happening. Yeah, it's actually, I really liked it.
0: You liked it?
1: I didn't know anything about it until I watched it. But yeah. I know a lot of people have read the book and I was with a friend. You know, when you were with someone who's read the book and then they're like, that's not how it happened in the book.
0: And you're like, oh, yeah, it's movie like, adaptation.
1: She's like, you should watch this bit. It's really good.
0: I'm like, just shut up. You're ruining it. I have seen that Anne Hathaway and Dakota Johnson have been doing a lot of press in the lead up to this movie coming out, where they've been, you know, on podcasts, or they've been, you know, on all these different platforms promoting.
1: When are they coming on our show?
0: I know, mate, in a second.
1: Yeah. How cool.
0: Yeah. But I saw this interesting chat where one of the questions that got asked to Dakota Johnson and Anne Hathaway was, what is the biggest red flag in a friendship? And here's what they said.
2: The biggest red flag in a friendship is?
3: So mine was when the friend talks shit to others in the friend's group. It's so toxic and it's just awful.
4: That stems from jealousy.
3: Same. Okay, you're right.
0: So Dakota Johnson said jealousy, and Anne Hathaway said when, yeah, one friend talks crap about you to your other friends.
1: That's such a good one. That's so toxic, and it happens all the time. Like, as soon as they leave the room, you're like, oh, I want to talk to you about what just happened.
0: You're like,
1: you're not a good friend if you're doing that. I get venting, but no.
0: In the spirit of this, we should all talk about what we think is the biggest red flag in friendships.
1: Mm.
0: What do you think, Claude?
1: Mine, the first thing that came to mind was it's about money and when people need everything to be exactly fair.
0: Mm.
1: Like, I bought you that $4 coffee, so you now owe me.
0: You're not talking about me, are
1: no,
0: you?
1: No. Okay. I'm pointing at you, but I'm not talking about you. No, I just find I really like to be generous with my friends with money. And, like, I'm buying someone a coffee, it's like a, you know, it's an act of service.
0: It's not a big deal.
1: Yeah, it's a love language, and it's not a big deal. And if they can't do the same for me, I'm like, I get it, but we're not compatible in
0: so
1: that
0: way. So
1: someone
0: keeps track of all the different monetary things in your friendship.
1: I had a friend who, like, we bought some, like, a fancy bread, and she basically measured how much I ate was like, you owe me this much. And I was like, okay,
0: She did not do that.
1: Oh, my, this isn't fun.
0: You're like, woo, besties.
1: Yeah, we don't talk anymore.
0: What about you, producer Grace? What do you think?
5: I think I have a good one. It's when you post a group photo and that person only makes it the photo they look good in.
0: Such a good one.
5: And everyone else looks the worst photo of them and they tag you as well. I think that's the worst thing you could possibly do.
0: It shows a different part of them where they don't have everyone's back.
5: Yeah.
0: Like, yes, I want you to look good as well, but make sure your friends all look good too.
5: I will make sure it's the photo that all of us look the best we can in it.
0: Oh,
1: the best we can. Not good, just the best
5: the
1: possible.
5: The best we possibly could do.
0: You're like, but if I happen to look the best, then I mean so be it.
1: Well.
0: I feel like the biggest red flag for me in a friendship, and not to be like get all serious, but it's someone who can't be happy for you.
1: Oh, yes.
0: You know, like a friend that can't be happy for you and your success and they and I guess that comes down to jealousy, I guess, really, is what's at the heart of it.
1: Yeah, when it's like, hey, I've done this amazing achievement that I'm really proud of. I want to tell you about it.
0: I want to share it with you.
1: And they respond with, oh, I wish that would happen to me.
0: Yeah.
1: Or like, oh, I never got to XYZ. Like,
0: and you know the people that are lifting you up and that are genuinely happy for you rather than the people that are comparing themselves to you or trying to compete with you, you know? And I feel like that's a huge red flag
1: for me. Yeah, that's a really good one.
0: I thought we could put it out there on 0800 dials at M, or you can text them through on 9696 and we can make a bit of a list. What is the biggest red flag when it comes to friendships? Where do you draw the line? We'd love to hear from you this afternoon, and we'll be back after James Miller Baby Doll on ZM.
6: Amazing Welsh accent?
7: Sure, 100%.
6: Tick. Been on The Voice UK?
7: Believe it.
6: Tick. New song that's taking off on ZM?
7: I mean, I hope so.
6: Tick. This

0: 660, we made it on ZM with Brian Clint. We're just discussing the biggest red flags in friendships after Dakota Johnson and Anne Hathaway recently on a press tour they're doing for the new movie Verity that they're in. They said that these were the biggest red flags in friendships.
1: The biggest red flag in a friendship is...
2: So mine was when the friend talks shit to others in the friends group. It's so toxic and it's just awful.
3: That stems from jealousy.
2: Same. Okay, you're right.
0: Mm-hmm. We shared ours. I said it's when someone can't be happy for you and your success. And then what did you say?
4: What did I say? Oh, people who are really selfish with their money, like everything has to be exactly split evenly.
0: Yeah, it just makes it a bit awkward.
4: Yeah.
0: And producer Grace said the people who only post group photos when they look good.
5: Yes, they're the devils to me.
0: So we've asked you, what is the biggest red flag in a friendship? Sophie, you feel very passionately about this.
6: Hi, yes. I actually think it's such a red flag, not when someone's late every now and then, but when they are constantly late and it's their whole personality. Like, they're, oh, you know, it's just me. I'm always late. It's like, if you know you're always late, leave early. Get ready earlier, whatever it is. Respect me and my time.
0: Oh, my God, Sophie. I couldn't agree with you more. And it is about the respecting someone's time, because every time you're late, you're wasting someone's time.
6: I agree. I hate my time being wasted.
0: Have you ditched people and friendships because they're always late?
6: I have one that I'm like on the verge of, you know, we're getting close to the end.
0: Well, there you go. If you're friends with someone named Sophie and you know you're always late, you're on the cusp. She's going to cut you. Hey, thanks for calling through, Sophie. We appreciate it. Someone else texts through Claude and they said when you share personal business with your friends and they share it with other people without your permission.
4: Oh, yes. Amen. I have a lot of mutual agreements with friends where they're allowed to tell their partners. That's okay.
0: Yeah.
4: But other stuff, like, you know when you're not supposed to tell, especially if you're going to someone else going, oh, guess what?
0: Even if you don't say, don't tell anyone, like, your friends know.
4: Yeah.
0: That's...
4: Yeah,
0: between
4: you know
0: you
4: better
0: and
4: than
0: them.
4: That. Come
0: yeah.
4: on.
0: Someone else texts her and they said when they stop being friends with another person because they have beef with them, even though you have nothing to do with the beef.
4: Mm.
0: See, I'm on the fence with this because I understand what that person's saying. Like when someone's like, oh, you can't be friends with them because we had a fight. It depends. Like if that's one of my really close friends and that person has really done something wrong by them, like really bad, then I don't want to be friends with that person anymore.
4: Yeah, it's like
0: I've got my friends back.
4: If they stole your friend's boyfriend, for example.
0: Oh, yeah, no, yeah. They're dead to me.
4: No, but if they've just like, you know, they were late one day and then they got into a fight.
0: Yeah, different.
4: You're like, that's got nothing to do with me.
0: Very different. Someone else said reciprocal friendships. Both sides need to equally make the effort.
4: Yeah.
0: That's a big one, eh?
4: One-sided friendships are hard.
0: Because,
4: yeah, I think you're like me. You do acts of service for love. You're like, I love you, and so this is something that makes me happy. But it does get to that point where you're like, but I'm not
0: like
4: getting
0: I'm doing
4: anything.
0: Everything.
4: Yeah.
0: Because this person texts through something similar. They said one-sided communication or plan making.
4: Oh.
0: When it's always me reaching out and communicating or asking to spend time together and it's not reciprocated.
4: Such a test day when you go dark and then you're suddenly not friends with them anymore and you're like, well, I guess I was putting in all the effort.
0: And my mum's just texted me through one. My mum has said her biggest red flag in a friendship is when they never ask how you are and mean it.
4: Yeah, I worry that I'm guilty about that sometimes because I get nervous about prying into people's personal lives. And
0: yeah.
4: So I do a lot of the time really surface level chat. Not for like my best friends, that's obviously
0: not
4: whatever.
0: Me. How is that rash, by the way, Claude? Hey, we'll be back very soon right after this.
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0: Kenya Grace, Strangers on ZM with Brian Clint. It's time to head to Hollywood.
1: The Tea, live from LA with Dean McCarthy.
0: Dean, quite a lot of buzz about this film, The Social Reckoning. It's the second film on following on from The Social Network about Mark Zuckerberg and Facebook. And people are saying that Mark Zuckerberg doesn't get a very good rap in this second film.
2: That is a nice way to put it. People have been telling me, quote, Dean, you're going to want to quit Facebook.
0: Whoa!
2: Apparently, so this is the sequel, like we just said, to the 2010 movie, that's right, and this is the sequel set in 2021. Now, it's called The Social Reckoning, as they said, it is, quote, an even bigger burn on Mark Zuckerberg than you can imagine. It depicts the sitting mogul in a way that Hollywood rarely attempts.
0: Wow.
2: That is, and well, let's be honest, Bree, Hollywood goes there. Like, they attempt most things, you know.
0: Yeah.
2: So for someone to say that, like, Hollywood rarely attempts this level is really wild. It really is. 2021, if I believe, is around when he had that big whistleblower claim, and then there was that big expose in the Wall Street Journal. It was a really wild time for Zuckerberg and his companies. And so I can't wait to see it. What do you think, Brie? Do you want to see it?
0: Yeah, of course. I really enjoyed the first film, The Social Network. I thought they did a great job. Interesting to see that no actors from the first film have come back for the second one. I believe Jeremy Strong will play Zuckerberg, which is completely different to the first film. But I'm so interested because, let's be real, I'm not a big fan of Mark Zuckerberg. I never have been. So I'm keen. I'm keen to see him get a little bit, I mean, dragged through the mud in this film, Dean. I'm not going to lie.
2: I'm not going to lie to you. I agree with you on that one as well. It's funny, though, because it's a very important role. Like, when Jesse Eisenberg played him in The Social Network,
0: yes,
2: I can't unsee it. Like, every time I see him in a movie, he is Mark Zuckerberg.
0: He did a he did a fantastic job, I believe, playing Mark Zuckerberg in the first film. So Jeremy has big shoes to fill.
2: He does. Big wallets to fill, and it's all coming out on October 8th. I'm very excited.
0: Oh, there you go. Tomorrow. All comes out tomorrow. The Social Reckoning.
2: Yeah,
0: the follow-on film from The Social Network. We can't wait. Thanks, Dean. Appreciate it.
2: Thank you.
0: Right now, My Body Isn't Ready, Somba. Coming up soon, Deal or Reveal, where you can win some cash. We'll tell you how very soon.

0: Bring Clint away sick, hopefully back tomorrow. But producers, I saw an article on the Herald, which I feel like would all benefit if we go through the article together. It would benefit ourselves because it's from a nutritionist. Hear me out.
1: God,
0: hear
1: okay.
0: me out.
1: All right.
0: Hear me out. And essentially it says these are the 14 foods that you should eat every week to stay healthy.
2: I feel like this is the wrong audience because Grace and I are very picky eaters.
1: Yeah.
0: Yeah, you guys are quite picky.
2: Yeah.
0: And okay, as long as there's sugar in it.
1: You guys are picky. I love sugar.
0: Well, unfortunately for you guys, sugar is not on the list. What do you think? Actually, I'm going to give you both a guess. What do you think is one of the 14 foods?
1: Avocados.
0: Not on the list.
1: Oh. Dates.
0: Dates is such a great guess, but it's not on this list.
1: Huh.
0: Let's go through a few. Maybe there's something in here that you really like and you're like, oh, sweet, okay, I'm already eating that.
2: I'm willing to try.
0: Chickpeas.
1: Oh, yum. Oh, yum.
2: Yep.
0: Chickpeas are good. You know what's really good? You put chickpeas from a can, you drain them, wash them, and then you just put them on a tray and then you put some seasoning on them and then you roast them. Oh, yum. Next on the list, eggs.
1: Oh, basic. Yeah,
2: okay.
0: Eggs on the list. I eat so many eggs. Ridiculous.
1: Well, eggs are in cake and I eat cake.
2: Therefore,
1: I'm eating eggs. Well, I'm correct.
0: Oh my God, that was so funny. I eat eggs. They're in cake, aren't they? I eat cake. Amazing. Tin sardines.
1: Ew.
0: Yuck. Who's eating tin sardines on the regular? Like, who is that? Unless you're, like, 85, who is eating them? Cavolo Nero. I'd never heard of it. But apparently it's also known as black kale. If kale couldn't get worse.
2: No.
0: Oats. I eat quite a lot of oats.
1: Same.
0: Frozen berries, it says.
2: As opposed to fresh berries.
0: Yeah, so it says frozen berries often contain more nutrients than fresh because they are frozen. They are flash frozen as soon as they're harvested.
1: Oh.
0: So it locks in all the vitamin C and antioxidants. So there you go.
1: That's good to know.
0: Chia seeds for fiber.
2: Nah.
0: Mm-hmm. Keeps you regular. You know, lean beef mince.
1: Nah.
0: Have you? I mean, we eat quite a lot of beef mince in our household. But have you ever tasted the difference, like when you eat the lean one?
2: I got to be honest, I haven't had red meat since 2005.
0: Oh yeah,
2: so.
0: I forgot.
1: I don't. Well, my family owns a farm, so I get lots of home kill, and that must be the lean stuff.
0: That must be the good stuff. Wait, are we both farm girls?
1: Yeah, technically I am, but I don't really.
0: Did you grow up on a farm?
1: No, but we have a farm now.
0: Oh.
1: So what does that make me, technically?

0: New money farm girl, as in like a hobby farm.
1: No, my dad's like a proper farmer, but he doesn't do it full time. But like he grew up, his dad's a farmer.
0: Sounds like a hobby farmer to me.
1: But like he knows his stuff. We've got sheep, you know?
0: I eat eggs, I eat cake. They're in cake, are they? Brazil nuts are on the list.
1: Never tried one.
0: They're so yuck. They're expensive? My least favourite nut, if I'm honest. These are the 14 foods, according to a nutritionist, that they say you should eat every week if you want to be healthy. Coffee.
2: Oh, yeah.
0: Is on the list.
1: Okay. That every day.
2: Yeah. Happy about that.
0: Oh, I'm so stoked about this one. Cheddar.
2: Oh, and I what love kind cheddar. Of quantity?
0: I don't need to know.
2: It doesn't
0: about
2: matter.
0: That. It just
2: details.
0: Says cheddar is good, so I'm going to eat cheddar. Lentils.
2: Yeah.
0: That's no surprise.
2: Good staple.
0: Dark chocolate.
2: No.
0: Honestly, get in the bin, dark chocolate. No,
1: I totally agree.
0: If I'm eating chocolate, I'm just eating chocolate. And the last one on the list, tahini.
1: Oh.
0: Yeah. It's super healthy. It's made out of sesame seeds.
2: But what do you, how do you eat tahini?
0: Like, oh, you know what I used to eat tahini with? You bake a kumara.
1: Ooh.
0: And you put some seasonings on it and then douse it in tahini. Oh, delicious.
2: Yeah. All right, you can make me that. Thank you.
0: Okay. And Grace is eating her eggs because they're in cake. So
2: we're healthy queens.
0: We're healthy. Hey, it's time for deal or reveal.
2: Yeehaw.
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5: Catch all the Bledisloe Cup action live on Sky Sport and State Highway 2 northbound building at the Nodonga Interchange. They're moderate to heavy patches through Melling and Kennedy Good and heavy from Silverstream to the Moonshine Bridge. It's also building on Eastern Hutt Road northbound approaching Ferguson Drive. Citybound from the airport, slow approaching Evers Bay Parade, then eases through the Mount Vic Tunnel and is heavy through the Aris Tunnel. Watch the All Blacks take on the Wallabies this Saturday night on Sky Sport. And that's traffic.
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17: 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ZM weather. Queensgate, late nights every Thursday until 9pm.
18: Sunny skies but longer fine spells developing for Wellington. We've got strong northerly winds at times at 10 overnight. Tomorrow cloudy, chance of a shower from late afternoon and 13.
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19: In this update, firefighters have secured 15% of the perimeter of a fire at Lake Wakatipu across 1,200 hectares at Walter Peak. A scrub burn-off led back into life more than 24 hours ago, with strong winds and steep slopes challenging helicopter and ground crews. Auckland couple Aruta and Silly Arching have been found guilty of premeditated tax evasion with their home reno businesses. They've respectively been sentenced to community and home detention and must pay monthly reparations. Royal Society researchers have mapped out how plant diseases hitch rides across New Zealand as workers travel. They found the majority of the time infection spread to properties within 10 kilometres. DOC has helped come up with a list of 9 remarkable Kiwi places to submit to a new UNESCO World Heritage List. They include Waitangi's Treaty Ground in Marae, Auckland's Volcanic Fields and Kate Shepherd's House.
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0: Here we go, Deal or Reveal. Clint off sick, which means I'm running the show today. Hi, banker Claudia.
2: Yeah, I was like, excuse me. If anyone's running the show. But I don't have my blazer on today, so.
0: It's definitely you, producer Claudia.
2: Yeah, thank you.
0: Please don't hurt me.
2: You don't have to keep bowing. It's okay. Please stand up.
0: I'll curtsy next time. Lucy, you're going to be having a crack. Hello.
20: Hey, how are you?
0: Good, thank you, mate. Look, I want you to win as much money as possible. Fletch, Vaughan and Hayley gave away the big $5,000, so you and I'm willing to work with you, Lucy, to get the most money we can out of banker Claudia. What do you say?
20: All right, fingers crossed.
0: All right.
20: Sounds good.
0: Let's start with, what case would you like?
20: I would like to go for number 14.
0: Okay, that is still available. I'll grab it.
2: It's a nice number.
0: You like 14?
2: Yeah.
0: Okay.
20: It's my birthday, so I'll go with
2: it. Is it a lucky number as well, or just a favourite?
20: Yeah. Yeah, it's a lucky number. Yeah.
0: All right. Let's get into some negotiations. Lucy, we'll pass you over to banker Claudia.
2: Lucy, is there a minimum number that you're looking for today?
0: Yeah, 2,000.
20: Yeah, it's got to be 2,000 or 3,000.
0: Good, Lucy.
2: All right. Well, I'll start with, I'm going to give you an offer of 200.
0: Oh.
20: Oh, it's quite low.
0: Lucy, let's discuss.
2: Oh, that's a good amount of money.
0: Lucy, I reckon absolutely not.
20: Okay, I'm not taking that, sorry.
2: Jeez, all right. I mean, I thought 200 was pretty good.
0: 200, we sniff at 200.
2: All right, for your case 14, I will give you, I could do 400.
0: Okay. Ooh. She's coming up now, Lucy. Nah, that's not what we were thinking.
2: That's a good amount of money.
0: What do you think, Lucy? Are you happy with 400?
20: I am quite happy with it,
0: Lucy, we talked about this.
20: Okay, I'll take the cash. Take the cash.
0: Lucy, listen to me. Lucy, listen to me. You want to play the game and say 400's is still a little bit light.
20: I'm thinking 400's a bit light.
0: Good.
2: She's teachable, isn't she? Grow up, Brie.
0: Banker Claudia, Lucy says 400, a little bit light.
2: Lucy, yeah. How much are you paying Brie? Jeez.
20: Oh, nothing. She's just a very good
0: I'm just a friend. I'm just a friend of Lucy's.
2: Jeez, okay. God, Brie.
0: We're going to reveal if it's 400's your best offer, aren't we, Lucy?
20: Yeah, that's right. Yep.
2: How does 700 sound?
0: Lucy, hey, let's discuss. Lucy. Okay. Lucy, look, I'll be honest. I think we take it.
20: I think we take it.
0: Yeah. Are you happy with 700?
20: I'm happy with 700.
0: Are you sure, though?
2: Cause are you sure? Because you haven't been happy up until now.
20: I think I'm happy. Yeah, let's do it.
0: You're going to take the 700?
20: Yeah.
0: Lock it in for the deal?
20: Deal.
0: $700, Lucy.
20: Woo-hoo!
0: Mate, and you were gonna take 400.
20: I know.
2: Yeah, but you don't know what's in that case yet, so.
20: I'm worried now.
0: But 700 is good. Are we happy?
2: Yeah.
0: We're happy. You came with nothing, Lucy. 700. And yeah. I reckon you've done well.
20: Yeah, thank you, Bree. You're very good.
2: Yeah, thanks, Bree.
0: My pleasure. But it's time to do the reveal. Let's see. You took a deal for 700. Let's see what's in case 14. God, I hope it's less than 700. Here we go. Lucy.
20: Oh, no.
0: Oh, Lucy. You want the good news or the bad news?
20: Oh, give me the good news first.
0: The good news? It was only $100, Lucy!
20: Oh,
0: yes. Let's go!
20: Oh, thank you so much, guys.
2: Yeah, thanks, Bree.
20: Oh,
2: hey,
20: awesome.
2: Good on you, mate.
0: We couldn't have done it without Banker Claudia, could we, Lucy?
20: That's right.
2: Yeah, that's right.
0: But mainly us, you and I, Lucy, till the end.
20: That's right. Friends forever.
0: Friends forever. Hey, Lucy, $700 in deal or reveal. You enjoy that. Thanks for listening.
20: Awesome. Thank you so much.
0: No worries, mate. God, that was a roller coaster producer.
2: Yeah, far out, Bree. 400 is a great amount of money, but
0: not as good as 700,
2: though. I'm just going to look at my budgets now.
0: How bloody good. Up next on the show, want to talk scary movies. We are in the month of Halloween, and I had a movie come up in my feed yesterday, and it brought back all these memories from my childhood because this movie scared the living daylights out of me. We'll get into that after Fisher and Tones and I favour on ZM with Brian Clint.
1: From all of the places you've been, he said, tell me your reason. All of your heavens, your sin.

0: nothing, so there's nothing to regret.
1: Escapism. Ray on ZM with Brian Clint. Yeah, you know the Ray, Where the Hell Are My Husband? That's her. That's her on that track. That's her back in the day.
2: She was famous before she was famous.
1: That's back in the day, Ray, before she had Who the Hell Is My Husband? Crazy, right? This is ZM, Brian Clint, Clint Away Sick. And it is the month of Halloween. I hate to say it, but it is the creepy month of the year, right?
2: Are you big on the dress-ups for Halloween?
1: Yes and no.
2: Are you?
1: I feel like I'm either all in or I'm all out.
2: Right. So you'd like it, but it has to be good.
1: Yeah. I feel like last year we nailed it as a show. new producer Grace, we went as Fletch, Vaughn and Hayley and the Lorax.
3: The Lorax.
1: Yeah.
2: I was pulling out pictures of what we did the year before. Do you remember?
1: No, what did we do the year before?
2: Clint, ex-producer Ella and I surprised you by dressing up as you in the Women's Day shoot. The red skivvy and the white capris.
1: How could I forget? One of the scariest moments of my life.
2: I'll find that picture and I'll repost it.
1: Thank you so much.
2: You're
1: welcome. It is the month of Halloween and I was on TikTok scrolling last night, as I do, and a clip came up of a movie that I watch, I'm going to say, in my 20s.
2: So like last year?
1: Yeah, so like last year.
2: Nice.
1: And it just brought back all these feelings I had where it might be the scariest movie I've ever watched, a movie that affected me the most. And that movie was The Lovely Bones.
3: I have to go.
4: I don't want you to leave. I'm not going to hurt you, Susie.
1: Oh, no. Turn it down. I don't like it. Honestly, whenever I see, and I love Stanley Tucci, but I could never look at him the same because he plays the villain.
2: You know, I've never seen that movie.
1: Don't do it to yourself. It's so creepy.
2: Is it worth a watch or am I just going to traumatise myself?
1: You will traumatise yourself.
3: I'm pretty sure in school we had to watch that.
1: What?
2: That doesn't feel like a school-friendly movie.
3: I swear,
2: movie.
3: I remember watching it in high school for some English project.
1: Oh, nah.
3: Evil. Evil.
1: Just terrifying. What was it for you guys? What was the film that stays with you? You carry it around.
2: See, mine is not supposed to be a scary movie. It's just I get real freaked out by some animation styles.
1: Finding Nemo.
2: Yeah, really horrifying. I don't know what it is about this movie, but have you seen The Beatles' Yellow Submarine?
1: It's such a niche one
2: it's
1: from you.
2: It's like this animated thing with the Beatles in it, and it's just the animation style. It literally gives, it makes my skin crawl.
1: I thought you were going to say, at least say like Coraline or something.
2: No. The Beatles' Yellow Submarine.
1: Haven't seen it.
2: And even listening to this, I'm like, got chills down my back.
1: But I'll take your word for it.
2: You don't want to watch it, trust me.
1: Oh, sounds scary. What about you, producer Grace?
3: So I have two older brothers, so I feel like I was exposed to scary movies at a young age. For me, it's this movie called Beowulf.
5: Forever strong, mighty, beyond imagination.
3: It's
5: what
3: like,
5: are you?
1: Ooh.
3: It's the weird 2000s animation style when it's animated to look kind of real.
1: Wait, so both of yours are animations?
2: Yeah, but hers is probably better than mine.
3: Yeah.
1: At least hers sounds like it's meant to be scary.
3: And I remember I couldn't sleep. I thought Beowulf was coming after me for weeks.
1: Don't. Hey, if I do this, what does it remind you? Actually, yeah, what does this remind you of?
2: She can't. Can you stop? Can you stop? Is that The Grudge? Stop.
1: Yes, it is The Grudge.
2: Oh my God.
3: What's The Grudge?
1: Don't watch it, Grace.
2: It's a classic, but don't watch it. I watched it once and literally the next week was at my friend's house and that exact noise was coming through the wall and I had to like look her in the eye and be like, can you please look behind me and see if there was a monster behind me?
1: I was convinced that those little girls were hiding around the boarding house that I lived at the time of when I watched The Grudge.
2: There's nothing like convincing yourself at nighttime that there's something that's not supposed to be there.
1: The brain is a powerful tool.
3: Is it the one where she comes out of the TV?
1: No, that's The Ring. Also, peak millennial horror movie.
2: Just as bad.
1: I want to ask the people this afternoon. 0800 dials at M or you can text them through on 9696. If you had to pick one film that you could erase from your memory because it scared the living poo-poo out of you, what would that movie be?
2: Have you seen Jeepers Creepers?
1: Terrifying.
2: Ugh. I remember back when with creepers. Sky Movies, I had that as a
1: Where'd
2: kid.
1: Where'd you get those peepers?
2: Is that the one? And that makes it sound a lot more lighthearted than it is.
1: 0800 dials it in or text us on 9696. The movie that scared the living daylights out of you. We'll get into them after Role Model High Hopes 3000 on ZM with Brian Clint.

0: Olivia Dean on ZM with Brian Clint. Hey, Olivia Dean, last call. We will have tickets to see Olivia Dean in Auckland all of next week. Every time you hear an Olivia Dean song from this weekend, call 0800 dial ZM and we'll put you in the draw to win those. Right now, we're talking creepy movies. It is the month of Halloween, so I feel like the most horror films get watched in this month, surely.
1: It's funny doing it this side of the world because it's just starting to get like warmer and like the flowers are out. I feel like it doesn't quite
0: spring.
1: Work with the environment that we're in.
0: Yeah, that's so true.
1: But I like the sentiment.
0: Do you guys feel like you watch more horror movies and then at a certain age you stop watching them, or are you still big fans of the horror genre?
1: I still like it. My flat is currently watching a TV show, Haunting of Hill House. It's a rewatch, but
2: so good. Yeah.
0: Nah,
1: I love it.
0: Me and Clint watched an episode of that and we filmed ourselves. The amount of jump scares, I swear, didn't do good things for my heart.
1: So I'm watching it going, oh, where's the scary bits? Like, move on with it. Get scare me again. Me.
2: See, with age, I've started watching more horror movies. I used to hate them when I was younger, and now I enjoy them.
0: I feel like I went through a period where I lived on my own and I could not watch a horror film. The Lovely Bones is a movie that still haunts me to this day. Mm. Terrifying. Stanley Tucci, maybe one of the best villains in a film I've ever seen.
1: So he's a great actor.
0: Oh,
1: like,
0: he's such a good actor.
1: He's got the range.
0: Plays a gay man on The Devil Wears Prada and then plays a pedophile on The Lovely Bones.
1: he can do it all.
0: So we're asking you, what is the movie that scared the living daylights out of you? Kim, what was it for you?
3: Have you seen the movie Mars Attacks?
0: Mars Attacks?
1: Oh, I have seen that one. Is that for you? You're like me, where the animation style is just so, like, weird. It's kind of freaky.
3: Yeah, the creepy little alien men.
0: I've seen this guy.
3: Making me sweat a little bit.
0: Yeah. Yep. I hear you on that, Kim. Mars Attacks. Okay, I'll put it on my list of not.
1: Yeah, I was
0: going to
1: say, probably don't do that. Not for you.
0: A lot of texts coming through. Someone said, Wolf Creek was the worst film I saw. When I started watching it, I had to stop it after 10 minutes and revisit it about 3 days later. A lot of texts coming through for Wolf Creek, actually.
1: What is that one about?
0: Essentially, Wolf Creek is about these kids that go camping in the Australian outback.
1: Oh, that's already setting a bad scene.
0: And then their car breaks down. And this guy, out of nowhere, Aussie bloke, says, I'll help you. Let me help you. He turns out to be a serial killer.
1: What?
0: It's based on, this is what makes it even creepier, and people may or may not know this, but it's based on a real person called Ivan Milat, who was this notorious Australian serial killer where he killed multiple people. And the character in Wolf Creek is based off of him. So it makes it even creepier for me.
1: I feel like we should be around a campfire right now and you should have like a torch under your chin. We're just telling scary stories around the campfire.
0: So many texts coming through for Wolf Creek. Someone's like, Wolf Creek, Aussie outback situation, horrific. It made people not want to visit Australia.
1: Oh, bad for tourism.
0: Like, that's how bad it was. A lot of texts coming through for The Hills Have Eyes.
1: Oh, see, this is making me realise I'm missing a lot of scary movies.
0: Have you not seen The Hills Have Eyes? Turns out the hills that do have eyes are a bunch of inbred people that eat.
1: Ooh.
0: They're cannibals.
1: It's about cannibals.
0: Yeah. Terrifying. Someone said Spirited Away always gave me the heebies.
1: That's fair.
0: Is that the one?
1: It's the animated dragon.
0: Oh, yeah.
1: There's a couple of scenes in there that are like, yeah.
0: A little bit
1: very
0: scary.
1: Very visual.
0: Someone else said, oh my God, Hereditary freaked me out. And also The Second Wizard of Oz. Was it because The Second Wizard of Oz was so bad? It was terrifyingly bad. Someone else said, Where the Wind Blows, animated old couple and a nuke fallout.
1: Oh, that sounds horrifying.
0: Doesn't it? Couple of people texting through the Blair Witch Project.
1: Oh, yeah. Is that the one that's on, like, found footage?
0: It was, like,
2: crazy.
0: Revolutionary. It was like the first of its kind when it came out because people were like, is this real? Mm. It looks real. It wasn't real, thank God.
1: Spoilers, I haven't seen that.
0: Sorry. A few people texting through for The Grudge. Someone else said, my older sister got me to watch The House of Wax with her when I was young. And for a while, I got really terrified of mannequins.
1: Am I wrong? Is Paris Hilton?
0: And a pole goes through her head.
2: Is she in there?
0: Spoilers. Someone else saying The House of Wax is the movie that terrified them the most. Someone said Chicken Run. Is it because all the chickens die?
1: Do they? No. I mean, spoilers. I don't know. I haven't seen it. What do you mean?
0: Someone else said When a Stranger Calls.
1: I don't know that one, but that just the title. God.
0: When a Stranger Calls terrified me. It's this girl. She's staying at this house.
1: Oh, let me light the campfire. Right? Hold on.
0: Yes. Staying at this house. And I think she's house sitting from memory. And then next minute, the phone call. A phone rings in the house. She answers. Hello? Yeah, hi. I'm inside the house. Terrifying.
1: The call's coming from inside the house.
0: Yes.
1: Oh my God, you're a great storyteller. Should we have another movie marathon where we just do scary movies? No,
0: absolutely not.
1: We can sit in the dark together. It'd be
0: not
1: so
0: for
1: fun.
0: Me. Anyway, I hope that some of those suggestions you can put on your watch list if you are into scary movies for Halloween.
1: Your avoid list, as your case.
0: Exactly, for me. Stick around, because next on the show, Claudia has a bone to pick with the Gen Zers. There's something that the Gen Zers are doing that's really rubbing you the wrong way.
1: Yeah, and I want to complain about it.

0: Sabrina Carpenter, Manchild on ZM with Bree and Clint. Clint off sick. Producer's in, giving me a hand. And Claudia, before the show, you said, I want to talk about something. And I said, what's that? And she said, I want to talk about how I hate all Gen Z.
1: Yeah, all of them equally. For no reason at all.
0: No, you said that you really want Gen Z to stop doing something.
1: Yeah, there's just one specific thing, and I think it's just because it makes me feel slow, and it's supposed to save time, but it actually makes me waste more time.
0: Ooh, what is it?
1: So, online, when people talk about music, like there's, you know, all the fandoms out there, they're all talking about their favourite songs.
0: Got it.
1: Instead of writing the song title, they make it into an acronym. And just put the first letter of every word.
0: If you know, you know.
1: Yeah. If you know. And they just dump all these letters. And I go, cool, I really want to engage with this. I want to, like, you know, talk about my favorite songs too. And then just like a series of letters. And I'm just looking at it. And I'm like, oh God, which song is that? And it just.
0: You can't figure it out.
1: I can't figure it out. Because I don't know the songs from their letters. I know it from their titles.
0: Yeah, I'm
1: like, just write the title, please. So that I know what you're saying.
0: New producer Grace, you're a Gen Zer. Do you do this?
2: I don't do this, but I've seen others do it, and I'm okay with it. I don't know why you're hating, bro.
1: Because it makes me feel dumb.
2: Well, just get smarter. Just learn.
1: There's so many
0: Such
1: songs.
0: Such a Gen Z reply, isn't
2: yeah,
0: it?
2: Yeah, fair.
0: Just be better.
2: Just be better.
1: I think I'm the best I'm going to get, to be honest. I think I've peaked and there's no further up from here.
0: To be honest, I've made peace with the fact that there's going to be stuff that I don't understand anymore. Mm. You know?
2: Because you're old.
0: And I'm okay with it. Because there's also stuff that I will know that the Gen Zers won't.
1: True. So
2: I'm okay
1: much
2: with that.
1: Stuff.
0: Yeah. So
1: like,
0: many,
1: like, for example?
0: For example, facts about World War II.
1: Okay, for example?
0: That it was a long time ago.
1: Did you know that, Grace?
0: Damn it, I should have picked the Titanic.
2: I did know that one. In
0: what year did the Titanic sink? You get this right, I'll buy you lunch on Friday.
2: Okay, wait.
0: Give her time. Give her space.
1: Let her cook.
2: Oh, I can't even comprehend if it was like before the World Wars, after the World Wars. Surely like life was good. When the Titanic sunk, life seemed like it was good. So I'm going pre. I'm going like pre-1915. So we're hitting 1900s. We're hitting 19...
0: Are you
2: googling that? No, I'm not doing it! Am I doing crack? My hands, look. I'm not doing anything. I'm going like...
0: No one help her on the text machine. I'll
2: I'm
0: be
2: not
0: so
2: looking,
0: mad.
2: The text's aren't open. 1904. What is it?
0: You're not going to believe this.
2: Shut up, please.
0: Nah, you're wrong. It's 1912.
2: Oh, my God. But I'm
0: not bad.
1: You were in the right round. That's actually quite impressive.
0: That was a free lunch that went begging there. But, hey, you were in the ballpark. I'm pretty impressed.
2: Thank you.
0: I'm not going to lie.
2: I think I'm really good at analyzing logically.
0: Name the two actors that played Jack and Rose in the movie Titanic.
2: Okay, we had Leonardo DiCaprio.
0: Uh-huh.
2: And Kate Winslet.
0: Nice!
1: Wow.
2: Isn't she a Kiwi? And she's a Kiwi.
0: Oh, you're doing so well.
2: Is she not a Kiwi?
0: No, she's English. But hey.
2: But wasn't she in that Kiwi movie?
1: Probably. You know, actors can travel.
0: They're allowed to cross-pollinate when it comes to films.
1: They can do accents and stuff too.
0: Yeah.
2: I didn't know that.
0: You know, in The Lord of the Rings,
2: wait,
0: most of those people aren't Kiwi.
2: I thought they were all Kiwi.
0: Nah. Isn't that crazy?
1: Did you know also that the wizards in Lord of the Rings, they're not wizards. They're just actors. Did you know that?
2: You guys are...
0: Nah, Dumbledore, that's a real wizard.
1: It's not Dumbledore, it's Gandalf.
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6: 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And on State Highway 2 northbound, heavy at the Nauranga interchange, again down to Melling, and from Manor Park to the Moonshine Bridge. Eastern Hutt Road, heavy northbound approaching Ferguson Drive. And in Petone, it's heavy eastbound along the Esplanade to Cuba Street. On the urban motorway, city bound, moderate to heavy approaching the Terrace Tunnel from Bowen. 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That's traffic.
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0: Post Malone and Morgan Wallen. I had some help on ZM with Brian Clint. Clint off sick. Producers, I thought I'd bring this to the table because I think it's good to reflect. It's one of my favourite things to do as
1: you're
0: I get older.
1: You're trying to call me out for something?
0: No, no, I'm not.
1: You want to reflect on my behaviour?
0: No, I would never. I just reflect on my own behaviour.
1: Oh, that's good. Mm. Okay. And yeah, I never call me out for anything.
0: You all should reflect on your own behaviour, okay? I follow this woman and she talks about behavioural science to, like, better your life. And one of the things she was talking about seems so preachy, but hear me out. Hear me out, I promise. She talks about three red flags that in a relationship that she actually believes aren't actually red flags. And so I think it's good to reflect on these things, but hear me out. Okay. How about we listen to what she says and then we can decide if they aren't actually a red flag or if they definitely are still a red flag.
1: Can we listen and then we judge?
0: Okay, we listen and then we judge. Here's the first one.
2: One, needing time alone. Wanting an evening to yourself does not automatically mean that someone is pulling away. People differ massively in how much social contact they find restorative versus draining. For some people, connection recharges them. For others, connection is lovely. And then they need to go and sit in silence for a bit.
0: Oh, I've never felt anything more to my core.
3: I hate people, so I totally agree.
0: I now have this understanding with my mum when I go home for Christmas. There'll be a certain amount that I can deal with, and then I will look at her and go, I'm going to go to my room for a bit.
1: Yeah, this is why traveling with someone is also such a test, because you spend so much time just on top of each other, and then you're like, I just need a moment.
0: And you know you're in a secure relationship when you're like, I just need some time on my own. Yeah. It's nothing to do with you. Just need to recharge those social batteries.
1: This is not against you. This is for me.
0: Yes. Okay, so we think it's actually not a red flag.
1: Yeah, I'll give that a pass.
0: Okay, sweet. Next on the list, is this a red flag or is it actually not a red flag?
2: Two, not replying to your messages quickly. I cannot find a single psychological rule that says if someone really likes you, they're going to reply to your text within 11 minutes. People have jobs. They see the message, think, I'll reply later properly, and then 3 hours disappear into the void. A repeated pattern of ignoring you or avoiding communication or only replying when they want something, that's different.
0: I feel like we've all been trained in our generation to be available.

0: available 24/7 every minute of every single day, when it's actually quite exhausting.
1: Yeah. I've always had that philosophy of like, I don't need to be available at all times.
0: Mm-hmm.
1: And like, I will get to it. And sometimes you do forget.
0: But
1: like,
0: I mean, 2 days is too long.
1: Yeah, but only if it happens all the time. Like she was saying, people get busy and get distracted and like, like if you're overwhelmed in that moment and you open it and then you forget about it later. But if it's like all the time, that's annoying.
0: Mm. That's different. Yeah. And you know when something is okay and something's not okay.
1: Yeah.
0: Yeah. Okay, last one. Is this a red flag or is it not?
2: 3, disagreeing with you. Healthy conflict can involve disagreement, different preferences. And occasionally hearing, I don't think that's what happened. The important bit is how you disagree. Can they listen? Can they stay respectful? Can they change their mind? Can they repair things afterwards? Disagreement is not automatically disrespect.
0: Honestly, my relationship is mostly built on disagreement. What about you, Producer Grace?
3: I actually disagree with that. I think I'm...
0: You know what? We're going to get along just fine.
3: I think.
4: All right. Soak it all in. This is what it's like to win $5,000 with ZM's Deal or Reveal.
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9: Harvey Norman, Wellington's kitchen and appliance specialists. On the State Highway 2 northbound, heavy at the Nauranga interchange, again Dowse to Melling, then moderate to heavy Manor Park to the Moonshine Bridge, southbound moderate from Petone. On the urban motorway citybound, the tail for the Terrace Tunnel is back to Bowen Street. Citybound from the airport through the Mount Big Tunnel, it's heavy in patches from Evans Bay. Harvey Norman, kitchen and appliance specialists, head in for a deal today. And that's Time's Ever Traffic.
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20: Cloudy skies but longer fine spells developing for Wellington. We've got strong northerly winds at times at 10 overnight. Tomorrow cloudy, chance of a shower from late afternoon and 13.
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21: In this update, David Tunahedi says he's surprised the Crown has ruled out a retrial for killing two Swedish backpackers. He's still talking with lawyers about seeking compensation. A report shows we're in for more days of intense rain, severe fires and heat waves as rising greenhouse gases push our climate into uncharted territory. Labour says Kiwis should be able to move money when they need to 24/7, and it's campaigning on round-the-clock secure real-time payment by 2030. NZ First has released its party list, with Shane Jones, Casey Costello and Mark Patterson following frontman Winston Peters. The next three spots go to former National MPs Alfred Ngaro, Michael Laws and Hariti Haipango-Brownlee. A US death row inmate whose execution was botched last week is conscious and speaking. Krista Pike's lawyers say she's receiving hospital critical care. That's news.
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0: Oh yeah, I like that one. It's new. Clint's off sick. I'm still here though. I'm still here with you guys. And you could be with Fletch, Vaughan and Hayley this weekend. If you're in Wellington, they're performing their Fletch, Vaughan and Live Hayley shows at the Opera House.
1: Fletch, Vaughan and Live Hayley shows.
0: Is that what I said?
1: Yeah.
0: Fletch, Vaughan and Hayley live shows in Wellington, the Opera House, this Friday, the 9th of October. I believe there is still tickets available for that one. Hamilton on Saturday, that's sold out. And Christchurch, there might be still a couple of tickets floating around for the Town Hall show. You can head to ZM online if you want all the details. They're also having an after party for each show, which is free to attend. Details for that also at ZM online. Next up on the show, want to talk to people who've been stood up before. I feel like it could be one of the harshest, cruelest things you can do to someone.
1: Yeah, terrible. Just text them.
0: Yeah, like, don't make someone turn up at the place, get all ready. There's two girls who are going viral at the moment after one of them got stood up, and it's the voice note that she received from the guy as to the excuse as to why he didn't turn up that's going viral. I'll play that for you after Sam Fender, Olivia Dean, Rein Me In on ZM with Brian Clint.

0: that is new from Adela. It's called Nicole Kidman. Have you guys seen that peak internet for the day TikTok that I believe it's Kristen Wiig, Pedro Pascal, Dua Lipa are all singing that song and then it pans over and it's Nicole Kidman?
1: Fun.
0: It's amazing.
1: Why were they all in a room together?
0: I think it was some award show, but I'm like, they won the internet today.
2: Oh, definitely.
0: Yeah, it was very, very good. Something else I saw on the internet today was two women who are going viral after they posted a video of themselves listening to a voice note that one of the girls received from a guy that had stood her up for a date. So essentially the details are she'd organised to meet this guy for a coffee at 8:30
1: in the morning.
0: Yeah, in the morning.
1: Oh, morning dates are strange, eh?
0: It just,
1: I feel, not for me.
0: I feel like a morning date screams, I'm not super into this.
1: Or I'm really into this and you want to, you're the first thing I want to see in the morning and I'm willing to wake up early for you. I'm not convinced.
0: I don't think I've ever liked someone that much. No. Anyway, she'd organised to meet up with this guy for a coffee and then he just didn't turn up. Didn't turn up at all, didn't text her, nothing.
1: That's bad.
0: And so she texts the guy because the last text she'd sent was, hey, are we still on for Gathering Grounds, which is the cafe, at 8:30? And then she sent another text at 10:58, sarcastically saying, coffee was great this morning, if you were wondering. Anyway, so he has sent her a voice note back, I believe, like at 11:30, so half an hour later, and here's what he said.
1: Well, this better be good.
3: I'm so sorry. I sat all the way in, didn't even check my phone, because I had a 10 o'clock appointment with jiu-jitsu. I said I was going to be there to help a competitor train. So I was there doing that from 10 o'clock till 11:30, but I slept until about 9:30 to do it. So very rushed and silly morning for myself. I'm jealous because I wanted to go to Gather Grounds before you flew out. I'm having lunch, by the way.
1: Is he eating throughout that entire message?
0: There's so many things that we can unpack.
2: Is that a water bottle?
0: No, I think it's him clinking his spoon into the bowl as he's eating. It's like clink, clink, clink, and he's like eating as he's sending a voice note. So that's one. Yep. You get a strike for that. Two, we don't need your whole life story. Yeah. Also, sounds like a bunch of excuses and you've just wasted her time. Like, just take ownership and be like, hey, I messed up. Can I make it up to you? And that's the best reply you can have.
1: Did he even apologize or is just like, hey, I'm going to jiu-jitsu. Sorry.
0: Yeah, I don't think he even really apologized.
2: He didn't.
0: He was just like, oh, slept in. Sorry.
2: Jiu-jitsu.
0: Made it a bit of a rush morning for myself. We don't care.
1: That's bad, man.
0: I feel like it's one of the rudest things you could do to someone because it's people's time. Like you don't, I don't know. Getting stood up is one of the most awful things in the whole world. Has it happened to you?
1: No. I've probably accidentally stood up a friend. Not on purpose. I'm just really bad with time management. But I've never been stood up and I have a theory about that.
0: Have you stood anyone else up?
1: Not on purpose.
0: Like a date?
1: No, I've never stood up a date. Actually,
0: I'm going to look at you differently.
1: No, I've never stood up a date.
0: And what's your theory?
1: My theory is that, A, I don't go on enough dates to get stood up. So, like, the ratios are off.
0: I feel like I'm the same.
1: But, B, I have that
0: I'm in a long-term relationship. I'm just not going on as many dates
1: these days.
0: I really
1: skipped over that,
0: eh? I was like, I need to start going on more dates.
1: That's so good. Part B is that I think I have that type of anxiety where I'm like, I will text you beforehand, and if I don't get a reply, I assume it's off. I'm not going.
0: Really?
1: Yeah. I just need confirmation in the morning of.
0: I kind of agree with that.
1: If I haven't had that confirmation, I'm not turning up.
0: Confirming is good.
1: Yeah. Mm-hmm.
0: What about you, Producer Grace?
2: Never been stood up, never stood up. I just don't think I dated enough people.
0: I was going to say, or it could be that you're a baddie.
2: Definitely that one.
0: I want to ask people this afternoon, 0800 dials at M, get vulnerable with us. Has this happened to you? Actually, I want to do both sides. Mm. Have you been stood up before? And have you been on the other side where you can admit that you stood someone up? And what was the reasons? What were the excuses, the reasons? We'd love to hear from you. 0800 dials an M. Or you can text us on 9696. And we'll take your calls after Justin Bieber, Speed Demon, on ZM with Brian Clint.

0: turns it in with Brian Clint. I can't move on. Right now we're talking about times you got stood up, slash maybe you were the one standing someone up. Which, shame on you.
1: Yeah, unless, bad behaviour.
0: Unless you've got a great reason. Quite a few texts coming through. Let's kick it off with this one. It said, I was already sitting at the restaurant when he texted saying that he accidentally had fallen asleep. It was 8 p.m. on a Friday. He then asked if I could come over to his place instead. Absolutely not.
1: Yeah, nah, that's not the same thing.
0: What a move.
1: Yeah.
0: That's such a move. Someone else said he stood me up because, and then told me that it was because he got nervous. Honestly,
1: what?
0: I respected the honesty more than I would have respected some elaborate lie. But finding out after I'd spent an hour getting ready was still a bit rough.
1: Yeah, that's not fun. You've got to really factor in with the getting ready time. Like, yeah, even if it's before the start of the date, so the date starts at 8. Yeah. Cancelling at 7 still feels like a bad move.
0: Yeah, a little bit rough. Yeah. Someone else said, I got stood up for a first date last week. We were meant to meet at 7 and at 6:45 he texted saying his mum had suddenly locked herself out of the house.
1: Oh.
0: I believed him and it wasn't until I saw a tagged photo of him on his friend's Instagram later where they were all at a bar.
1: Oh, you don't know. He might have let his mum back in and then maybe she's at the bar with them.
0: I'd be fuming.
2: I'd be pissed.
0: I'd be pretty pissed. Someone else said, a girl I was meant to go on a date with cancelled 20 minutes before because she said she'd forgotten that she had double booked a family dinner on the same night. We literally had planned the date 5 days earlier. Then she asked if we could just play it by ear for next weekend.
1: Yeah. I'll play it by ear. I don't want to completely, like, you know.
0: If someone wants to go on a date with you, they're making a time. They're making a day, they're making a time, and they're turning up.
1: Yeah. Obviously, if they're not turning up on early dates, I feel like it's a good sign of either who they are or what the relationship might be like. It's a good test.
0: Someone else said, I drove 40 minutes to meet this guy, and he texted me, and when I arrived, he said, I wasn't really feeling the vibe anymore. Sir, you could have told me that before I left my house.
1: Unacceptable.
0: I'd be fuming.
1: What are they thinking when they're writing out this text? They're like, yeah, they'll understand.
0: Yeah, this is.
1: I just don't feel like it.
0: You need to give people time to process it and be like, oh, okay, like, you know, whatever. Dating's brutal.
1: It's rough. Mm. And then sometimes they don't stand you up and the date's a bit shit.
0: And you wish that they did stand you up.
1: They did.
0: You're like, damn, I wish they'd have stood me up on this one. Hey, thanks for your texts. We're going to do your birthday bangers next. Number one songs when you turn 16. We really want a good one
1: Wednesday. Yeah, I'm vibing a good one's going to come through.
0: Yeah, for hump day, if you've never done your birthday banger, we'd love you to call 0800 dials at M and we'll do them after Ash. Stop the Wedding on ZM with Brian Clint.

0: Carry you home, Alex Warren on ZM with Bree and Clint. Let's do your birthday bangers.
1: Bree and Clint.
0: All right, if you're new here, we do this every day at this time where you call us, you tell us your birthday, and we figure out what was the number one song when you had your sweet 16, and then we'll play our favourite. Who's up first?
2: Up first is Tisha. Hi, Tisha.
0: Hi, Tisha.
3: Hi.
0: How's your day been, Tish?
3: Not too bad.
0: Oh, good. Well, let's see if we can make it better depending on what your birthday banger is. What is your date of birth?
3: April 27, 2004.
0: All right, that means you were 16, Tisha, in 2020, a time I would like to forget, but this was number one. Peak COVID and also peak The Weeknd, Blinding Lights. What do you reckon, Tisha?
3: Love it.
0: That's a banger from The Weeknd. I believe it's nearly... I think one of the most streamed songs on Spotify ever. Don't Google it, though. Just take my word for it, Tisha, okay?
3: I got it.
0: All right. Let's do Katrina's birthday banger. Hi, Katrina.
4: Hello.
0: What have you been doing today?
4: Just working.
0: Yeah, fair enough. Me too, Katrina. Me too. What is your date of birth?
4: The 8th of March, 1985.
0: All right, I've done the math. You were 16 in 2001, and Katrina, this is your.

0: What do you reckon, Kat?
1: I love it.
0: Me too. I feel like it's a J-Lo song that definitely didn't get overplayed.
1: Oh, yeah.
0: Yep. Okay, hang around. That could definitely win. Let's do one more for Jared, who's just dropped.
2: Just lost Jared. Okay.
0: But we've got his details. So, Jared, hopefully you're still listening. Your birthday is the 19th of September, 1991, which means you were 16 in 2007. And on that day in 07, this was number one. I'll talk about peak Timbaland. He couldn't miss this guy.
2: Should I do my peak Jared impression right now?
0: Yeah.
2: Oh, what a banger. I feel like he'd like
0: it's
2: it.
0: It's like Jared was here in the room.
2: I like that one.
0: Yeah, that's a bot from Timbaland.
2: I think I have one voice. I don't think I can do impressions.
0: Yeah, no, I want to hear your best man impression.
2: Oh, that yeah, that's a good song. Oh, my God, I can't do impressions.
0: That was better than that.
2: Oh, yeah, that's really cool. I really like that one.
3: Yeah, no, that was pretty good. I'm pretty happy with Timbaland featuring Keri Hilson. What an absolute banger.
2: Sorry about that, Jared. We love you.
0: That's my impression of my brother, but I imagine Jared is also the same.
2: Good song, though.
0: God, three good ones, actually, today.
2: There's definitely a standout for me.
0: Is it? Oh, I don't know if we're on the same page.
2: Oh, okay.
0: What's a standout for you?
2: Should we say it on three? See if we line up.
0: Yeah.
2: One, two, three. J-Lo.
0: Oh!
2: Wow!
0: That means we go to new producer Grace, who gets the vote this afternoon.
4: I never thought this day would come, guys, that I get to vote on Birthday Banger.
0: What a day for you. So you get to decide between all three, and what you say goes.
2: Got ultimate power.
4: Okay, out of the two songs you guys picked, I only know one of them.
0: Which one?
2: It's not going to be my one, is it?
0: J-Lo, you don't know.
4: No, I know J-Lo. So she's got my pick.
2: Wow.
4: There you go. Love don't cast a thing.
0: That is the way the cookie crumbles, which means, Katrina, you've taken out Birthday Banger. Well done.
1: Yay.
0: We're going to play it for you right now. J-Lo, Love Don't Cost a Thing, number one back in 2000.

0: J-Lo, Love Don't Cost a Thing. That's pre-Jenny from the Block, I believe. I think it was her first hit.
1: Damn. I thought Jenny from the Block was her first hit.
0: Well, actually, I don't know.
1: Turns out what I know.
0: Don't quote me on that. The thing I was most shocked at was new producer Grace, who I know you are a Gen Z. You're 25, right?
2: Yes.
0: And you said that you never heard of the other option to play. This is Timbaland, The Way I Are.
1: Surely you recognise this.
2: I really love the song. I didn't realise. This was like I didn't know the name of it.
0: We literally played some of it. You've restored my faith.
2: Oh, yeah, I love this song. I just didn't know the name.
1: Well, you didn't pick it, so we don't get to play it.
2: It has a stupid name, The Way I Are.
1: That's what he says.
0: Yeah, it's bad grammar, eh?
2: Well, that makes sense.
0: I love you just the way... Is that what he says? I are.
2: Yeah, where does that come from?
0: Just the way I are. Anyway.
1: God, we're all learning
2: just
1: a lot today.
2: Way I are.
0: Banger. I can't believe you didn't recognise the name of it. Anyway, we move on. Next on the show... Oh, this is exciting. I think I'm going to call my dad and ask for money.
1: Say no more. I love it.
0: Hear me out. There's a reason, and we will get to the reason after this.
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8: Plug-in hybrid GWM Cannon now at Brendan Foot Supersite and State Highway 2 northbound. Heavy patches at the Nolong Interchange in Melling. Then you'll hit traffic again from Amanda Park to the Moonshine Bridge. Southbound moderate from Petone. Just moderate patches and northbound on State Highway 1 through the Gorge to Johnsonville. And on the urban motorway city bound, the Telford, the Terrace Tunnel back to Bowen. Free charger with new GWM plug-in hybrids at Brendan Foot Supersite. 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

0: Sienna Spyro, Material Lover on ZM with Brian Clint. Clint away, sick, hopefully back tomorrow. But producer Grace, you said something interesting before the show.
1: Today, is my mic on?
0: She's new here, guys. Your mic is on. We can
1: my
0: hear
1: mic
0: you.
1: Is on. Today.
0: I love how you were breathing so heavy. You were like, Is my mic on?
1: Can you stop being so mean to me? Okay.
0: We love you.
1: Today, guys, today's actually International Transfer Your Daughter Money Day. What a bloody great day to be alive.
0: What a great day to be alive.
2: How is this the first year we've heard of it?
0: Yeah.
1: Yeah, apparently it started in 2016 and it started because of the internet. It was like a viral thing.
0: I feel like that was most days in my 20s. Should we call my dad, Big Steve, and should I just ask him for money?
2: He's good for it.
0: I feel like he'll say yes, but I'm not allowed. Can I ask him, like, if he says what for?
2: Just say that you just because.
0: Just because
2: I want it.
0: Mm. I'll just say I can't tell you why, but I really need it.
2: Yeah. He's going to think it's a problem.
0: How much?
2: Ooh. Oh, you got to go big. $500?
0: 500?
2: Yeah.
0: It's got to be 500.
1: Uh-huh.
0: Okay. All right. Let's... Okay, here we go. You guys should, Grace, especially you.
3: Hello, Steve speaking.
0: Big Steve.
3: Hello.
0: Hello, Dad.
3: Hello, sweetheart.
0: How are you? Sorry to call you on private number. I think I forgot to change my phone back.
3: Well, I had no idea, and I thought, okay, that's when I put my cranky voice on.
0: Yeah, that was scary, actually. That's not how you usually answer the phone when I call you.
3: No, that's right. It's not. How are you, sweetheart?
0: Yeah, good, thank you, Dad. Quick question for you. I don't want to keep you too long because I need to go back to work, but can I borrow $500?
3: 500?
0: Yeah.
3: If you want it. Yeah, I can lend you 500.
0: Well,
3: what if
0: it's not a lend, but it's just kind of you transfer me 500 and then we just call it a day?
3: Well, you got to give me a decent reason so before I consider it. Come on.
0: This is the problem. I can't tell you what it's for, but I can tell you that I wouldn't ask if I didn't really need it.
3: Oh, if that's the case, I'll give it to you. No problem. That's all right. No questions asked.
0: You're a good man, Dad. You're a good man.
3: I'll
0: send you my bank details.
3: All right. Sounds good.
0: All right. I'll talk to you later. Love you, Dad. Bye.
3: Love you. Bye.
0: See ya. He's a good man, my father.
2: Oh, what a good man. He's so sweet.
0: He's probably like, oh, she's in trouble again.
2: Oh, do you reckon he'd give me 500?
0: I reckon.
2: Let's call him back.
0: Yeah.

0: on ZM with Brian Clint. Clint off sick, hopefully back tomorrow. One of my favourite things to do, I feel like I exclusively just cook dinners that I find on Instagram.
1: It feels like your whole life
0: or
1: is
0: TikTok.
1: Literally cooking dinner, eh?
0: Literally. It's either cooking dinner, figuring out what I'm making for dinner, or buying groceries to cook the dinner.
1: Yeah. And that's you do it. Love an online recipe, eh? Like a viral dinner, like that's your alley.
0: In recent times, I've cooked the meatballs that Hailey Bieber
1: was cooking. Oh, yeah, the Hailey Bieber's chicken meatballs.
0: Which were just chicken meatballs. Like, they weren't anything special. I follow a bunch of different people who are on MasterChef. Because I literally just get ideas for dinner. Mm. And a lot of the time, because it's hard because I feel like you screenshot a recipe and then you just forget about it.
1: 100%.
0: The amount of screenshots that I have in my phone that I've never looked at ever again is outrageous. But I send them most of the time to my partner so she can make them.
1: Comment, you're like, here you go, babe.
0: Here you go. No, it's so I know where they all are. And we have this understanding.
1: Yeah, I'm terrible with storing mine, but I saw a woman on TikTok who may have found the perfect solution for storing.
0: Give it to me.
1: For storing your recipes.
0: What does she do?
1: She, similarly to you, she does send them to someone.
0: Okay.
1: The person that she sends them to is Nick Jonas.
0: Amazing.
1: So celebrity Nick Jonas, obviously, he's never going to reply. And so it's just she knows that if she searches up Nick Jonas,
0: she will find all of the recipes.
1: She'll find every recipe and there'll be no clutter in between. There'll be no chit-chat. It's literally just the recipes that she wants to try.
0: It's genius.
2: Start doing that. That's so smart.
1: It's so good, eh?
0: Smart. Who would you pick? Would it be Nick Jonas?
1: I feel like a Jonas brother's pretty iconic.
0: Yeah. I feel like it would be dangerous for me because I feel like if I went out, had a few drinks,

0: I'd end up, like, you know, actually messaging him, being just like, red dress!
1: Red dress!
2: Red dress!
1: And also the chicken meatballs.
0: Hey, that's a great life hack. I'm going to take that.
1: Yeah, Nick Jonas, if you're listening, you're not. But if you get an influx of recipes, just ignore.
0: It also works out for him, though, because what if he doesn't know what he wants for dinner? And so everyone wins.
1: He just goes through the DMs and he's like, oh, that looks good. I'll make a bit of that.
0: All right, everyone, send your recipes to Nick Jonas. We've figured it out.
3: All right. Soak it all in. This is what it's like to win $5,000 with ZM's Dealer Reveal.
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8: School holiday outdoor adventures await at Zealandia on State Highway 2 northbound, easing between the Nauranga Interchange and Petone, but it's then heavy in Melling and again from Manor Park to the Moonshine Bridge. Southbound Monitor to heavy Kennedy Good to Melling. Eastern Hutt Road now free-flowing northbound from Stokes Valley. And it's heavy on the urban motorway city bound from Bowen. Winding trails to explore and wildlife to discover. 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
2: Cloudy skies, but longer fine spells developing for Wellington. We've got strong northerly winds at times at 10 overnight. Tomorrow cloudy, chance of a shower from late afternoon and 13.
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0: say?
1: Stupid song, Olivia Rodrigo on ZM with Brian Clint. It's time for the password. Clint off sick, which means producer Claude, you step it up.
2: I'm excited. I don't get to play this game very much.
1: You have played before, though, a couple of times, eh?
2: A couple times, but I'm very out of practice.
1: For those who've never heard it, we give out the one-word clues and you tell us what the password is. Claudia and your teammate are working on your own password, mm-hmm. and then me and my teammate have a different password. So today you'll be working with Tash. Hi, Tash.
3: Hi, guys. How are you?
1: Good, thank you. And that means I'll be working with Sandra. Hi, Sandra.
4: Hi, how are you?
1: Good, thank you. Producer Grace has given us our passwords, which... Okay.
2: You're looking at them now.
1: Do you want to go first? Guess first.
2: Okay, I'll go first.
1: Okay.
2: Oh, God, this might be a bit hard. Okay, Tash, your one-word clue is... child.
4: Child. I'm going to say bathroom.
1: Dare I ask
2: like
1: why?
2: I feel like she's heard me say tiled with a T.
1: Yeah.
2: But I've said child with a C-H.
4: Oh, no.
2: That's okay. That's okay. That's all right. We'll bring it back.
1: That's all right. Regroup. Sandra, your one word clue is cooking.
4: Kitchen?
1: Good guess, though. Good guess.
2: Okay, Tash, back to us. So your first clue was child with a C-H. Your second clue, girl.
4: Daughter.
2: Oh, she's done it.
1: Well done, bloody Tash. Done.
2: See, we didn't even need that first one.
1: Didn't even need it. Didn't matter. Well okay.
2: Sandra, you could tie it up here. We could both have winners.
1: Okay. Okay.
2: No pressure, Bree, but you have to get it on this one.
1: Sandra, your one-word clue. What did I say first?
2: Cooking.
1: Cooking.
2: Come on, that's a really obvious one.
1: Ingredients.
4: Recipe.
2: Not what I was going to say, but well done, Sandra.
1: There it is.
2: I was going to say instructions.
1: Oh. Of course.
2: Yeah, cooking instructions.
1: Hey, Sandra and I didn't need it. We got it done. There you go. Both of you are winners in the password today, and we thank you for playing.
4: Awesome. Thank you so much.
1: No worries. The password will be back tomorrow. Up next on the show, though, I have some facts that I believe you guys will not know about North Korea.
2: What?
1: I know it's... hear me out.
2: Uh-huh.
1: You guys think that you know everything about North Korea. You're banging on about it here at work. You and producer Grace, you're like, we know all there is to know about North Korea.
2: I've never said that.
1: Well, I am going to present you the facts, and then you guys have to be honest with me if you knew them or not.
2: Okay.
1: All right, we'll do it after Good Neighbours Home on ZM with Brian Clint.
2: Get the feeling I'm not going to know them.

0: Oh, what a throwback from Fergie. Big Girls Don't Cry on ZM with Brian Clint. Clint off sick, hopefully back tomorrow. But producers, I've got something that I want to put to the test on you guys.
1: Okay.
0: Because I said to you, I was like, I've got a few facts about North Korea that I reckon you probably don't know.
1: I'm just going to put my hand up here and say you don't have a great track record with, like, you know, you come to the show with, this is a mind-blowing fact.
0: Bro, I think I've got them. I think I have got some mind-blowing facts about North Korea that I'm sure you guys won't know at least three-quarters of them.
2: Okay.
1: I'm going to put my hand up again. You're also not great at fractions. So
0: 3/4 out of 5 would be like 3.5.
1: That's a really hard sum, Bree.
2: Yeah, don't do that.
0: I was roundabout, though.
1: Yeah, maybe.
0: Okay. I'll take it. All right. I've got 5 facts that I think you probably didn't know about North Korea, and I just want you guys to tell me if you knew this or you didn't.
1: Okay. All right.
0: North Korea, did you know that they have a different calendar?
2: Yes.
1: Yeah, I didn't know
0: what?
1: That.
0: Yeah. Have you guys talked and then just discussed that you knew all these?
2: No.
0: North Korea doesn't follow the same calendar as the rest of the world. They have their own, and it's called the, I don't know how to pronounce it, Juche calendar. It begins on April 15, 1912, which is the birth date of Kim Sung, North Korea's revolutionary leader. There you go. That's fact number one.
1: It's a good fact.
0: Fact about North Korea I think you probably didn't know. Next one. Did you know that women have to pick from a list of government-approved hairstyles?
1: Oh.
2: No.
1: Didn't know that one. No, I didn't know that. Well done.
0: So there's 18 government-approved hairstyles that all women have to pick from, and unmarried women have to keep their hair short.
1: Oh.
0: They can only pick the short haircuts.
1: So when you're married, you get to grow your hair?
0: Yeah, well, you get if it's within these 18 government-approved hairstyles. Yes. Yeah. Well, I reckon you're not going to know this next one. Did you know men can also choose from a list of 15 approved hairstyles?
1: They get less.
0: They do.
1: No, I didn't know that.
2: I didn't know that.
0: Yeah. Well, there you go. I've got 2 out of 3.
2: It's just the same
0: fact. 3/4 is looking good. Number 4 facts I reckon you didn't know about North Korea.
1: Is it that there's an approved list of hairstyles for children?
0: You wouldn't believe it. No, I'm just kidding. There's not. There might be, though. Blue jeans are not allowed in North Korea.
2: No, I didn't know
0: that. Not allowed blue jeans. So forget about wearing your Levi's because apparently they represent the United States capitalism.
1: They are the epitome of an American pant.
0: Yeah.
2: I believe that.
0: Yeah. So they're banned in North Korea. You cannot wear a pair of blue jeans. All right. I'm going well so
1: far. Yeah, you're doing pretty good.
0: I've got one more. Yep. Did you know that in North Korea there's only 4 TV channels?
2: Yeah, I did know that.
1: I didn't know that exact number, but...
0: So no Netflix?
2: Yeah.
1: Yeah.
0: No streaming platforms?
2: Yeah.
0: Just these 4 channels, because obviously they're trying to control what people watch and think, and which is actually kind of sad. But yeah, only 4 channels.
1: What channels? Cartoon Network, Discovery,
0: Nickelodeon.
1: And TV One.
0: Yeah. Okay, so I reckon I got 3/4 there.
1: Yeah, I reckon that's a pass mark for you.
0: Should this segment come back tomorrow?
2: Yeah.
0: And I can test. I had more facts I reckon you don't know about North Korea. Back for round 2 tomorrow.
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7: 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And on the urban motorway, citybound, it's moderate to heavy approaching the Terrace Tunnel from Bowen Street. Citybound from the airport, still heavy at times approaching Evans Bay Parade, but then a good run through the Mount Vic Tunnel. And a State Highway 2 easing northbound between Silver Stream and the Moonshine Bridge. 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
1: The Tea, live from LA with Dean McCarthy.
0: Yes, let's head to Hollywood now, where Dean McCarthy is standing by with news about the band Queen.
2: I just heard you know the band Queen. Brian May is up there with the housewives.
0: Wait. Did you just say, do you guys know the band Queen? Not first I'm hearing of it, Dean.
2: Yes. It's a little up and comer. Yeah. A new one.
0: Yeah, you know, just a band that's in the background. They haven't done all that much. Yeah, Queen.
2: They might be up the best new artist at the Grammys or something.
0: Amazing.
2: Let me tell you how this is played out. Brian May, one of the iconic members of Queen, has actually... Okay, so let me just tell you what he said quite a few months ago, actually. He said this. He said, you know what? I love to play. I love to travel. But look, I'm thinking 50 years is enough. That's what he said about his participation in the group Queen, which, of course, for all of the Queen fans, everyone went into absolute dismay. It was chaos. Now he has released a statement today, and he has said, this is a misinterpretation of what I actually said. I've never said that Queen won't ever tour again. He said, I didn't mean it like that. I could never say never. He said, you know, Roger and I are constantly working on new music together. I don't know what the future holds, but, you know, we're always up for new adventures. Because they remember they toured with Adam Lambert, which was a really cool.
0: I mean, Adam Lambert stepped into the shoes of Freddie Mercury. I was like, has Adam Lambert been told that they don't want to tour anymore? He's going to be devastated, Dean.
2: So apparently Brian May says they will be touring in. Fun fact about Adam Lambert, he has a really cool house in LA and he always invites the gays for pool parties. So if you're ever in town, we'll go.
0: Have you been to Adam Lambert's house?
2: Yeah. Everyone's been to Adam Lambert's house. Yeah.
0: Amazing. Is his house nice?
2: It's actually not as exciting as it sounds. It's just a house that he lives in.
0: What's his bedroom like, Dean?
2: I wouldn't have a clue, Bree.
0: Oh, he's quick. He's too quick for me. Thank you for the update, Dean. We appreciate you, mate. Right now, Sabrina Carpenter, house tour on ZM with Bree and Clint.

0: It's Bruno Mars from his latest album. It's called On My Soul on ZM with Bree and Clint. And that, my friends, is the end of the show. No Clint today. He was off sick. Who knows if he'll be back tomorrow? That is the joy of sickness.
1: I love a mystery.
0: We don't know. He could be, or he could be sick again. But we will be here.
1: Is there a mystery third option?
0: Mystery third option is one of us gets sick.
1: Oh, shotgun.
0: Which I'm hoping that doesn't happen. But you never know with these things, do you? What do we reckon he's got?
1: Oh, something boring, just like a flu-y kind of... Yeah, boring
0: syphilis
1: thing.
0: Syphilis, eh?
1: Yeah, like he always does.
2: That's what I was thinking.
0: Let's spread that rumour. Clint off sick with syphilis, hopefully back tomorrow. And we will see you then. Bye-bye.
1: Bye-bye.
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0: That's right, babe. You got me, Stove, tonight, filling in on ZM's Late Show once again for your hump day. Coming up on the show, I want to chat about Benson Boone because he has shared that he might have experienced the most embarrassing encounter that he's ever had with a fan. We're going to talk about this. Plus, I have also got details on how you could win tickets to see Olivia Dean at Western Springs this October 17th. But coming up next is Play It When, right after Sina Spyro, Material Lover on ZM's Late Show.

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1: That's right, baby. You've got me, Soap, tonight, filling in on ZM's Late Show once again for your hump day. Happy hump day, everyone. Obviously, only feels right to kick off the show tonight with the game of Play It When. We've been playing it on ZM's Late Show every night for the last couple of weeks. And so what I do is I have a random wheel of fortune. I spin it, and it's going to land on a random situation or scenario. And when you hear that, I want you to give me a call, 0800-ZM, or text it into 9696 with what song you would play if you were in that scenario. All right, let's spin tonight's wheel of fortune. Oh, all right. Tonight's situation for Play It When is play it when you're going on a holiday. I feel like this one's easy. A lot of songs come to mind for me, but I want to know what song comes to mind for you. So give me a call, 0800-ZM, or text it into 9696. What song would you play when you're on a holiday? I feel like this is... This

0: That's Olivia Rodrigo, Drop Dead on ZM's Late Show. Now, tonight we are playing our game of Play It Win. I have generated my random scenario or situation. Now, tonight's situation was Play It Win. You've just found out that you were going on a holiday. I wanted you to give me a call, 0800-ZM, or text it in to 9696. What song would you play if you have just found out that you are going on a holiday? Now, we've got Olivia on the line. What track are you playing?
1: Oh, good question. There's so many to choose from, but One Republic, I Ain't Worried.
0: Wait, that is such a good summer tune. Is it like one of your go-to tracks?
1: Oh, absolutely. Sun shining, driving fast. Yeah, absolutely.
0: Thank you so much, Olivia. Here it is right now. It's One Republic with our winning track for tonight for Play It Win. It's I Ain't Worried on ZM's Late Show.

0: It's Ariana Grande. We can't be friends on ZM's Late Show. Come be the
1: man I need. ZM's last call for Olivia Dean.
0: That's right, baby. Wipe away your tears. If you were not able to get tickets to Olivia Dean's sold-out show in Western Springs this October 17th, it is not over yet because ZM has got a chance for you to score yourself a double pass. This weekend, all you got to do is listen to ZM every time you hear an Olivia Dean song. 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And not only that, you could be going to Olivia Dean with your best mate. We're chatting all things Benson Boone next on ZM's Late Show.
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1: 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ZM's last call for Olivia Dean. 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

0: It's Adela, Nicole Kidman on ZM's Late Show. Now, recently, Benson Boone went on the Life Uncut podcast and they were talking all things kind of weird fan experiences. He ended up sharing a story that apparently he had never shared with anyone before, probably because it is it is embarrassing, but it all went down where he actually ended up bumping into a fan in the bathroom. You've got to listen to this.
1: So I walk in there, drop the drawers. They are fully at my ankles, and I have started taking the piss. So once you start, you can't stop or it hurts. So I'm standing there, and someone walks in, and I didn't look. I didn't look over because I assumed it would be like...
2: One of your mates.
1: You know, yeah. And it wasn't. It was a fan coming to the show, and he just stopped and goes... And I heard the gasp, and that's when I turned and I was like, yeah, oh my gosh.
0: I genuinely feel like that could be one of the most awkward experiences of your life. But also, imagine as a fan, you're in the toilet and you're about to take a whiz and Benson Boone's just standing right there. I feel like I would be so taken off guard, but it kind of got me thinking. I want to know on 9696, who have you run into at the worst possible time? I feel like we've all had it. We've all had exes. Maybe we've had exes' parents. Like, we've had bosses. I feel like the list just goes on. But I want to know on 9696, who have you run into at the worst possible time? We're going to chat more on that next. It's T-Swift coming out right now. Fate of Ophelia on ZM's Late Show.

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1: It's Tate McRae, Just Keep Watching on ZM's Late Show. Now, we were chatting before all things Benson Boone. He recently shared a super embarrassing story about how he ran into a fan in the bathroom. And it kind of got me thinking, I wanted to know on 9696, who have you run into at the worst possible times? Now, I've had a few texts in. Someone texted in to say that they ran into their ex at the supermarket while buying toilet paper and a block of chocolate. Oh, that is just not the combination that you just, I can just imagine it, like holding it in your hand and then just like bumping into your ex, just being like, oh, hello. And the only thing you have in your hand is a massive pack of toilet paper. I would be so embarrassed. On 9696, who have you run into in the worst possible times? We also had someone texted in to say that they called in sick to work and then ran into their boss at the mall that afternoon. You have to be so careful when you're calling in sick. Like, if you're going to call in sick and you want to go out, it has to be like the furthest possible mall or shopping centre away from your work as humanly possible. On 9696, who have you run into in the worst possible times? We had someone text in to say that they ran into their manager at the airport after telling their work that they needed a day off for a family thing. I mean, that could be kind of fair. You could just say, you know, you need a family thing whilst also travelling. That's fair.
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2: That's right, baby. You've got me, Soph, tonight filling in on ZM's Late Show for your Wednesday. It's just gone 8:05, which means we still have heaps of the show left to give her tonight. I'm going to be with you till 12 p.m. Obviously, I love talking on the radio. It's a genuine dream job. But I did find a listing today which could quite literally be the best job in the entire world. I'm talking traveling internationally, getting paid over $10,000 US, might I add, a month. And apparently it is a celebrity that is hiring for this job. So if you're in need for a job, keep listening because we're going to chat more on that soon. It's Ash, Stop the Wedding, coming up right now on ZM's Late Show.

Ella Langley, she's in Texas on ZM's Late Show. I was chatting before about how I truly believe that the best job in the entire world has just been put up. If you are someone who loves international travel and you love getting paid, this is a bit of you, because Snoop Dogg is hiring an international ice cream taster. You've heard me right. Imagine your job is literally all you have to do is taste ice creams all day. I didn't even know this, but apparently Snoop Dogg actually has his own ice cream brand, and it's called Dr. Bombay. And the job is that they're pretty much looking for someone to spend 3 months traveling around the world, trying different ice creams and frozen desserts, and helping them come up with brand new flavors for his ice cream line, which I feel like the job listing just keeps getting even better and better. Apparently over 350,000 people applied for this job. And I feel like what I want to know is, though, how do they, like, pick someone? Because I feel like there can't be, like, that much skill in just eating ice cream. Are they looking for, like, a food expert? Like, I'd love to know what they're looking for. But if you are looking for a job, I mean, apply for it. Am I going to apply to be Snoop Dogg's next international ice cream taster? Who knows? It's in LA, Adelia.

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0: Taylor Swift with I Knew It, I Knew You on ZM's Late Show. Now, we are playing our game of mystery package tonight. We're playing it every night at the moment on ZM's Late Show. I give you four items and I want you to give me a call on 0800 dial ZM or text it in to 9696. Which artist do you think relates to these four items? All right, so tonight's items, number one, we have got a poker chip. Number two is a telephone. Number three is a pair of glasses. And number four is a toy. It's like a little monster toy. Now, on 9696, or give me a call, 0800 dial ZM. Which artist do you think relates to those clues? We're going to go through it in the next five on ZM's Late Show.
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11: A New Zealand transport agency Waka Kotahi Roadworks update. Sat Highway 1 Wellington Urban Motorway southbound will be closed from 9pm to 4:30am for maintenance through until Thursday the 15th of October. The road closures are Sunday to Thursday nights only, with the motorway fully open Friday and Saturday nights. Detours for Stat Highway 1 and 2 traffic is via Hutt Road and the Keys. Find out more at nzta.govt.nz/urban-closures.
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0: 660 with their brand new track, Enjoy the View, on ZM's Late Show. Now, tonight we are playing Mystery Package. Pretty much what I do is I list off four random items and I want you to text me on 9696 or give me a call on 0800-DIAL-ZM. Who do you think these random items relate to? Which artist is it? All right, so tonight's clues. Number one, we had a poker chip. Number two, we had a telephone. Number three was a pair of sunglasses. And number four was a little monster toy. I've got Kayla on the line. Kayla, who do you think the artist is that all of these items relate to?
1: Lady Gaga.
0: Wait, how did you guess it?
1: Oh, I just love her songs.
0: Did you get it from the poker chip?
1: Yeah.
0: I tried so hard, Kayla, to make it hard because every single night everyone has been guessing the mystery package so easy. So I thought tonight no one would guess it, but apparently you're just too smart.
1: Yes.
0: I do think I set myself up though. I should have definitely put the poker chip clue a little bit last. I don't know why I said that first. But tomorrow night, hands down, I'm going to make it the hardest mystery package yet. So if you want to try and see if you can guess who the artist is, I'll be playing the same time tomorrow night. She's coming out with new music very soon. It's rumored she's dropping an album. It's Addison Rae, Diet Pepsi.

0: to the country very soon. It's Miss Olivia Dean with Baby Steps on ZM's Late Show.
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0: That's right, baby. ZM's Deal or Reveal is still taking place all across the station at the moment. It's kind of like Deal or Reveal. We pretty much have like a massive wall set up in the studio with a bunch of random cases, and you could win anything from $5 to $5,000. I feel like it's a game of luck. We also do have our cashiers, Claudia and Carwin, who could be either making you deals to try and throw you off, or I don't know, they've been pretty mischievous with their deal offerings. But today we had one lucky person. She picked case number 8 and she managed to walk away with a hefty amount of cash.
2: Are you sure you want to do this?
3: Yes.
2: $720, you're going to pass up?
3: Yep, I am.
4: A flip.
2: Oh, well, the latches are off. You can't go back now. Sophie, you're
5: passing up.
2: What did you
5: pass up? What was your top offer?
6: $720.
2: Well, what is inside case number 8 for Deal or Reveal?
5: Yeah, $720 is a nice amount of money.
4: But it ain't $5,000, baby!
2: Oh, my God, you've got it!
0: How good must that feel to find out that you have won $5,000? That is right. The $5,000 is officially off the Deal or Reveal board. But that doesn't mean it's over. We are still playing tomorrow and there is still a crap load of cash up for grabs. So listen out for that Deal or Reveal activator. Be that first caller through on 0800 Dial ZM and hopefully you can walk away with some cash tomorrow.
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And ain't a masterpiece. 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
0: That's right, baby. You've got me, Soph, hanging out on ZM's Late Show. Am I laughing? Because I literally just did the most feral burp ever. I've got my Coke No Sug sitting next to me in the studio right now. And I feel like any time I drink a Coke No Sugar, the burps are crazy. But we're kicking the hour off on the show today with a game called Play It When. Pretty much what I do is I've got my random generator that generates a random scenario or situation. And when you hear it, I want you to text me on 9696 or call me on 0800-ZM. What is the first song that comes to mind when you hear that random situation? All right, let's spin tonight's wheel. All right, tonight's situation is Play It When. You've just sent in your resignation. I don't even know what song would come to mind for me, but I want to know what song comes to mind for you. Give me a ring, 0800-ZM, or text it in to 9696. What song comes to mind for you? Or what song would you play if you've just sent in your resignation? It's Bruno Mars. This song is popping up on his tour at the moment. It's On My Soul on...

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Now, tonight we are playing Play It Win. Pretty much what I've done is I've generated a random scenario and I asked you to text me in on 9696 or give me a call on 0800 dial ZM. What is the first song that comes to mind when you think of this specific scenario? And the scenario tonight was Play It Win. You have just handed in your resignation. And for me, the first song that comes to mind is obviously... But it's not me that gets to decide. Even though I, hot take, think that that would have been a pearler of a song. But we had a few texts in on 9696. We had a text in for Ariana Grande, Break Free, absolute banger of a track. We had a text in for Taylor Swift, Shake It Off. And we also had Chloe text in Miley Cyrus, Flowers. I think the winning track tonight has got to be Ariana Grande, Break Free. Here she is right now, your winning track tonight for Play It Win on ZM's Late Show.

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0: That's right, baby. ZM, Splitborn and Hayley are doing a live show. It's honestly crazy. They're going to Wellington this Friday, Hamilton on Saturday, and then they're heading up Christchurch next Friday. The best part about this is, though, if you unfortunately missed out on tickets to their sold-out live shows, you don't need to worry because they're actually hosting after parties in Wellington, Christchurch, and Hamilton as well. I feel like the after party, low-key, it's going to be a vibe. You still get to meet the team, have a few cheeky beverages. I'm sure it'll be just as fun. All the details on that, you can fetch them at zmonline.com.
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1: 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ZM's last call for Olivia Dean. 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

She's performing at Laneway 2027. It's Adelia right here on ZM's Late Show. Now, if you missed out on tickets to Laneway today, do not worry. There is another sale happening tomorrow at 11 a.m. I feel like this is the festival of the summer. The lineup is crazy. You've got Fontaines DC. You've got Hayley Williams. You've got Slater. You've got Adela. The list just goes on. So make sure you set your alarms for 11 a.m. tomorrow so that you don't miss out on the Laneway tickets. Coming up, I want to chat Olivia Dean. She's coming to the country very soon. And apparently the Australians were requesting her to do some crazy things. So I feel like as a country, we need to be seeing if Olivia Dean will do some of our traditions as well. It's Gracie Abrams, close to you on ZM.

0: show. Now, obviously, we have Olivia Dean coming to the country very soon, October 17th, performing at Western Springs. We're all very excited for it, but she was over in Australia a few nights ago, and quite a few people in the audience were asking her to do a shoey.
1: Oh, I'm not going to do a shoey, come on. In this dress, please. Maybe after.
0: I feel like this is our moment, Kiwis. This is our moment to convince Olivia Dean to do a shoey at her upcoming show, October 17th. But maybe, like, to put a bit of a Kiwi twist on it, instead of a shoe, can we get Olivia Dean to do a shoey, but out of a gumboot?
2: All right. Soak it all in. 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
2: That's right, you got me, Soap, tonight, filling in once again on ZM's Late Show. Something pretty exciting that I want to talk about that I found out today, that one of my favourite pop artists is coming out with a brand new album very shortly. I feel like this is going to be a new era from her and one that we've got to watch out for. We're going to chat more on that next. She's breaking albums quite literally on number one on the top of all 200. Here she is, it's T-Swift right now on ZM.
1: We've been patiently waiting for this one. With her first release as a married woman, this is Taylor Swift, Patient Zero. 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

It's Olivia Rodrigo, Drop Dead on ZM's Late Show. Now, some pretty exciting news that I actually found out today. If you're a fan of Addison Rae, apparently she is dropping her album 2 very shortly. I feel like for a while, a lot of us had this track absolutely stuck in our heads. I feel like that track was literally so viral for so long. I can't even imagine what she is going to cook up next. Like, do we think it's going to be a new era? Do we think we're going to see, like, an emo side? I don't know why, but I've always, like, felt this urge that Addison Rae is finally going to enter her, like, lover girl era, and we're going to get, like, sad, soft music. I don't know what I'm putting my bet on, but I am very excited to see what she is going to drop very shortly. It's Ash.

0: 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Now, some pretty exciting news because we have got the chance for you to get your hands on the brand new Ninja Air Fryer. This thing honestly looks like a spaceship. It's pretty hectic and people are cooking whole ass rotisserie chickens in this thing. I feel like air fryers have just become the new oven. But if you want to get your hands on one of these, all you've got to do is rate our playlist. We want to know what music you want to hear on our station. Maybe you're in the mood to hear a bit more of Olivia Dean. Or maybe you're over Olivia Dean and you're in the mood to hear some of the Kiwi artists that we have here in Aotearoa, like Frankie Venter. The draw for this closes on Monday, so if you want to get in the draw, text the word playlist right now to 9696. I'll send you over that link so that you can start rating to get your hands on the brand new Ninja Air Fryer.
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0: Tick. Been on The Voice UK?
2: Believe it.
0: Tick. New song that's taking off on ZM?
2: I mean, I hope so.
0: Tick.

Miller, Baby Doll on ZM's Late Show. Obviously, best new artist was Messina Spyro this year. But I just want to go on the record and say that I am, okay, not 100% certain, but I am pretty certain that our best new artist for next year is going to be Mr. Jamie Miller. He is popping off all over socials. His songs are literally reaching charts. Like, he is in, like, the UK top 10. So if he does not get best new artist next year, I feel like he is honestly going to be robbed. It's kind of crazy to think about it so far away, but I'm just saying on the record so that I can just tell everyone that

0: All right. Soak it all in. This is what it's like to win $5,000 with ZM's Dealer Reveal.
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1: 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Sophie,
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1: That's right, you got me so tonight. Filling in once again on ZM's Late Show for your Wednesday. I want to discuss all things fashion next because apparently there is a fashion trend that is making a comeback. I don't know if I'm on board with this trend, but apparently after New York Fashion Week, it has made a 93% increase and people are starting to love it again. And obviously with Laneway coming up, we've got Electric Ave, we've got to make sure that we're keeping up with the trend. So we're going to talk more on that soon. It's 660 coming up right now with their new track, Enjoy the View on ZM's Late Show.

Bruno Mars. He's coming to the country very soon. It's I Just Might on ZM's Late Show. We're chatting all things fashion because apparently there is a fashion trend that is making a bit of a comeback. It's kind of got me confused. I'm definitely not behind it, but apparently fringe is making a comeback. Fringe tops, fringe skirts, fringe jackets, even fringe handbags. Apparently we all want those dangly little bits hanging off our clothing all over again. There is actually stats though to back this up. Apparently after the runway at New York Fashion Week, fringe has reportedly gone up 93% in sales, which is crazy, 44% in jackets, and apparently fringe skirts have gone up 67%. So I feel like for me though, fringe, anything fringe is kind of resembling back to like 2014. I don't know why we're bringing it into 2026 for me is the year of glittery and sparkles. It's not the year of fringe. It's Coterie.

0: 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Come be the
1: 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ZM's last call for Olivia Dean.
0: That's right. If you are sitting at home, sitting in the car, wherever you're sitting right now, or laying down, or walking, I mean, I don't want to discriminate. You could be walking. We could be hooking you up with a double pass to see Olivia Dean live at her sold-out show in Western Springs this October 17th. And aren't you thinking, it's sold out. How have you got tickets? Well, ZM has been hooked up, and all you've got to do is listen out this weekend. Any Olivia Dean song that you hear, give us a call, 0800, dial ZM, and just like that, you could be in the draw to win that double pass to see Olivia Dean in Western Springs this October 17th. ZM is really making dreams come true, honestly.
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1: 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ZM's last call for Olivia Dean. 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

0: Fever Dream on ZM's Late Show. You've been hanging out with Sophia Wednesday. I'm going to love you and leave you here. Obviously, another chance to play Deal or Reveal tomorrow morning at 8 a.m. with Fletcher and Haley. That $5,000 got picked out of one of those lucky cases. 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

0: 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I'm not
1: afraid. Yeah. It's been a ride. 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Now some of you might still be in that place. 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I'll get you.

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4: I'm Olivia Dean.
0: Tickets to the biggest concert of 2026. The sold-out Olivia Dean Show. At Auckland's Western Springs, October 17. ZM's last call for Olivia Dean. To win the very last tickets, play ZM all day. And every time you hear an Olivia Dean song, call 0800-DIAL-ZM to get in the draw. It starts this weekend. The only station you need for Olivia Dean.
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5: See ya. Sam Newbill here from Tommy's Real Estate. Today I'm joined by Tommy Prescott. Now, Tommy, what's one of the biggest misconceptions you hear out there from first home buyers?
6: A lot of people think

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0: reality is everyone's journey is a little bit different. 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
0: Tick. New song that's taking off on ZM?
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1: Your chance to win the very last Olivia Dean tickets
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0: 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At Auckland's Western Springs, October 17. That ends last call for Olivia Dean. To win the very last tickets, play ZM all day. And every time you hear an Olivia Dean song, call 0800-DIAL-ZM to get in the draw. 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
0: Tick. Been on The Voice UK?
2: Believe it.
0: Tick. New song that's taking off on ZM?
2: I mean, I hope so.
0: Tick. This is Jamie Miller, Baby Dolls. The song's gotta be you. For new music, play

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3: A New Zealand Transport Agency Waka Kotahi Roadworks update. Sat Highway 1 Wellington Urban Motorway southbound will be closed from 9pm to 4:30am for maintenance through until Thursday the 15th of October. The road closures are Sunday to Thursday nights only, with the motorway fully open Friday and Saturday nights. Detours for Sat Highway 1 and 2 traffic is via Hutt Road and the Keys. Find out more at nzta.govt.nz/urban closures.
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1: Well, a girl's gone viral because she loves tracking her steps.
2: Yes.
1: And she has an Apple Ultra watch.
2: Yeah.
1: She is also wearing one of the fitness bands, a Qume. I don't know that brand. Mate. And she's also wearing an Ultra Human ring.
2: Good Lord, she loves to track.
1: One of the many ring trackers. I think these ring trackers look so yuck.
2: So clunky. I hate them.
3: Okay, I was contemplating, because they're a cheaper option than an Apple Watch. I was contemplating a ring, but I'm not going to now.
1: I don't know. They just look like yuck.
3: I don't think I could. I couldn't sleep with an Apple Watch on. I don't think I'd be able to sleep with a ring on.
2: Yeah. I don't know. They're just chunky and plain.
1: Yeah, and they're always black in there.
2: Yeah, black.
1: I don't know. Just kind of think they look weird. But anyway.
2: But she's obsessed, obviously.
1: So she's obsessed. And she's kind of highlighted the fact that, like, they're all vastly different. So she did a day of just basically leaving home, going about work. Mm-hmm. She gets home. Her Apple Ultra watch has 13,722 steps.
2: Nice. That's a good day, baby.
1: That's a good day. Her Ultra Human ring has 8,231. That's quite a discrepancy. That's like 500 odd steps.
2: 5,000.
1: 1,000, yeah, actually. No, what? Not 1,000.
2: No, 5,000 steps less. 13,000 or 8,000.
1: Yeah, no, you're right.
3: That's a massive amount. That's half how much of your daily recommended steps.
1: The Qume Health Band had 10,988. So she said that the Health Band and the watch were on the same
2: wrist.
1: No, the ring and the watch.
2: Yeah.
1: So that's interesting.
2: Yeah.
1: But yeah, so that was quite similar to the Apple Watch. But then the Apple Watch is apparently quite good for tracking. So, but she's just like, it doesn't matter which one of these things you've got, they're all different.
2: I mean, step tracking thing should be, I just use it as motivation, a driver.
1: Yeah,
2: sometimes I look and I'll go 3,000 steps today, Hayley. Oh my God, you know, like
1: it's not
2: tomorrow
1: enough.
2: You're going to move a bit more.
1: Yeah.
2: I used to be very vigilant when I first got a Fitbit.
1: Yeah.
2: Remember it was 10,000 steps and it had a little party on your wrist.
1: And I think they've disproven that and said it's more like
2: 7,000.
3: So
1: a day.
3: General statistics on fitness tracker accuracy. The heart rate is
2: good, isn't it?
3: Heart rate and steps, pretty good.
1: Okay.
3: Sleep is okay. Calories, basically a guess.
1: Yeah, okay.
3: Because everybody's different and it's just like an existing formula. So heart rate, they can, because they literally measure in the pulse, they're on the wrist, they can get it. Steps, pretty good. One study of six trackers found an average error of 2-3% for steps.
2: Mm. Yeah, the calorie thing's interesting because if you're bigger, heavier and carrying a lot more, you burn a lot more calories during the day.
1: Yep.
2: But that doesn't necessarily affect your heart rate or other ways that it's tracking you. Do you know what I mean? So
3: a guess. Wired people up to an actual machine that measured your calories burned and then also compared it to the, like, Fitbits and stuff. And Fitbit was the most accurate.
1: Oh, wow. Okay.
3: Yeah. Sleep is the one that's very, very interesting. There was a 2024 study comparing the Oura Ring, the Fitbit and the Apple Watch Series 8 against the proper sleep lab.
1: Oh, okay.
3: Puts the cap on monitors all your brain. They were apparently all similar in estimating the total sleep time, but specific sleep stages, they got between 50 to 86%. Deep sleep was the one that they really had trouble identifying.
1: Nailing. Yeah, right.
3: From wearables, yeah.
1: I mean, I don't think it matters as long as, if you've got a goal and you reach that goal on your watch or whatever.
2: It's driving.
3: It's accountability, right?
1: Yeah. It's accountability.
3: It is. Seeing those little rings or however it measures it and you've done it and you're like, okay, I feel better for doing it and you've been active and you've done something.
2: That's why I drop my goals down to 1,000 steps a day, 100 calories burned and 1 minute of exercise a day.
3: Killing it, babe.
2: And I am smashing my goals. The body the body will come eventually.
1: Eventually.
2: If I keep smashing these goals.
1: Yeah.
0: ZM's Fleshbourne and Hayley starts at 6. It's not every day you get to interview a Spice Girl. And our very own Hayley Sproul has all of the goss for you.
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1: I want to talk about something ripping in out of Australia. I don't know if it's ever going to make it here.
2: Surely.
1: It's sold out.
3: I go over enough. What is it? I can bring us back.
1: Woolworths has dropped a bachelor's handbag. Handbag.
3: Like a purse.
1: It's an actual bag. It's described as a $10 reusable cooler. So it's just like an insulated bag. So it'll keep things hot if you put them in hot.
2: It'll keep you.
1: But it's also, you could chuck a couple of brewskis in it and head down the beach.
2: Well, you could chuck your bachelor's handbag in
3: like
2: there and go to the beach.
3: Bag.
2: Yeah. Mm. Perfect.
3: But I could take this to town, right, with my, you know, wallet and ID and party darts and a lighter and, you know, your lip gloss.
2: I mean, you
3: and,
2: could.
1: Yeah, you totally
3: what
1: could.
3: Not?
2: Yeah.
3: Do you know what would be so cool to, like, do a red carpet? You know, like an Aussie, like Margot Robbie or whoever, like at a famous Aussie or Kiwi.
2: It's surely only a matter of time.
1: I saw this pop up on the old Reels algorithm at the weekend, and I wasn't sure if it was legit or not, but it is actually legit. This man is holding a bachelor's handbag, and here is the actual handbag.
3: That now, rules.
2: Our bachelor's handbags look different.
1: Yeah, they do, actually. Theirs is like yellow. It says country style roast chicken.
3: Well, I actually do the free range one. I do the green one, the Waitoa.
2: Yeah.
3: Even when I bachelor's think, thank you. You can really taste it. They're small, though.
2: Yeah.
3: Pump up those breasts a bit more, but I get it that they were happier. In the long run.
1: So here's because I googled the Woolworths bachelor's handbag and it said, you know, it's flying off the shelves. Woolworths have released an official statement. They're embracing the iconic nickname for the famous roast chook by releasing a limited edition reusable bachelor's handbag. And then it's like, on Wednesday the 14th of October, you can pick it up. Oh, it's going to be massive. Everybody's going crazy. But controversy.
2: Why is there controversy?
1: Some controversy. Because does this look familiar?
3: Yeah.
2: Oh, someone's made one.
1: Someone's been making them for years.
2: Have they?
3: So they've been cleaning them. Vanessa, out and reusing them.
2: I'm sorry.
1: So she actually makes them from the actual bachelor's handbags.
3: It's not sturdy enough.
1: I wouldn't have thought so either. This one they're releasing is like insulated and a bit more sturdy, but she's been making them for years. Vanessa Does Art is her Instagram handle. She does lots of like repurposing effectively junk and rubbish that would otherwise end up in landfill.
3: Love.
1: And she creates fashion items and like wearable art and stuff out of it. And people were in the comments being like, so I'm kind of torn because they're saying credit where credit's due. She's been doing this for years, but she could only do it because they made the bags in the first place. So they own the IP of the bag.
2: Yeah.
1: She was creating something out of what would have been rubbish. They've created something.
2: To see evolution of it.
3: I don't think you own it.
2: No.
3: I don't think she owns it. The idea's great, but the idea's not so far-fetched to make a handbag into a handbag.
2: Oh, my God. Mm. They're brilliant. Like, if they sold them here, they would 100% sell out.
3: 100%.
2: So good.
1: They're going to be in-store and online for $10 in Australia. So, for our Australian
2: Listeners, in, like, 3 weeks.
1: They're going to be gone by then. Don't be so stupid.
3: Should I see my brother today? It's his birthday. On his birthday.
1: No,
3: should
1: it's
3: I
1: not out yet. Wednesday the 14th of October.
2: If we've got any podcast Australian listeners, if you can get your hands on one of these, we'd love one.
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12: Hi, I'm Nicole Jones. My German Shepherd Mars used to help me deliver flyers. He was fit, healthy, and 4 years old. When he started slowing down, we got him checked out. He had heart disease. We were given a year, but 6 weeks later, we had to say goodbye. Without Pet Insure, the whole ordeal would have been far more overwhelming. So I'm so grateful we had it. Oh.

0: ZM's Flesh, Warn and Hayley.
1: Yesterday, I went, it's becoming a little bit of a Tuesday tradition. Tuesday train. My girlfriend trains as far as she can on the Western Line in Auckland. She gets on right by her work thanks to the new CRL.
2: Yeah.
1: Didn't, you know, I paid for a good portion of that as an Auckland ratepayer.
3: You personally did.
1: It's good to get some. And then she scoots as far as she can go to Swanson. One day we're hoping for her trains all the way to Helensville.
2: I've talked
1: to Chloe Swarbrook about it multiple times. I'm angry it wasn't dealt with on the leaders debate last night.
3: Oh.
1: trains. And I go and pick her up. And because it's the perfect distance to drive my old Land Rover, it's lovely. I chug along. Yesterday, I was like, I'm going to go the extra mile for a bit of romance. She loves a cup of rooibos tea.
2: I was thinking South African?
1: No.
2: Oh, because they drink that.
1: No connection to South Africa. Rooibos is literally Afrikaans for red bush, tea.
3: Yeah.
2: It's
1: like know Christmas.
3: I know that.
1: You know that.
3: I love a rooibos.
1: Yeah, so you have a rooibos. How do you have yours? It surprised me she had that with milk.
3: Yeah, I would go rooibos half milk.
1: Okay,
3: oh, wow. But the milk's got to be hot so that the drink remains nice and hot.
1: So I made a little cup of tea in a thermos.
3: Oh.
1: That's a bit cute.
2: Yeah.
1: Got a little milk thing and off I toddle. As she pulls in and she gets off the train, I'm pouring the tea and thing and mixing the milk in. And there's a big fat smooch involved.
3: Yeah, you've put in the effort. Now, you get the smooches.
1: We're having a hug and a smooch because train stations are romantic. Probably second only to airports, really, when it comes to terminals of transport.
2: Yeah.
1: Airports.
2: Yeah.
1: But airports are romantic, but also sad.
3: Well, trains, we're waving goodbye to our soldiers.
1: Yeah.
3: You know, and then they're arriving back.
1: And they're getting on a train at the end of Casablanca.
3: Yeah, I think so.
1: So, we're having a smooch, and then I hear, excuse me, I don't mean to interrupt your welcoming of your lovely lady, but is that a Series 2 Land Rover?
3: Oh, he's got a Carter's.
2: Oh, God.
1: And I spin around, and it's exactly what you're picturing an old mate. And he's like, I had one of these, and I did many years. I was just like, oh, no. She had a cup of tea and sat and everything, and we talked Land Rovers. I just felt rude. I couldn't tell him no. And then I traded it in 1987 for a single cab Toyota Hilux. Now, you can't get a single cab Hilux like you used to. Now they're all double cabs like this one over here. Too short on the back for me to sleep on. And I was just like,
2: Are you seeing your future in this man too?
3: Yeah.
1: Well, there was warning lights.
2: Yeah.
3: An old mate loves a yarn, eh?
1: And then it kind of naturally ended. Even he was done. And he just kind of stood there going, Obviously just a bit of inner monologue.
3: Just thinking about the car.
1: And then he looked and he kind of like, oh, I'll let you get back to her.
3: To her. She's there. Tea's done.
1: Yeah, tea's done waiting.
3: She's
2: just waiting for you with this man.
1: And I was like, I'm so sorry about that. She's like, that's okay because, you know. He was really enjoying the chat.
2: It killed a little bit of the mood. Oh, no.
1: It killed a little bit of the mood.
3: She was there to, you know, continue the smooch and all the way home.
1: Cup of tea and a fat smooch.
3: None of that.
1: And, just an old mate yarn instead.
2: Right.
3: Yeah.
2: How long was he wiring on
1: for? Dude, I don't know. It could have been 10, 15 minutes.
2: Jesus. You've got to just say, hey, well, lovely to meet you. Have a lovely day. And then just walk away.
3: Anyway, speaking of the Land Rover, better get her back on the road before she cools down too much.
1: Keep her moving.
2: Keep it moving. Oh, Jesus.
1: Three of us got it back on its wheels and it kept going. That utilitarian.
3: Yeah. Oh,
2: because these old mates are lonely.
3: They love to chew.
2: They'll chew anyone's ear off.
1: Yeah, and you know, I don't know if you've picked up on this, but, you know, I've got a bit of a soft spot for lonely old bachelors.
3: You do. Your best friend's one.
1: I tolerate a lot of bullshit from them. Because I know that they're deep down they're lonely.
3: Why do you keep hanging out with this guy? Go look, he's a lonely old bachelor.
1: Scotty's a lonely old bachelor.
2: You know me, I'm a old bachelor. Love to just chew your bloody ear off about vintage cars.
1: Your nose and ears aren't as hairy as his were.
2: No.
1: Not something to aim for. Not
2: my God, they do get hairy though when you get old though, eh?
3: Not mine, not yet.
1: Oh, my ears are bad.
3: The rest of my face, yes.
1: I'm gonna get some of those little wax strips from the show sponsor. And take care of that.
2: Oh, no, you can't. You've got to trim.
3: No, just get the trimmer in there when you're trimming everything else. Pubes, nubes.
1: Just a one-stop shaving shop.
3: Yeah, as you're going back, sack, crack, keep it
1: ears.
3: Nose.
1: I did a lot all at once.
3: A whole lot.
0: ZM's Flesh, Warn and Hayley starts at 6. All right. Soak it all in. This is what it's like to win $5,000 with ZM's Deal or Reveal.
2: Sophie, you passed up $720 for what is inside case number 8 for Deal or Reveal.
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6: Hello, everyone.
0: Yeah.
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0: 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ZM's last call for Olivia Dean. 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
2: Low cloud and chance of a shower developing late afternoon for Wellington. We've got easterlies, a high of 14 today. Tomorrow, cloudy skies clearing early to a fine day.
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2: In this update, Queenstown's Walter Peak Fire is shaping up to be the area's biggest in decades, with around 1,400 hectares already burned. Fire crews will be back this morning with Mayor John Glover calling the scene confronting.
4: I've seen controlled burns. I've also seen those get out of control. But I think the area of this one is probably the most significant that I've seen in the 26 years I've lived here.
2: Health officials are warning about a surge in people buying unapproved injectable peptides online, often for weight loss, with little clarity on what's actually in them. The Ministry of Health says the risks include contamination, injuries and heavy metal poisoning. Calls are growing for Cabinet to act faster on national security threats. A new New Zealand Initiative report suggests a faster response system and clearer standards for AI. Co-author, retired Major General John Howard, says we need to get ahead of threats, not react to them.
5: It's time to think in a serious, mature way about how we support decisions at the Cabinet table in pursuit of our national interest.
2: And the Justice Ministry considered firing disgraced ex-lotto presenter Russell Harrison three times, but kept him on full pay for 5 years while he faced money laundering charges.
3: Download our free iHeart app and make ZM your number one preset. ZM's Fletch, Vaughan and Hayley.
6: Thank you, Bryn. Good morning. Welcome to the show, Fletch, Vaughan and Hayley.
7: Cut the music.
8: Happy birthday to you. Happy birthday to you. Happy birthday, dear Hayley.
7: Happy birthday to you.
9: I think in general, as a planet, we just need to speed up that song.
6: I know. It's so...
9: not a bad song. It's just, it's got to be quicker.
6: Yeah.
9: You're like, no. Happy birthday.
6: I'll always try and up the tempo of the happy birthday.
9: Yes.
6: Especially when it's not mine. Like, come on.
7: Sometimes I'll go for that.
8: Happy birthday to you. Happy birthday.
9: Yeah. 37, guys.
6: Wow.
9: I will admit that's late 30s.
6: Welcome.
9: 36 was
7: wow. A privilege. A privilege to age.
9: It is a privilege.
7: We all know someone who was robbed of the opportunity.
9: Absolutely. And with a fresh jabby web of Botox, it's feeling good. You know what I mean?
6: You're happy about 37.
9: You couldn't tell if I wasn't happy.
6: This is true.
7: The tears still rolled on
6: you. On the show today, Deal or Reveal is back at 8 o'clock. We gave away the $5,000 briefcase yesterday, but still some big cash amounts inside the cases that are left. What have we got? Four cases to go. So make sure you're listening at 8 o'clock to get through to win.
9: Number one hasn't gone.
7: I like to move it.
6: Number one, we've got number 9, 16, and 20.
7: 16, 9, both square numbers.
9: Yeah.
6: Okay,
9: yeah,
6: nerd.
9: Yeah. Three squared.
7: Three squared and four.
9: Yeah.
7: Four. No.

0: Yeah.
1: Shut up. Around 20 past
2: you
1: 7.
2: You know what, actually?
1: Shut up, nerd. Around 20 past 7 this morning, Woolworths. We're going to celebrate your big little win. So we've got a $300 Woolworths online shopping voucher to give away.
0: Someone messaged me about how you say Woolworths.
1: Woolworths.
0: Someone's like
2: Woolworths. A baby.
0: Woolworths.
1: Woolworths. Woolworths.
0: Someone's like, for the guy who was always telling you, you're saying daughter wrong or water wrong. Yeah.
1: No, you say auntie wrong.
2: Auntie. It's auntie. Auntie.
0: Auntie.
2: You don't say faster. L, you say Woolworths.
0: Woolworths.
1: Woolworths.
0: You say wool.
2: Wool.
0: Wool.
1: But it is wool.
2: No, but you say it like W-O-O-W-W-O-R-T-H-S.
1: How should I say
0: it? No, he doesn't say words. He says
2: wool.
0: W-O-O-W-O-O-R-Z.
1: Well, I don't know what to do because we can't have Vaughn doing the Linus. You know what it's like
2: gonna
1: with St. Pierre's.
0: Excuse you very much.
2: I went to a private school and I think you can hear it in my voice. I also went to drama school where
1: right.
2: I learned to enunciate.
1: Okay.
2: Woolworths.
1: Yeah, Woolworths.
0: Woolworths.
1: Woolworths.
2: Woolworths. With Woolworths, we will be celebrating your little wins.
1: And we have a $300 Woolworths voucher to give away
2: Woolworths.
1: At 7:20.
0: Daddy, can I have a Woolworths voucher?
1: No, because you work on the show.
2: It's in our contracts. Read it, boy.
1: The top six is coming up and to celebrate Hayley's birthday today.
0: The top six people Hayley's now officially outlived.
2: Yes.
0: And
1: wow.
0: You tick into 37. I know there's a lot of 27. I'm talking people who tapped out in their early 30s.
2: Wow.
0: Or mid-30s, and now she's late 30s.
1: Next on the show, a man has completed an epic challenge.
2: Sometimes.
1: Walking around the world.
2: God, just sit down, eh?
1: Just like, what?
2: There's so many
0: God, he must have held
2: good
0: his
2: TV
0: breath.
2: Shows.
0: Held his breath for a long time across that Pacific part.
2: Oh, yeah.
0: That's a hell of a distance.
1: Want to discuss his epic trip next. ZM.

0: It's Chainsmokers, Coldplay on ZM, Fleetch, Vaughn and Hayley. Well, a man has gone all the way around the world.
1: Around the world in 80 days.
2: Around the world.
1: Do you remember that movie? Around the world in 80 days. No, the cartoon one that originally started.
3: Oh. It's based on a Jules Verne story, isn't it? They go around the world in 80 days.
0: This is a British man, an adventurer, who has travelled 31,000 miles around the world. He has finally landed back in the UK.
1: Or is this Carl Bushby?
0: On shore.
1: He's only 28 years old, Carl Bushby.
0: No, he's 57, Hayley.
1: Oh.
0: He set off
3: It aged him.
1: Yeah.
0: He is 57. He started his global odyssey from Chile in November 1998.
3: Oh, so wait. So he was when he started.
1: Years.
0: Yes.
1: Walking.
0: 20. So... And he's done it in bits.
1: Oh, I'm sorry. I'm less impressed. As someone who has not walked very much.
0: He has become the first person to continuously circumnavigate the world on foot.
3: Wow.
0: So he's travelled through 29 countries. So I'm imagining he started...
1: uncircumnavigated.
3: Sort of earth foreskin.
0: Yeah. Why would you circumnavigate it?
1: Why circumnavigate it?
3: It's cleaner. It's cleaner.
1: If you don't know how to clean it.
3: Some people don't have a choice whether or not their worlds are circumnavigated.
0: Yeah. Well, no, some
3: that
0: people,
3: happens when they're babies.
0: Some people when they're babies are circumnavigated.
1: And
0: it's, sometimes it's religious.
3: God, have you heard about them adult circumnavigations?
1: That sounds,
0: Some people have to do it because it's too tight.
3: It's too tight around the head of the penis.
1: Have we confused things here?
0: I think we have.
3: I think I was thinking of circumcisions.
0: Okay, so this British adventurer, now 57, he's gone through 29 countries. He arrived on a beach in Dover after swimming from France to Dover.
1: Because
0: that was the last bit that he could complete.
1: So his rules were no motorised transport.
0: Yes.
1: Return to the UK until the walk and final water crossings were complete.
0: Yep. And that's a big swim, too, the English Channel. That's not to be scoffed at.
1: Okay, well, I take it back. I am impressed.
0: It's pretty impressive, right?
1: But 28 years.
0: Because there was a point he had to walk between, what's the frozen bit?
3: Arendelle, Princess Elsa.
1: The Arctic. Yep.
3: Let it go, let it go, let it go, let it go.
1: The North Pole, Santa Claus.
0: There is also a...
3: circumcised penis.
0: There is also a feature-length documentary.
3: Turn a 28 years around the world walk into a feature length documentary? What's feature length? Like an hour and a half?
1: 2 hours,
3: 2 hours?
0: Yeah.
3: That's crazy.
0: So there were some hiccups apparently when it came to the French border crossing the channel.
3: Correct.
0: So there's a little bit of paperwork with the French a-holes there.
1: He's in snow, he's in heat, he's wet, oh my God.
0: Because do you know what he asked? He asked the French if he could walk through the channel, the English tunnel.
3: Can't call them that anymore.
0: The tunnel. And they said
3: The circumnavigation through the channel.
1: Yeah.
3: I get what you're saying here. I'm reading between the lines. He's talking about sex.
0: I think there are service tunnels as well beside the main train tunnels, or there's places you can walk. But they said, no, it's a safety thing. So he's had to swim.
1: 20 hours in the water to finish.
0: I know.
1: And 3 days at sea battling strong winds.
0: But yeah.
1: So this man obviously doesn't have kids or a wife, right? Or a husband or anything.
0: No, I think he does.
1: I would not put up with this.
0: Where are you?
1: I'm drowning in housework. Like, I am just... Where are you? Come and service me somewhere.
0: He also crossed the infamous Darien Gap, which is the bit between Colombia and Panama, which is very inhospitable.
1: I was going to say...
0: Jungle. Full of dangerous drug cartels.
1: Right.
0: And there's no route, because there's no road from... the road stops.
3: That's the gap, eh?
0: Yeah, that's the gap.
1: I'm going to say kids, wife. Mm. Wife is the first thing people look up, because women everywhere are going, I wouldn't let my husband do that.
3: He doesn't have kids. When would he have had the time?
1: Has one son and was previously married.
0: Yeah, right. Yeah.
1: In the early 1990s. And then he met Catalina in Medellin in Colombia in 2000. Long distance relationship. Yeah, no shit. For 7 years. Ended in 2011 due to travel and immigration barriers. Just like, I can't get to you.
0: Yeah.
1: what's the point? And so, then he had a 3-year long distance relationship with a woman named Ray who lived in Tokyo. He's just clear. Man, the man's had some shags.
0: He's had some holiday romances.
1: He's tasted the rainbow, man.
0: But incredible journey.
1: Wow.
0: The fact that he's done that on foot, 31,000 miles.
1: Wow.
0: And is the first person to do that now.
1: Do you know his son was working this out? What year did he leave?
0: 1998.
1: His son was 3 when he just effed off and he's been gone his whole bloody life. Imagine, do you want to go see Dad? We're off to Peru.
0: Yeah.
1: We're off to Singapore.
0: We'll meet Dad somewhere in Asia. Yeah.
1: Did he come to New Zealand? I suppose that's not really
3: navigating. Men will do anything but therapy, eh?
1: Anything but therapy.
3: And go to extreme lengths to get out of child support payments.
1: Yeah. I don't have any money. I don't have a job. Yeah. I'm walking.
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0: Here we go.
1: Birthday wishes happy being birthday. Received. There is a man that's gone viral for how he celebrates his girlfriend's birthday, and a lot of people are saying this man has set the bar.
0: Well, he's making other boyfriends and husbands look bad.
1: Bare minimum.
0: Ella Langley, is it him?

0: Noel Langley on ZM, Fletch Vaughan and Hayley the Show. Thanks to Chemist Warehouse. 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
1: Guys, it is my birthday. One, just calm down.
0: Interesting, because in the show planner, there's really nothing about your birthday.
1: It's actually interesting.
0: Have you watched
2: just
0: that? Have you
2: seen throughout. That? What did we mention throughout?
1: Stand by. Because usually we put in a fake break in which we'll,
0: No fake breaks.
1: Reveal surprises or
0: no, we don't have any. Well, we're too busy.
1: Deal or reveal.
0: Yeah.
1: Like that. When we appearance. Yep. When we appearance. Hypocrites.
0: Frosted tips are back. We need to talk about that. That's
1: about
0: not
1: that.
0: A fake break.
1: Oh, I'm not. My break can't be the fake break because I had a great yarn yesterday. Invited a stranger into my home.
0: Oh, I've got to stop doing this, Hayley.
1: Stayed for hours.
0: You've got to stop doing it. Well, anyway, it's your birthday.
1: Yeah. Do you want to just
0: this kind, what kind
1: present
0: of
1: surprises now or no?
2: Later.
1: Okay. Birthdays. Speaking of birthdays, gifts, right? I got a lovely gift from my boyfriend this morning, and that sounded sexual. It wasn't. No time for that. Anyway.
0: Did he wake up or leave it out?
1: He was up. He woke up. Leave it out.
0: He woke up at 4 o'clock in the morning to give you a present. Christ, I would have left it on the bench and said,
1: Yeah, help
0: happy
1: yourself.
0: Happy birthday.
1: Well, there is a man who is he's apparently, men everywhere are saying, dude, you're making us look bad. His birthday gift for his girlfriend is, he takes her name, whatever it may be, and you can use this.
0: Mm.
1: And leading up to the birthday, you buy this person flowers for each letter of their name. So I'm Hayley. Nice to meet you. On one day, it would be hydrangeas.
0: Because of H.
1: Yeah.
0: Okay.
1: The next day it would be agapanthers and I'd be pissed off.
2: Ooh, yuck. If someone turned up with agapanthers, you'd break up with them.
1: Yeah.
2: Those agapanthers, I hate them so much they're on my shit list. I've got a plant shit list.
1: Oh, they're awful.
0: Yeah, dude. Oh, okay. What, do you
1: the
0: know what would be on my plant shit list?
2: Black wattle.
0: No, what's
2: black
0: those?
2: Wattle, woolly nightshade.
0: Old man's beard.
2: Old man's beard must go.
0: No,
2: reference
0: what are those
2: for the over 40s
0: little,
2: there?
0: Little bitty bitty things that stick to your leg hairs when you're hiking.
2: Oh, yeah.
1: That's not a flower. No one's going to get you a bouquet
0: list
1: of bitty bitties.
2: If your name's Brooke, bitty bitties.
0: Yeah.
1: So the Y in mine, I could get a bouquet of yuccas, also on my shit list. And then L would be lemon.
0: Lilies.
1: E would be Escanders.
2: What's
0: E
2: that?
0: Would be
1: E would be agapanthers. So we've got agapanthers.
0: Agapanthers.
1: Yeah. And then we're going back to Y and it would be like
0: yellow roses.
1: Yes. Something
0: okay.
1: Like that. And you get all these bunches of flowers. I mean, it's a bit shit if your name's like Ben.
0: You would get flowers 5 days leading up to your birthday.
1: 6 days leading up.
0: 6 days.
1: Yeah.
0: Oh my God, that's ridiculous.
1: How good's that?
0: What if your name is something really long like Mary Beth Louise?
2: I'll do it. Mary Beth Louise. I've just got a list of flowers in front of me.
0: Oh, right.
1: Oh,
0: okay.
1: Yeah.
0: Like it's hyphenated.
2: Marigold, amaryllis, rose, and a yarrow.
0: Okay.
2: Mary, bluebell, echinacea. Echinacea, we're taking that cold and flu medication.
1: Yeah.
2: Tulip and a hyacinth.
0: Okay.
2: Lavender, orchid, umbellaria.
0: Too much. Also, you'd be better to do this with just things that start with letters, like normal gifts.
2: That's a cute as heck name.
1: Oh, my actually. God. Yes, it'd be so good. H, I could get a handbag.
2: Hot dogs.
1: Hot burger.
0: A Deadly Pony's handbag.
1: Yeah. A, I could get
2: apples.
0: An Apple MacBook.
1: An Apple. Your ones are so much better. Why I could get a
0: Yves Saint Laurent.
1: Yves Saint Laurent.
2: Yates grass seed.
0: Yes.
1: I'm going with Fletcher's again. Yves Saint Laurent belt.
0: Okay. Yep.
1: L I could get.
2: Lemon pie.
1: Stop giving me lemons and apples, bro.
2: I just hungry.
0: Lululemon.
1: Lululemon leggings.
0: Yep.
2: Okay, yep.
1: E, I'm going to get some.
2: Easter eggs.
1: Or
0: emeralds.
2: Emeralds.
1: And another Y?
2: More
0: another
2: Yates
0: yacht.
2: Grass egg because you missed a spot.
1: A second yacht.
0: This is ridiculous.
1: Wow.
0: What did your boyfriend get you this morning?
1: I got a stolen girlfriend's bangle to add to my bag.
2: Just to get another rattly bangle.
0: Yeah, especially when we go through airport security this morning. You just have to leave
2: tangle.
0: Those on. And
1: he got me a record off my list. I've got a list of records I want to get. This was Billy Joel, the stranger. And he made me a T-shirt. There's a T-shirt I wear all the time.
0: Okay.
1: And he remade it. And instead of it being a cat on it, it's Quali, and it says Quali, and it's like, this is like, it's amazing. I've brought it to Wellington.
2: He's gone all out.
1: Oh, my God. Don't even get me started on the anniversary gift.
2: I was privy to what that was prior. He told me and Amy, we ran into Mike. Amy is my girlfriend if you've just joined the show. And yeah. And he was telling us about that.
1: What happened there?
2: TBC. And he was telling us about the gift, and I was just like, dude, shut up.
0: Yeah, because so, he's going like, too far.
2: He's like, going way too far early. How's he ever going to sustain this?
1: I don't know.
0: He's never going to sustain this level of gift giving.
1: So he got a record book, which is a vintage record book, which is what he was looking for when he saw Vaughn and Amy. Mm. Vintage record book from America. And in each one, he bought a record that represents the month of that we were together. So 12 records for 12 months together.
2: And the
1: records, my brother texted him yesterday and was like, dude, calm it down.
2: Yeah.
1: Love is a life. Don't be jealous.
0: Shit, you'd be an expensive girlfriend.
1: Dude. And just I feel the so time sorry
2: and,
1: for him.
2: Just the time and the effort. Yeah. I'll do one of the three. Time, effort, or money. I'm not doing all three.
3: You cannot miss this. Your chance to win the very last Olivia Dean tickets. It is almost here. We could be now. ZM's last call for Olivia Dean starts this weekend.
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0: You guys are my BFFs, you know?
1: Oh, that's really sweet. Aww. Nice.
0: But, like, there's got to be something I don't know. Like, any secrets?
1: Oh, well, I've got one.
2: Okay. It's ominous. Do tell.
1: Oh, I've got a dirty little secret. 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
2: I've heard about these guys. 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
0: You can win cash this morning with Dealer Reveal at 8 o'clock. Next on the show, though, the top six.
2: The top six people Hayley has now officially outlived.
0: Mm. Yes, it's her birthday today.
1: 37. Don't make me feel old. If it's young, that's young.
15: Yeah, screw you. Sure.

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2: God, I can't do the live show this weekend, guys. I've just been, Facebook's just reminded me I'm attending the Jumping Jamboree Nelson Sea Scouts Adventure fundraiser.
3: Oh, no.
2: I'm so sorry. I'm going to have to dip out.
3: Oh, Fletch and I can do it on our own. We'll be all right.
2: Okay, thanks.
0: Why have you signed up to that?
2: I didn't.
3: The Jumping Jamboree.
0: Why are you still using Facebook? Cute.
2: For events.
0: Oh, for events.
2: Well, no, I'm questioning it myself. I don't think I did.
0: Yeah. But I want to delete Facebook so badly.
3: Simon,
0: but
3: I hate it.
2: It was just like, dang, dang, sent me a big notification. I'm not going to that event.
3: Yeah. I like the group.
2: I got some stuff to do with my friends.
3: Community pages.
0: Yeah, they're fun.
3: Yeah.
0: Yeah, they've always been a source of entertainment.
2: Oh, great source of entertainment. Well, today's top six isn't dealing with Facebook events or community pages. It's dealing with our good friend Hayley Sproul, who today turns 37 years old.
3: Late
2: I've got
3: 30s.
2: The top six people Hayley has now officially outlived.
3: Like 37.
0: Do you know the how fast it goes between 37 and 47?
3: Only like you that. Know. Only you know.
0: I know. And I tell you what, order 45. How fast, Vaughn?
4: So fast.
0: So fast.
2: I was going to say, when I was 37, it was just before I turned 37 in 2019. Different world, man. Different world back then.
3: I definitely don't love it. Yeah. Right. I don't love it.
2: Okay.
3: I've always felt so young.
2: Here's some people who died earlier than you but achieved so much more.
3: Suck it.
2: Number six on the list, Jesus.
3: Mm-hmm.
2: You've now officially outlived Jesus.
0: Jesus when he died,
2: historians
0: allegedly
2: believe 33.
3: 33, yeah.
2: 33 was the year average. But then when he... Was that the last time or the first time? We don't have a lot on what happened after the resurrection.
0: I don't have a lot of time for that
3: where
0: fable.
3: Where did he go?
2: Number five on the list of the top six people Hayley has outlived, Bruce Lee.
0: Oh, really?
2: Martial arts icon, global superstar.
3: Thank you.
2: So he died when he was 32.
3: 32?
2: I always figured Bruce Lee was in his
3: 40s
2: when he died.
3: That. Rock solid.
2: Rock solid. Tight. Kept it tight.
3: Did he work out too much?
0: Just shows you don't need a body like that to get through to however old.
2: Well, now, a bullet to the head will stop you pretty quick.
0: Yeah,
2: isn't that what happened to him?
3: No, that's his son, Brandon.
2: Brandon
3: Lee
2: died on the
3: got
2: cry.
3: Shot on the cry.
0: Is that his son?
2: Yeah, the original cry movie.
3: Ah, it's all making sense now.
0: Mm.
3: Yeah, no, he was shot on set. I don't know what happened to Bruce Lee. How did Bruce Lee die?
2: He had a cerebral edema, which is an abnormal swelling of the brain. Yeah, the edemas.
3: He
2: stayed at the Edema Hotel.
3: I didn't know it got to you. I stayed in an edema last week.
2: I didn't know this. He complained of a headache in 1973.
0: And the edema.
2: I had a headache recently.
3: I've had a headache recently. I've got a headache right
2: now. Have you ever had a headache?
0: Yeah, I've had a headache.
3: 9696, if you've had a headache.
2: Well, he was given a prescription painkiller called Exequangergic. He took the pill and went for a lie down, and he could not be woken up later that evening. And they called it; he was pronounced dead.
0: Goodness me!
3: God. Not me though. I wasn't pronounced dead this morning.
0: No, you've made it to 37.
3: That's exactly already my achievement.
0: And some would say remarkable.
3: Some would say how.
2: Some would say enter the dragon.
3: Yeah. Whoa.
2: Hayley Sproul, number four on the list of the top six people you have now officially outlived: Alexander the Great.
3: Not so great.
2: Not so great because he died at 32 as well.
0: They all died young though back then, didn't they?
2: Yeah. Didn't he have that? Wasn't he riddled with syphilis?
3: Not
0: really?
3: Me. Haven't even had it once.
0: Wait, can you die from that?
3: Yeah, you could back in the day. They didn't have that beautiful big tablet we get.
2: He suffered a severe 10 to 12 day fever. Leading cause of death: typhoid, malaria, West Nile virus, Guillain-Barré syndrome.
3: Not me.
2: Or poisoning.
0: He should have gone to a travel doctor before he went on his big conquests.
3: Yeah, he should have.
2: Got that malaria
3: some jabs.
0: Yep. Take a doxy every day for your malaria.
2: Number three on the list of the top six people that Hayley has now officially outlived: Wolfgang Amadeus Mozart. He was 35 years old when he died.
3: Yeah, but he was a child prodigy by like six, you know. He had achieved a lot.
2: He wrote over 600 works. He had been composing, since he was six.
3: Great.
2: What killed him?
3: I can't remember what killed Mozart.
0: Did he have a tiny child piano, or did he just have...
2: God, I thought you were going to say, did he have a tiny child penis?
3: Penis, so
2: I was
3: going to
2: say, probably when he was a child.
3: So weird.
0: No, but like, how did he do all the keys?
3: On the harpsichord, though. They were little.
0: Oh, okay.
3: You know, those
0: like a My First
3: ones.
0: Piano.
3: You know, not like a toy piano. They were bigger.
0: Okay.
2: So he died after, again, a severe fever. They believe it was a strep infection that led to kidney failure, rheumatic fever, and they only tried to treat him by bloodletting, which was, of course, the...
3: God, I've had strep and kidney failure.
2: Yeah, I know.
3: And you're... And I'm... Suck it, Mozart.
2: Thank you, modern medicine.
0: Yeah.
2: Number two on the list of the top six people Hayley has outlived. Now that you're 37, you've officially outlived Marilyn Monroe.
3: Oh, gosh.
0: Well, she died young, didn't she?
2: Yeah, she was
3: 36. Under suspicious circumstances.
2: Barbiturates, eh? Barbiturate overdose.
3: Yeah, but she'd been on the phone to bloody JFK before, and he was like, you shut your mouth, you don't tell anyone. You know about all this?
0: No, I didn't know there was a conspiracy.
2: Yeah, yeah, I knew there's a conspiracy.
3: No, it's not a conspiracy.
0: Oh, Shannon's upset. Shannon knows every conspiracy under the sun.
4: Oh my gosh, this was... So I studied this at school. In year 12, we got to pick a conspiracy theory, which is crazy.
3: She was on the phone to her.
0: I'm sorry, your school was encouraging you to...
2: Howard College.
4: Do you know what's the best part?
3: It was proven. She was on the phone to him and she was saying, like, I'm tired of being this secret. And he was like, no, we're not coming out about this.
2: You can't tell anyone I'm...
3: I will kill you.
4: The craziest part about my school with this conspiracy theory thing, and people will text in and back me up because they've done this for years, you could pick the moon landing, but if you concluded that they didn't land on the moon, they would fail you because they said, like, there's too much evidence to say they did. So right. I personally didn't pick it because I couldn't
2: say that. So it was
4: like
2: a critical thinking. Believe. It was like a critical thinking.
4: Yeah, well, it was like a full study. Thing. And so I did Marilyn Monroe. We had to go into all five theories. There's the mafia theory, the JFK theory, the self-inflicted, the accidental. It was a whole thing. It's so interesting.
3: Well, she did live a miserable life, but she was on the phone to JFK.
4: And she was a communist.
3: Was she?
2: Commie bastard.
4: Yeah, I love it.
2: With those boobs.
3: Yeah. Communists don't usually have those.
2: No, nah, communists are flat-chested.
3: Honkers.
2: That's the best way to text.
3: Yeah.
2: Flatten the chest.
0: Okay.
3: Oh, well, communist. Suck it, Marilyn. Barbiturates have not got me.
2: And number one on the list of the top six people you have now officially outlived as you turn 37. We lost her at the age of 36. The people's princess, Princess Diana.
0: Wow, you've outlived Princess Diana.
3: Wow.
0: Congratulations.
2: The most photographed woman in the world.
0: Gorgeous. Also, you are driving your parents' Mercedes at the moment.
3: Oh my God, I am driving Mercedes.
2: And we're going through a tunnel today.
3: Holy shit.
2: And I've been drinking.
3: I'll be driving then.
2: Phew.
3: I'll be driving. Okay. I'll be driving slowly in the Mercedes.
0: Okay, love it.
3: And hopefully the paparazzi won't be chasing us.
2: I don't think they will be.
0: I think I do a
3: good Diana.
0: Yeah.
3: It's quite crowded in this relationship. There's three of us in this relationship, so it's quite crowded.
2: That's a good Diana.
3: Well, there were three of us. So it's quite crowded, really. That's good, eh, Shannon? Three of us. She's talking about Camilla.
2: We know.
3: Hang on, she's always going
2: to
3: look up.
2: It's her birthday. We've got to let her do this sort
0: of
2: stuff.
0: Yeah, you just
3: need to have it. There's three of us in this relationship. It's quite crowded.
2: Tell us about landmines.
3: Well, I think it's terrible. The children are landing on these landmines and we have to save them, get them out of the fields. And I myself am not afraid to go and I will walk there. If the children have to walk there, then I will walk there as well.
2: Tell us about Mother Teresa and AIDS.
3: Mother Teresa was a bitch and I'll stand by.
2: Yeah! 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Low-key bitch!
3: Cancel Mother Teresa!
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8: 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Good morning. The Uber Motorway is heavy coming in from Hill Street, State Highway 2. Building city-bound Kennedy Good through to Melling. State Highway 1, you've got no delays yet. 0800 jammed updates us. 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
0: All right, 6 minutes away from seven next on the show.
3: There's an op shop. You know, I love an op shop, but they have a specific bin. And I reckon the girlies will flock to this bin. It's cheap and we want it.
0: Alex Warren, ZM.

0: Alex Warren, passenger on ZM, Fletchborn and Hayley, 3 minutes away from seven.
1: This is conflicting because I love to op shop, and one great thing about op shopping is keeping things out of landfill. In fact, my entire outfit is op shop.
0: Same. No.
1: That's crazy. You're gifted. You're hashtag gifted over there.
2: I listen to New Zealand band op shop.
0: But
1: wow.
0: I will wear these clothes until they fall off me.
1: You will.
0: Yeah.
1: You're not wasting when you buy quality.
2: I'm not from a beanie, fashion. Which is probably 4 years old by now. Everything else I was given.
1: Yeah.
0: Yeah. I'm not fast fashion.
1: My top's op shop. Hat's not. Skirt's op shopped. Yeah, this is good. But there's an op shop that's gone viral for a bin that they have. And it is a bin specifically for fast fashion. Like Shein, Temu, cheap clothes.
0: Okay.
1: And they're like cheap as chips. And people are going, this is kind of great because you don't want to encourage fast fashion and like terrible, like, you know, sweatshops like Shein and stuff.
0: Mm.
1: But if it already exists in the world and someone's donated it, you are saving it from the landfill. So why not get it?
0: Yeah.
1: And I don't mean to dob you in, but producer Carwin, you were saying that you have a dress from Shein that's like 5 years old?
3: Yeah,

0: and then get over it quite quick. I've donated lots of my crochet, and I wonder if people are like, oh, fast fashion.
1: You donate your crochet?
0: Yeah, heaps.
1: Girl,
0: of it.
1: Do you sell that for make some money?
0: Yeah, yeah. Like, some of my older stuff kind of is like a bit falling apart and not the vibe. So I was just like, oh, just.
1: You know what? Can I do a little plug? And I do apologize that this is quite local.
2: Mm.
1: Yesterday, because I'm driving us to the airport, I had to empty out my car, and that included some clothes that I had to take to a designer reseller's. Couldn't be bothered. So if you're in West Auckland and you head to the Habitat for Humanity op shop in QMU, I have donated a whole bunch of designer clothes. I couldn't be bothered. I was going to make money out of them. And then I was just like, no, I'll just donate them. They were good. I've got like New Zealand designers in there. Really? Good shit.
2: Yeah, right.
1: Shit. Get in there.
2: Okay.
3: Most of my old t-shirts I cut up and use for rags.
1: Yeah, no. I wouldn't do that with a Karen Walker donate.
2: No.
1: No.
4: All right. Soak it all in. This is what it's like to win $5,000 with ZM's Deal or Reveal.
2: Sophie, you passed up $720 for what is inside case number 8 for Deal or Reveal.
1: Yeah, $720 is a nice amount of money. But it ain't $5,000, baby!
2: Oh, my God, you've done it!
1: Oh, my God!
2: Oh, my God! Sophie, congratulations. $5,000 cash.
1: Thank you so much.
4: And if winning $5,000 wasn't enough, it's your turn to win something that money can't buy.
5: Hello, everyone.
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4: 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ZM's last call for Olivia Dean. 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
6: Brad Pitt and Kiwi Dog Uber, Heart of the Beast. Good morning. Now Evans Bay Parade, a heavy patch northbound from the Urban Motorway through to Belvedere. The Urban Motorway is heavy citybound from Hill Street. State Highway 1 moderate citybound, Churton Park through to Johnsonville. State Highway 2 moderate, Upper Hutt through to Silverstream. Heavy from Kennedy Good through to Melling. Heart of the Beast, filmed in New Zealand in cinemas now. Book your tickets online.
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4: Low cloud and chance of a shower developing late afternoon for Wellington. We've got easterlies, a high of 14 today. Tomorrow, cloudy skies clearing early to a fine day.
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4: Atamaria, good morning in this update. Fire crews are into day three fighting the wildfire at Queenstown's Walter Peak, with strong winds and steep terrain making it tough going. Mayor John Glover is relieved it's far from any populated areas. Researchers are warning people buying unapproved injectable medicines online could be dicing with their health. Needle exchanges are seeing a surge in peptide use, often for weight loss. Researcher Chris Wilkins says they could be harmful.
6: It could have bacteria or be badly manufactured, and then injection introduces a new layer of risk.
4: US death row inmate Krista Pike is conscious and speaking after surviving two lethal injection attempts in Tennessee last week. Correspondent Nick Harper says her lawyers argue there were problems with the IV lines.
7: They say that at least seven needles were used to try and get that into her system. One of those needles was even bent at a 90-degree angle.
4: And Auckland Transport has been ordered to pay $240 in costs after a motorist challenged the legality of parking tickets issued by mobile camera cars. That's your newsfeed. I'm Bryn Rudkin.
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8: Thank you, Bryn. Good morning. Welcome to the show, Fletch, Vaughan and Hayley.
9: If you've just joined us, it's my birthday. I will be reminding us throughout the show. So you know.
8: Yep.
9: Well, waiting for some just don't, secret break, surely.
8: Just don't expect anything because surely. We're being very busy getting ready for the live show. Yeah.
10: Manage your expectations.
9: Well, we've got Morgan Penn on the show, do we?
10: Yes, we actually do.
9: Fact of the day, do we? Yes, we actually do.
10: That's got a commercial obligation to St. Pierre, so that can't be skipped.
9: Frosted tips are back. Are they?
8: Frosted tips.
9: We actually do need to talk about frosted tips.
8: Because frosted tips are back. We need to discuss this.
11: I thought of all of the breaks, the one called Frosted Tips Are Back was going to be the
9: genuinely, hot people are frosting their tips again. We've got to take a trip down Frosty Lane.
8: Very soon, we're going to give away a $300 Woolies voucher.
9: Yeah, he's saying Woolies because we've roasted him on the way. He says Woolworths.
8: We've got a $300 online Woolworths shopping voucher to give away. So listen up for the activator. When you get through, though, if you are the first caller through, you've got to give us a little win because we're celebrating your little wins. Like maybe you got a park right outside. You got all the green traffic lights on the way to work.
9: Maybe you got to turn another year older today. 9696, yep. Birthday wishes. Just opening up the text machine there.
8: Okay. Next on the show, though, we must discuss because somebody on the show has had an embarrassing card decline.
9: Well, it happens, moment. Happens to
8: it
9: all
8: does
9: of us,
8: happen.
9: It? It does.
8: It does.
9: But it's embarrassing based on what you're buying.
8: That's true. So we want to take those calls next. Sienna Spyro, Great Expectations. ZM.

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1: Now we want to know, when did your card decline? In an embarrassing moment.
2: Carwin's had an experience. We cross now to the producer's booth. You have been rushing around buying weird things for the live show. That I'm not going to say because it's a little bit of a
1: surprise.
3: Yeah, I think I've been to Look Sharp 4 times now, and the guy like recognized me. Like, he's like, oh, it's that girl. Because also I'd previously gone to get a balloon for George's leaving day. And so he was like, oh, it's that girl, because there was a whole debacle with that too.
2: That's a well-known. Look Sharp slaps for a celebration balloon.
3: It really does.
2: It really does.
1: I see what's happening.
3: Oh, yeah, no.
1: There for the live show. Hayley's birthday.
3: Yeah.
2: Okay, one thing I can promise you is there's no balloons.
1: Bring in the balloon. Where are they?
4: You hate balloons.
1: I hate
4: balloons. That would be a bad surprise.
1: I hate balloons. We had that wall of balloons we had to pop, and the whole day was just on edge.
4: If we bought you a balloon.
2: We don't say that word. Here. You're on ZM.
1: I'm so sorry.
4: But if we bought you a balloon, you'd be mad at us, and then we'd bring an MO2H, and it would go down.
2: Oh, imagine getting her a birthday balloon that was in the shape of an MOTH, and we actually covered it in dust as well.
1: Imagine that you'd be on here. It would just be Fletch and Vaughan.
3: Well, no, this time I wasn't at Look Sharp. I was actually at the Wadi Fuddy, my favourite place to be.
1: Wadi Fuddy.
3: And I found this cute T-shirt, like big boxy striped vibe, so I can wear it with little biker shorts for one of our flights.
1: Yeah, cute. You know?
3: And as
1: long haul, all the way to Wellington.
2: Yeah, good. You've got to be comfortable.
1: Nice plain outfit.
3: I'm a bad flyer, okay? I've got to be very comfortable. Nothing can be tight.
1: Yeah.
3: And as I get to the counter, I realise as they go to scan it, it says Mama on it. M-A-M-A.
1: Okay.
3: And I go, oh, I thought it said like Mana or like a brand, whatever.
1: T-A-M-O-D-O. No. Motor order. No.
3: Mama. Like, I'm a mum. And I want to show the world.
1: Yeah.
3: So I go, sorry, I'm just going to put that back. Run back, put it back on the shelf, come back.
0: Did you actually put it back on the shelf or did you just thumb it into some...
3: I put it back on the shelf and I put it where somewhere.
1: This guy gets
2: you can tell who's worked retail, eh? Because I'm like, yeah, I just put it...
1: No, this guy gets shaved ham like from the deli, wrapped up, weighed, individually priced, and then thumbs it in the bread aisle.
0: If I'm in the supermarket, like, I just chuck it on where they put the chocolate bars and the mints. I'm just like, I don't need that right now.
1: Yeah.
2: Anyway, we've all got a bottle of some egg and celery thing from the deli and got the sticker and it's like $12.
1: Yeah, $12.
0: Yep.
1: Put that by the flour.
2: I chuck in the muscle mister. Keeps it fresh.
1: Yeah, nice and cool in there.
3: Anyway, so when I get back to the checkout, it's just gummy clusters because I wanted to get a treat for Shannon and I for our road trip.
0: Okay, we have to have a moment for gummy clusters. Yeah. Nerds, gummy clusters.
4: Wait, do you know what the best ones are?
0: Blue ones.
4: No, new in Alaska. I got them from my boyfriend. Juicy Center gummy clusters, and they're like a jelly baby in the middle, and it's like oozy goozy. I had some, gave Carl one some, didn't share. With you guys.
3: So
1: cut her mic off.
4: But we've had them.
1: Wow. And cut her contract.
4: And they're incredible.
1: Do we have their power?
4: Go for it.
3: So anyways, I go to swipe my gummy clusters. It's like $9 or something. Decline.
0: Why are they so expensive? Is it because they had to individually put
3: I also got a big bag.
2: There's children and they put the little dots in.
0: There are children in a Nerds gummy cluster factory putting the...
4: Do you know what happens? What? Every time a Nerd's gummy cluster is made, a nerd dies.
1: Oh, my God.
0: They make them out of nerds.
4: So they have to go to the school and find, like, the nerd classes.
1: Oh, my God.
4: And they milk. Sacrifice.
2: No, that's why they used it. They just milk the nerds now.
4: Oh, is it ethical now?
2: Yeah, it's ethical, like, nerd clustering.
4: Oh, free range.
1: Yeah. Free range nerds.
2: Free range nerds. Yeah.
4: Incredible.
2: They let them roam. They don't want to roam. They just want to be in the computer room.
1: Nah.
2: Do schools still have computer rooms? I just realised I aged myself.
0: They don't.
2: The schools do not have computer rooms anymore.
0: They still have their laptops.
4: My school did,
1: your pocket is a computer room.
2: Yeah.
0: Deep, man. So you get to the, let's get back to the checkout. You're at the checkout.
1: Shit, that's not what we're talking about.
0: You're going to pay for these nerd gummy clusters.
3: Yeah, $9 or something. Declined.
1: Declined on clusters sucks.
3: And no one feel bad for me. It's not that I don't have money. I just like... Give myself
2: she
3: a certain
2: money. Feel bad for her. Feel bad for her. She doesn't have any money.
1: 96.
0: Do you
1: 96
0: do that thing
1: donate.
0: Where you'll just transfer all into savings or whatever, and then you'll just give yourself
1: drip
0: a little
1: yourself.
0: Bit?
1: Yeah,
3: I give myself a budget every week, and I just obviously had run out of that because I've been buying a lot for this damn show.
0: Oh, were you doing that embarrassing transfer on your bank app?
2: I've been running a little bit of an experiment. How much money I can save by not using PayWave?
1: Oh.
2: Because, you know, at 2%, 2%, 2%, 2.8%, you're taking the piss.
1: Yeah, yeah, but how much life are you wasting inserting and putting in?
2: Insert a card.
1: Oh my god,
4: that's such true nerd behavior. You're going to be sacrificed for a gummy cluster. Yeah, if you don't gummy cluster.
1: Another nerd dies.
2: But the other day I forgot my card and I had to do the transfer. I'll be like, hold on, I got to transfer some money.
0: Oh, there's nothing worse than seeing that happen. Or you're racing until while they're scanning something, you're like, quick transfer, quick.
1: It's already up on the screen to tap, and you're like, standby, and there's no Wi-Fi, and you're like, there's no money. There's no money on any card.
3: Guys, it's worse. I just panicked and hit it with a credit card.
1: Oh, are you credit carded lollies?
0: That's great stuff.
2: That's what Nigel Credit had in mind when he invented the credit card.
0: Yeah.
2: Someone buys $9 worth of gummy cluster. Yeah.
0: This is what we want to know this morning. 0800 DialsM. Call us. Text us 9696. When did your card decline at an embarrassing time?
1: We're going to hear from dates, for sure.
0: Oh, my
1: Took
0: God,
1: you out
0: yes
1: on a date. Babe, it's on me. You've got to get this.
0: And maybe there was money, it was just a different account, but then you've got a transfer, or you were buying something.
1: Yeah.
0: Embarrassing, and it declines.
1: Yeah.
0: Text us 9696. Tame Impala. ZM.

0: Tame Impala on ZM, Fletch Vaughan and Hayley, it's 20 past 7. We've got cash to give away at 8 o'clock with Deal or Reveal.
1: But who didn't have cash yesterday? Carwin. Declined buying some Nerd gummy clusters, so she whacked it with a credit card.
0: And top tier lolly.
1: Top tier lolly. But we want to know, when did your card decline at an embarrassing time? It's happened to all of us, don't worry.
0: Marianne, good morning. What happened?
2: Well, this was, I went to do my grocery shopping.
0: Yep.
2: And so I put all the groceries through. It was my weekly shop, so it was, you know, quite an amount.
0: Yep.
2: Tapped my card, and the card declined. And this was back in the, I thought, oh my God, what am I going to do? And this was back in the day where you could still write checks.
1: Oh.
2: So I wrote a check out of the same account that had just declined.
1: You're like, don't worry about it.
0: Give yourself a couple of days. I remember you had a checkbook, Vaughn.
3: When I got my first mortgage, I had to get a checkbook.
0: Which was wild.
3: And they were like, you have to have a checkbook because of this type of account. I was like, what for? And I wrote some checks and I felt quite posh.
0: Like your parents when you were growing up.
3: I remember my mum paying for groceries with a check all the time.
1: Same. So you gave them this check and they accepted it even knowing that you don't have any money.
2: Yep.
1: And then did you put some money in there so the check cleared or
2: Well, yeah, no. So overnight my wages went in, so the money was there. But it was just writing a check out of an account that had just declined.
3: Yeah, that's good stuff.
1: Yeah, right.
3: That's living, baby.
1: Oh, goodness me.
3: That was the original Afterpay.
1: Yeah. Yeah, checkbooks.
3: Pay them after.
0: Okay, so May, July 2021, major banks in New Zealand fully ceased accepting, issuing or processing checks.
3: Yeah. I remember it was during COVID when there was a whole lot of changes to banking.
0: But that's still only like five, six years ago. That's pretty crazy. Yeah. Okay.
1: Yeah, Nana loved a checkbook.
3: Loved
0: it. Okay, Marianne, thank you. Courtney, when did the card decline?
4: Hi, so it's not me. It's my friend Joel.
0: Okay, Joel.
3: So it's a full name.
0: Joel.
3: Full name and shame.
0: Full name, last name.
4: He knows he's being named too. Hi, Joel.
1: Hi, Joel.
4: He's not listening, but hi, Gian, because she is.
0: Okay.
4: Joel went to Laneway a couple of years ago when Charlie XCX was playing.
0: Yeah.
4: Managed to get to the after party that she was at.
0: Wow.
4: In line for drinks. Charlie XCX standing behind him.
0: Oh.
4: And obviously, in Joel fashion, if you know him, he's trying to flirt with her. Be really cool. Yes.
1: Classic Joel.
3: Shoot for the stars, Joel.
4: Goes to pay for his drinks in front of her, and his card declines, and she sees it.
0: Wait, did she pay for his drink?
4: No, and that's the worst part, is he was like, of all people she could have offered, but she didn't, but she saw it all happen.
0: Oh.
4: And then obviously, she's recently released the song Card Declined, which has a whole new meaning to our whole thing.
1: Yeah. Yes, oh my God, it's about Joel, about classic Joel.
0: Is Joel telling everybody it's about him?
4: Yeah. Only certain people know about it, and when I said that you guys were putting me on air to tell this, his response is just my full name.
0: Amazing.
1: Love you, Joel.
0: Okay. I can't believe she didn't pay.
1: That's crazy. What was Charlie XCX doing lining up for drinks?
3: I know
1: that would have been backstage drinks.
3: Bring it to her.
4: I mean, surely she would have had it handed to her, but no.
1: No, she's a woman of the people.
3: I'm just looking at the lyrics to the song, Let's Go Shopping, I'll Buy a Handbag, I'll Buy Some Perfume, A Whole New Life, Card Declined. I keep thinking about you every single day, Joel. I keep thinking about you every single night, Joel.
1: So I remember you at Laneway, Joel.
0: Yeah. Courtney, thank you. Thank you, Joel, as well, for that shame. And
3: it's Joel. I wonder how Joel's life story would be different if that had been successful. Because I know just Charlie XCX got married, eh?
1: Yeah.
3: So that could have been Joel.
0: Joel's missed out on a lot when you think about it.
1: Yeah. My mum's card declined at the gas station when I was a kid. She left me at the gas station so she could go to her mate's place. A security deposit. So she could go to her mate's place to borrow cash, lol. I sat there for an hour because she had a coffee.
3: Of course she did.
1: That's
3: character building. That's the good stuff.
1: Yeah, that's
3: the good stuff.
1: Yeah.
3: An hour. A boozed ass got out a $55 taxi ride home. Card declined. Phone was dead. Got out and gapped it, but ran straight into a shin-high fence and cacked himself.
0: Yeah.
3: They cacked yourself? You shoot your pants? Or you cacked yourself as in you wasted yourself on the fence?
1: Was the taxi driver like, hi, I'm right behind you?
0: Oh, that sucks.
3: Can I have the payment, please? I recently had this happen in the Starbucks drive-thru. The banker put a hold on my account for fraud. So the card declined.
0: I hate when they do that.
3: The guy was so nice and ended up giving me my drink for free.
1: Oh,
0: that's nice.
1: Wow. I learnt New Zealand Afterpay doesn't work in Australia. Panicked and paid with card. Guess who had no money left for the last weekend in the Gold Coast?
0: Oh, right. Because
1: you can get Afterpay card.
0: Different. Oh, you can. Right.
1: Yes.
0: Okay.
1: And it'll be hooked to your account.
3: Mm. I used my boss's company card to buy 4 bottles of milk for the staff room. Declined. I was not about to let the cashier know I couldn't afford milk, so I played on the fact it was a company card, and I had to then pay for it using my own card. My boss still owes me money.
0: Yeah, claim that back.
1: I went to buy a Queen Anne caramel and marshmallow bar.
0: We love our Queen Anne chocolate fish. They are the best chocolate fish in the world.
1: I don't even like marshmallow, but our Queen Anne. Card declined.
0: Oh.
1: There goes my spectacular breakfast, they say.
0: So close to a Queen Anne breakfast.
1: Yeah, and someone said my card declined buying a $1 mix.
0: Oh.
3: We've actually had a message in from Charlie XCX. She said, I was in New Zealand a couple of years ago at Laneway, and this guy called Joel in front of me's card declined when he was trying to buy 2 vodka cruisers.
1: Oh my God, Charlie, we didn't know he was buying. We just heard from Joel's friend.
3: He left out the part where he was buying 2 vodka cruisers. He would never have scored Charlie XCX.
0: Not with a raspberry red tongue.
1: No. Yeah.
3: He had one green one, trashiest of the bunch, and one red one.
0: Yeah.
5: Joel. Call now to win a $300 Woolworths voucher. 0800-ZM. All right. Soak it all in. This is what it's like to win $5,000 with ZM's Deal or Reveal.
0: Sophie, you passed up $720 for what is inside case number 8 for Deal or Reveal.
1: Yeah, $720 is a nice amount of money. But it ain't $5,000, baby!
0: Oh, my
1: That's
0: God, you've done it!
1: Oh, my God!
0: Sophie, congratulations. $5,000 cash.
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5: 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ZM's last call for Olivia Dean. 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
7: 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Good morning. How's this crash looking on State Highway 1, city-bound Tawa through to Granada Drive? Do update us on your hands-free 0800 jam to the Urban Motorways heavy from Hill Street. State Highway 2 moderate city-bound Upper Hutt through to Silverstream heavy from Kennedy Good through to Melling. 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
1: Really nice to see.
0: We're celebrating the little wins. For 30 years, Woolworths online shopping has been making everyday life just that little bit easier for Kiwis. Bethany, good morning. How are you?
17: I'm excited and I'm happy. How are you?
1: I'm excited and happy too.
18: Miserable.
0: What little win are we celebrating for you today?
17: So last night I went dancing and I went to get a $10 note out of my money bank and I found a $100 note in there. I don't know how long it's been in there for, but
1: is this your kid in the background?
17: Yes, he's talking about pigs.
1: So you're old enough to have a child, but you still have a money bank.
17: I have like five.
0: Like a little piggy
1: like
0: bank.
1: Like a piggy little piggy bank.
17: No, so you get them from Time Zone. So they're like all different like Marvel characters. And,
1: what?
3: Yeah. And so whenever you've got like money, you just pop it in.
17: Yeah, and then I think obviously forget about it.
3: And last night you went dancing.
17: Yeah, so I go line dancing.
1: Oh my god, fun.
3: Stop it.
0: Line dancing.
1: And you went to get a tenner for line dancing and found a hundi.
17: Yeah.
0: That's a little win.
1: That's a good win.
0: That's a big win.
3: I found $20 in a pocket of a jacket the other day. I was just like, well, that's free money.
0: Yeah, that's good stuff. Well, Bethany, congratulations. We've got a $300 Woolworths voucher for you. Congratulations.
17: Amazing. Thank you.
0: All right. Enjoy. Well done. Coming up on the show, Deal or Reveal at 8 o'clock. It's your chance to win cash. But next on the show.
1: I had such an interesting afternoon yesterday involving bringing a stranger into my home and talking about literally everything.
0: Again. A stranger in your home again.
1: Again.
0: You've got to stop doing this.
1: I'm willy-nilly, eh?
0: Zara Larsson, Midnight Sun, ZM.

0: Zara Larson, ZM, Fletch, Vaughan and Hayley the show. Thanks to Chemist Warehouse. The Golden Week sale is on now. 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Be pure.
1: Now, Vaughan, before you go and say, why'd you go and do that? I would have come over. The hedges still haven't been done, so I dare not ask. I mentioned...
2: I'm straight waiting for the right weather.
1: I mentioned that my lawnmower broke and I couldn't fix it.
0: Yeah.
1: Tried to fix it again the other day. Thought I found the problem. There was something wrapped around the blade. Nah.
0: Did you put the wrong petrol in?
1: No. I've done everything.
0: Okay.
1: So the lawn, well, I was walking down to get something.
2: When I picked you up yesterday, literally was going to say to you.
1: I know.
2: Yes. I'll come run into the lawn.
1: So bad, eh? It was like, it's hitting mid-shin and some of it went to the knee. Like
0: oh, wow.
1: It was to the point. And I was like, even if my lawnmower worked, I don't even know if I could get through this. So I just chucked it up on my local community page. Has someone got a mower? With a catcher, I put, because I'm not a pig. Someone with a catcher.
2: I lodged a complaint.
1: Did you?
2: What? To the local council, to the Auckland council.
1: Because they don't use a catcher.
2: They right by the new CRL, there's this green space, and someone had just mowed it willy-nilly and pissed grass clippings everywhere.
1: We're getting old, eh?
2: I just was just like,
0: well, you complained.
2: All this money's been spent on the thing. It'd be good if they used a catcher.
0: Probably costs more.
1: It doesn't.
2: Care.
1: It's more time consuming, but honestly, respect for yourself.
0: I'll pay for it.
2: Okay.
1: So I'm desperate with these lawns, and there's stuff I need to do, but I just couldn't. They're broken, busy. Mike works like, can't do it. So put it up on the local community page. Can someone come over, just give me a quote, just get it done, and then I can get on top of it?
0: Yeah.
1: I received heaps of messages from companies, and I just received a message from a lovely man named Nick, and he's not a company, he's just a dude who's like, I love mowing lawns, I'll come help you out, no problem.
0: Oh, God, you've got a Vaughan on your hands.
1: So
2: that's what you get if you're getting something for nothing. They're going to want something.
1: I said, I'm going to pay. He messages me, and I'm getting a nice vibe from him. He's lovely, and he said, I'll just do it for free. It's all good. And I said, no. I've got some cash in my wallet. I'll chuck you some money. So I said, I'm home now. If it works for you, he said, yeah, I'll be over soon. This guy, Nick, comes over. Lovely man, comes there. Show him the lawns. I say, hey, man, if you want a scarper, I know they're long, feel free to take off. He's like, nah, all good. I'll do it. I said, here's money. I gave him $60. I just had some cash, and I was like, $60. I really appreciate it. He's like, no, I'll do it for free. No, take this money. And he goes, who are you voting for? I was like,
2: oh.
1: My God.
2: What? So it went straight from not for nothing to who are you voting for?
1: Straight. No, I'll do the lawns. Yeah, I'll do that. I said, don't worry about the edges, I've done that. Who are you voting for? I said,
2: well, like, the clue is it's the same colour as what you're about to mow.
1: I said, I vote Greens. And he was like, oh, yeah, interesting. And I was like, yeah. Who do you vote for? He said, New Zealand First.
2: I was going to say, it's the New Zealand First groundwork.
1: They've been reaching out.
2: I've had a couple of DMs from people who are like, who are you
1: Me
2: voting
1: too.
2: For? I'm just like, it's none of your business.
1: And I was like, interesting. Yeah, and we were just like this. And I thought, this is going to turn. He's here actually to try to get to convince me. And I was bracing myself.
0: Wait, do you think this is New Zealand First's way to change votes as they go around and mow people's lawns and do jobs?
2: And then you feel guilted into voting.
1: Yeah, no, not at all. Anyway, so I was bracing myself for some kind of political debate, and he was like, oh, sick. He's like, oh, I'm not trying to convince you, by the way. I just thought it's an interesting point of conversation, voting's coming up, making sure everyone's voting. And I was like, yeah. He's like, you're quite liberal? I was like, yep. I said, I work in entertainment. All my friends are entertainers, liberal, blah, blah, blah. He was like, oh, interesting, yeah. And then I was telling him how I wanted to do the lawns and be independent. He was like, oh, yeah, look at you. Chloe Swarbrick would be proud of you, eh, mowing your own lawns. And I was like, oh, my Lord, here we go. Anyway, so he's really nice. And he goes about doing the lawns and whatnot. And come out, and I said, oh, look at this. This is great. And he said, couldn't trouble you for a glass of water. I said, I'll do you one better. I'll bring you water and a beer. And he's like, thank you very much. Water and a beer. Sit down. And he goes, what do you think of the...
2: Oh, God, it's going. We're getting into policy now. I can feel it.
1: No. What do you think of the numbers theory, this patient zero situation? I was like...
2: Taylor Swift.
0: Is he a Swiftie?
1: He said, there's the plague in Russia at the moment. Isn't it interesting how Israel had this thing and there's a patient zero? And they've been talking about patient zero.
0: Oh,
1: now, Taylor Swift has just released a song, Patient Zero, and that's not coincidence to me. I was like, whoa, okay, here we go. And he was like, I don't mean to get all tin hat on you. I was like, I can take a little bit of tin hat like this. And then he goes, and I was like, yeah, have your beer, have your water. I'm going to go back inside. I was like, holy moly, okay, here we go.
0: Just do the lawns.
1: I come back out. And he was like, so you work in entertainment? Asked me a bit about that and this kind of stuff. He said, oh, I don't know who you are, but my wife might. And I was like, yeah, cool, probably, the girls and stuff. And he goes, are you happy? I said, what do you mean? He was like, in yourself, are you happy? And I was like, yeah, I'm pretty happy. He was like, you're just very, And I was like, oh. I said, I've already had therapy this morning.
2: You're very what, Kramer from Seinfeld? Like,
1: my energy. Jerry. My energy. He was like, you're very, you're quite up. I can see that in you. I was like, yeah, I'm happy. I'm just quite an anxious person. Yeah, I can tell. I can really tell. Slow down. I was like, what?
2: Wait, so he's like a lawnmower.
0: He's a lawnmower therapist.
1: Therapist. Yeah. Political advisor.
0: Conspiracy theorist.
1: Conspiracy theorist. It was like the most
2: intense
1: thing.
2: Did you say his name earlier?
1: Nick, yeah.
2: Yeah, because somebody just messaged in, he does our farm. God, that guy can talk.
1: Do you know what was really, I enjoyed the afternoon. And he said, do you know what I love? He kept on saying, I don't want this money. He said, I just think we're living in a time where we're just not helping out our neighbours.
0: Oh, that's nice.
2: Now, I couldn't agree more.
0: I couldn't agree more.
1: Yeah,
0: that's
1: and
0: nice.
1: He was just like, I
0: don't want to talk to my neighbours.
2: No.
1: He was like, no. He said, no, it's my pleasure. Just want to help out my neighbours. We had a good yarn. Everything I said, we'd believed in completely different things. And yet there was such respect. You know, there was no kind of...
0: Because there's not much of that now.
1: There's not much of that. Mm. In a very divisive time, it was a really nice afternoon. I really enjoyed it. And the lawns are done. They're great.
2: And she's voting New Zealand first.
0: Wait, did he take the $60?
1: I made him.
0: Made him.
1: He protested and protested.
0: Okay.
1: Now, I would like to just say, if you look at their policies... He did not sway my vote.
0: No.
1: But neighbours helping neighbours, I really appreciated it.
0: Yeah, that's nice. Good on him. Next on the show, there's a hairstyle that's back,
1: yep.
0: A trend. We must

0: NZM. Fletch Vaughan and Hayley, your chance to win cash soon with Deal or Reveal. And don't forget, Saturday we start the last Olivia Dean tickets because she's here a week Saturday at Western Springs Bowl. Every time you hear a Olivia Dean song on ZM, as soon as that song starts, we're going to put people in the draw. Just keep answering the phone lines until we put people in the draw. Many double passes up for grabs to see Olivia Dean live only on ZM.
1: Bald Brothers.
2: Speaking. Present.
1: Now, you can't jump back on board, but I need to know, in the 90s, 2000s, early 2000s, did you frost your tips?
2: Nah.
0: No.
1: You didn't frost your tips?
0: Nah.
1: I remember when my brother got frosted tips, I was like, I think my brother's becoming cool. Like, I remember when he got them, he had long hair and he used to spike them up and he had the tips bleached.
0: Yeah.
2: It was Newsboy, eh?
0: Yeah, Newsboy did back
2: Jeremy
0: in the day.
2: Wells, Jeremy Wells, he was known as Newsboy. Frosty he tips. Loved the frosted tip.
1: Well, frosted tips are back in a big way. Do you know where this really kicked off? Was the 26 World Cup, the FIFA football.
0: Oh, yeah.
1: Lot of players with frosty tips. And everyone was like, are we doing frosted tips again? And then Robert Pattinson's just been seen on a red carpet. Frosty tips.
0: Really?
1: Everyone's like, okay, I guess is we're frosting our tips.
2: I just Googled a frosted tips back and that's what's popped up. It's Robert Pattinson.
0: Yeah. Is that the one where you put the cap on
1: and you hook out
0: yes.
1: bits and you kiss just the tip?
0: Excuse you?
1: Sorry.
2: I mean, it is your birthday.
1: Yeah, you frost just the tip. Just the yeah. You frost just the tip of it, and then you pull off the cap, and you've got perfect frosty tips.
0: Wow.
1: There, it's back. I mean, okay. It's cheaper than bleaching the whole head.
2: Who was the guy Mark McGrath from Sugar Ray?
0: Yes. Yeah, he had frosted tips.
2: He had out of a frosted tip.
1: Who's that chef? Guy Ferrer.
2: He never stopped, though, eh?
0: He didn't know.
1: Who had the best frosted tips? I mean, it was like Backstreet, but NSYNC.
2: I was going to say, didn't Lance Bass?
0: Yeah.
2: That was the clue,
1: tips in the early 2000s, because that's when it was popping.
2: 9696. Who was your frosted tips of the early 2000s?
1: Yeah, Mark McGrath, Justin Timberlake, Lance Bass, Guy Fieri, Justin Burfield. I don't know who you are. Aaron Carter, RIP. He rocked a frosted tip.
0: Yeah, he loved a frosted tip.
1: Yeah.
2: Justin Marshall. Somebody messaged him at a homegrown
1: yes.
2: flavor there.
1: Yes.
2: Austin says it's Justin Marshall's a.
0: Yeah,
2: frosted tip.
0: He loved a frosted tip for a while too, didn't he, Justin Marshall?
1: the words frosted tip are losing all sense.
0: Yeah,
1: frosted tip.
2: Too many times.
1: Well, I think we're going to see this.
0: Does that also
1: in
0: mean
1: salons.
0: It's the return of the spiky hair?
1: Or you got to, if you frosted your tips, you got to spike them up.
2: I just looked at the frosted tips of the World Cup that kicked it off. It was from your new home country.
1: Curaçao.
2: Oh. He had an afro with frosted tips, and yes. another guy had dreadlocks with frosted tips.
1: Oh, yes, okay. Yeah. Frosted tips
2: Chester Bennington from Linkin Park?
1: Yes.
2: Was it Bennington? Benningfield. No, that's Daniel Benningfield, also frosted tips.
1: Bennington.
2: Chester Bennington, he had some frosted tips.
1: Yeah, all here.
2: Somebody said, was frosted tips the male mince and cheese?
1: Yes.
2: Kind of
1: but
2: was.
1: Mince and cheese has kind of come back, and that like blonde on top, black at the back, that's the girl one.
0: Christchurch real estate agents didn't, they've always done the mince and cheese.
2: Okay.
0: They never stopped.
2: No, Karen. Never stopped.
1: Yeah.
2: Somebody said, Stepdad Mark was my favourite frosted tips.
0: Stepdad Mark, frosted tips.
2: Frosted tips are not a thing anymore. They just can't be. I just had a massive argument at the weekend with a gang member who was freshly arrested. You can probably pick
1: context,
2: what I do for
1: please.
2: A job now. And I swear to God, he's not winning that argument. He was saying frosted tips are back. He must have had frosted tips.
0: I'm sorry.
2: You can't arrest him for having frosted tips.
0: You're arresting a gang member. How did you get into an argument about frosted tips?
2: Probably
0: back
2: something
0: or
2: like,
0: not?
2: You're arrested for drugs and all that, but man, those frosted tips look shit, my man. Now that you're handcuffed, I'll tell you the truth.
1: Yeah.
2: And they were like, frosted tips are back. Pig. And then the cop's like, Bristol, don't call me pig. I got a taser to your neck. But I will also, frosted tips aren't back.
1: Is the mongrel mob frosting their tips?
0: No.
1: 9696, are you in the mongrel mob and you got frosty tips? Let us know.
2: No, it wouldn't be the mongrel mob. It'd be one of the more, it'll be your comacheros, your newer.
0: Oh, I wonder if the lovely police officer can let us know what gang member it was.
1: And what size t-shirt they wear.
0: What do you mean, what size t-shirt?
1: The cop.
0: What does that matter?
2: Oh, you want to know what
0: as in if the
1: like
0: arms
1: what size
0: are
1: do you normally wear and what size is your cop t-shirt?
0: So
1: because if you're normally a large, your cop t-shirt's a medium. We know what you're doing.
0: Yeah.
1: You always have it so tight on the arms.
2: They have it tailored in. We know also, because you've got the big in the chest, you have it tailored.
1: I saw a cop yesterday. Oh my God, I nearly got pulled over this morning. Third time in a week.
0: Jesus.
1: I was fanging it to work because I'm a bit late.
0: Do you think it's my birthday would have worked?
1: I had it on the tip of my tongue ready to go, but he stopped but then didn't follow. Anyway,
0: okay.
1: But yesterday I drove past a parody of a hot cop.
0: Really?
1: I was like, what movie are you filming?
2: I saw some hot cops probably on the beat the other day, like walking. It was nice to see the police on the streets.
0: Okay, yeah, good.
2: Nice when they go nice looking too.
0: It's the election season.
2: Oh, they get out there for
0: election. Yeah, they're doing a few more drive arounds the city.
1: All right. Criminal lawyer in Waikato here can confirm Frosted Tips are back in the gangs. Thank you. Thank you. Thank you.
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3: 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ZM's last call for Olivia Dean starts this weekend.
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5: 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Good morning. State Highway 1 moderate, heavy city bound Tawa through to Granada Drive. The urban motorway is heavy city bound Hill Street through to Everton Terrace. State Highway 2 heavy city bound Upper Hutt through to Silver Stream, then heavy from Kennedy Good through to Malling. 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
1: Next on the show, we all love a little swipe on our friends, so on our friends' dating apps, don't we? Getting involved. Oh, do this, do this. How much input should you let your friends have, though? Or is it actually killing your chances of finding someone?
0: Discuss next, ZM.
15: From all of the places you've been. He said, tell me your reason. All of your heavens, your sin.

0: Fisher, Tones and I, ZM, Fletch, Vaughan and Hayley is a couple of minutes away from 8.
1: We're actually going to talk very soon on the show to Morgan Penn about people that are just giving up on dating. It is hard. We are sick of the apps. You know, it's just, it's a bit diabolical
2: it's
1: out
2: easy.
1: There.
2: It was really easy. Kind of doing a sad. I kind of clocked dating.
1: Yeah.
0: You've never been on the apps, have you?
1: No.
0: I guess it's.
2: And then when I got divorced, I was like, I'll probably. And then didn't even need them. I don't know what all you single losers are like doing wrong, but no doubt Morgan will have an answer.
1: Yeah, she will probably.
2: You can't bottle my magic, but
0: I think probably because you're a 10, you're just so good looking.
2: That might be it. That's actually unfair of me to call you all single losers. I should have tagged ugly on the front.
1: Yeah, we should. We can't really speak because of how attractive we are, about how hard it is. I wasn't even looking for a boyfriend, and I found one. I just wanted to have
2: Fletch
1: a nice night.
2: He's staying coy, but he's plowing through them.
1: Wow, beautiful choice of words.
2: Have you ever seen the snow plow on the front of a train, and it's just cahooting through, and the snow's just
0: cahooting through?
2: That's what Fletch is. He's the train with the snow plow.
0: Yeah. Okay, interesting. Oh my God. News to me.
2: Yeah.
0: News to me.

0: Turn straight into a crotch, so you know what I'm saying.
1: Lots of things. Like Tinder's got a group hangout thing. Tinder's got the double date feature. Hinge has a friends take where friends can come in and be involved. And it's created a generation, mostly Gen Z, where they've been lonely and they're bored of the apps, but they also can no longer just like go on a date one-on-one. And you're not going to connect with someone properly.
2: Also,
1: if you were always bringing along a plus one or a group hangout.
2: Yeah, I've wondered this because, you know, yeah, Tinder, like you say, doing the groups thing. Yeah. If you go with like two or three of your friends and you meet, like, then there's going to be arguments over who wants who or who finds who attractive.
0: I'm not having the ugly one. I don't do charity.
1: We'll be like, hey, Fletch, Vaughn, Hayley, should we go have a little hooey in the meeting?
2: But you are the ugly one in our group. What? You have to.
0: No, I'm the 10.
1: Who's to you?
0: No, I was the 10. I was barely on the mark. I got snapped up.
1: Oh, I know, but
2: yeah,
1: she must have been desperate. Gosh. Yeah, she'll have
2: something. But like, it just adds a whole new bunch of problems.
1: So
2: right?
1: Half of women and a third of men say that their friends' opinions shape who they see and date, and will even if it contradicts how they feel. So if they're going, I really, really like this guy, we're connecting, and if your friend's like, nah, he's not it, then you'll be like, oh, okay, no. And you might have missed out on an opportunity. And yeah, you can't actually connect with people straight up when your friends are just there having their little input or anything like this. So it's not a right or wrong, it's just posing the question. Like, are friends helping you, actually helping you, or is it kind of getting in the way? 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
8: Catch all the Bledisloe Cup action live on Sky Sport. Good morning. The Uber motorway is heavy from Hill Street. Northbound moderate from Evans Bay Parade through to Mount Vic Tunnel. State Highway 2 heavy citybound Upper Hutt through to Silverstream again from Kennedy Good through to Melling. State Highway 1 moderate to heavy from Tawa through to Granada Drive. Watch the All Blacks take on the Wallabies this Saturday night on Sky Sport. Ivanka Zonic for TimeSaver Traffic.
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13: 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State Highway 1 Wellington Urban Motorway southbound will be closed from 9 p.m. to 4:30 a.m. for maintenance through until Thursday the 15th of October. The road closures are Sunday to Thursday nights only, with the motorway fully open Friday and Saturday nights. Detours for State Highway 1 and 2 traffic is via Hutt Road and the Keys. Find out more at nzta.govt.nz/urban-closures.
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8: Low cloud and chance of a shower developing late afternoon for Wellington. We've got Easterlies, a high of 14 today. Tomorrow, cloudy skies clearing early to a fine day.
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8: Atamaria, good morning in this update. Health officials are worried more people are buying unapproved peptides online, often for weight loss.
9: A Ministry of Health briefing warns people are buying injectables without clear dosing guidelines or ingredient lists. It warns of injuries, contamination and heavy metal poisoning, and the risk of promoting eating disorders and poor mental health.
8: Fire crews are into day three fighting the big wildfire at Walter Peak in Queenstown after a scrub burn-off flared back to life in strong winds. Sir John Key reckons it's nuts to think there's something wrong with being a billionaire, saying successful business people should be celebrated like athletes and musicians. The World Health Organization wants answers from Russia after a lab worker died from pneumonia of unknown origin. It's asking what tests were done, which pathogens were checked for, and the exact cause of death. And George Russell will start from the back of the Formula One grid in Sunday's Singapore Grand Prix. The Mercedes driver has received a power unit penalty. That's your newsfeed. I'm Bryn Rudkin.
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10: 7 minutes past eight. She's celebrating her birthday today, our Hayley.
11: Happy birthday to
10: Any,
11: me.
10: Any wise words as you turn 37?
11: It's never too late. It's, nothing wise. I'm just, can't wait to have a cocktail, honestly. Don't drink. Don't smoke.
10: Yeah.
12: Do as I say, not as I do.
11: Get a little Botox if you want, don't if you don't.
10: Yep.
11: Still in my 30s, 30 flirty, thriving.
10: Yep.
11: Surviving, love is alive. Carpe diem. Trust no one ever, full stop ever.
10: Great.
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10: Rebecca joins us this morning for Deal or Reveal. Rebecca, good morning.
13: Good morning.
11: Good morning.
10: Now, yesterday we gave away the $5,000 case, but inside there are still some big cash amounts. Four cases are left. We play right now again this afternoon at 4 o'clock and then tomorrow morning and Friday and the wall is clear.
11: Done.
10: So, would you like case number 1, 16, 20
11: or 9?
13: Case number 9.
10: Okay, that's just behind you, Hayley. And producer Carwin is in, cashier Carwin. She's going to offer you a deal. You
11: Hello.
10: Can either take that deal or whatever is inside the case.
11: Are you going to be generous on behalf of my birthday, Carwin?
14: Oh, that's a good point. That
11: Rebecca,
14: could change
11: you may,
14: things.
11: You may profit here.
14: Yeah. Mm. When's your birthday, Rebecca?
13: My birthday is next month.
10: Oh.
13: I'll be turning 32.
11: Oh, okay. Rebecca, mine's today.
13: That's very exciting. Happy birthday.
14: Thank you.
11: She wasn't fishing.
10: She
11: wasn't
10: just
11: fishing.
10: Wants that,
15: Thank
10: doesn't
15: you.
10: She?
15: Thank you. Okay. You like that kid at school at the end of the day. 58 people said happy birthday to me today. Thank you.
10: What's your deal?
14: Because it's your birthday coming up, you might want some cash to have a little party or something. $580.
11: Whoa! Wow,
10: that's $580 money. Is an odd amount.
11: $580 is nice.
10: That's giving 600s in the case.
11: No, Carwin's been... I think Carwin's been offering good prices and people want the case.
10: Yeah.
13: It's a really good offer.
11: It's good, eh?
12: It is a good offer. There's a lot to think about there, actually.
13: I have to say no, though.
12: You can say no.
11: Really?
10: Really? Because the five...
12: Do we have ourselves a greedy little piggy?
10: The $5,000 is gone. I would take $680.
11: $580.
10: $580, sorry.
11: Unless
10: take
11: you want
10: $580.
11: To bump that up to $680, Carwin.
10: No.
11: Stuck at $580.
10: $580. It's a good amount. That's a lot of money.
13: It is a lot of money, but as you say, there's still a good amount in the cases, and at the moment I have zero.
10: Yes.
11: That's the attitude, isn't it?
10: Okay. So you don't want the $580. You want to open the case. You want to take the deal.
11: No, yeah, reveal.
10: The reveal. We're opening the case, Rebecca.
11: Okay, let's do it.
10: Are you still there, Rebecca?
13: I'm still here.
10: Oh, yeah, just a glitchy fine line.
11: Oh, darling, well, I've opened the case, so you can't change your mind now. So you said no to $580.
12: Oh, she's put her hand on her face. She's face-palmed.
10: Wait, are we going back to Carwin's a bitch?
14: Guys!
11: No, Carwin is not a bitch.
14: I'm Carwin a lovely
11: was
14: person.
11: Being horrendously generous. And this kind of, I mean, it's better than nothing. It's 150.
10: Oh!
11: 580!
13: Oh, it's still something. That's still good. Oh, but she was so generous with her offer.
12: I know, she was.
14: I was.
12: She's a girl's girl.
14: I was trying.
10: Girl, no. Girl.
11: I want to get into the psychology of this, Carwin.
14: I was like, look, it's going to be her birthday. She's going to want to have a party. Maybe get some nails done or get some glam.
11: 580.
10: It was that you went 580?
11: Yeah.
10: It was an odd amount.
14: I just like eights, you know?
10: Okay.
12: Yeah.
10: Well,
12: yeah, yeah.
10: Rebecca, $150 is yours with deal or reveal.
13: Your
10: next chance
13: you're
10: to
13: welcome.
10: Play is this afternoon with Bree and Clint. Make sure you're listening for the activator. It'll be at 4 o'clock. Sam Fender, Olivia Dean, ZM.

0: It's Sam Fender, Olivia Dean on ZM, Fleets, Ron and Hayley. It's 8:15.
1: God, well, it's written down here, when were your parents hypocrites? But we're not doing that.
2: Oh, really?
1: What could we be doing?
2: Oh, surprise.
1: It's a ruse.
2: Is this another ruse?
1: I will say, on this topic, my mum was up last night for dinner, and I cooked her dinner, and I didn't tell her what spices I put on it, but I put on 3 that she's told me she doesn't like. Guess what? She said, this is delicious. I love it.
2: Oh, wow.
0: You're doing that thing
1: that parents do to their kids. I'm doing it to my I call them my beneficiaries because they're both on the super.
0: Mm. Oh, yes.
1: My parents, my service. But we're not here to talk about my beneficiaries. We're here to talk about Hayley Jane Sproul on this day, her 37th birthday, because... We're going to give you the gift that you love the most. We're opening up $100
2: compliments.
1: For compliments.
2: Oh, my God, thank God.
1: 9696 texts can be... send in your compliments to Hayley. They can be underhanded, by the way.
2: Oh, really?
0: Oh, I love it.
1: I love a backhanded compliment.
0: Bonus points for underhanded compliments.
2: Yeah, I can handle it today.
0: Yeah.
2: Can you? Yeah.
0: Okay, great.
2: Yeah.
1: So, yeah, 9696 compliments, birthday well wishes, $800 ZM as well, we'll be accepting phone calls. Yeah.
2: Salacious rumours.
0: It's a bit.
2: No, but I require this.
0: Yeah. I know you
2: do. I do require this. Yeah.
0: I know you do.
2: Talked about it a bit in therapy, validation. Talked about this yesterday.
1: Kelly's got the ball rolling. I really like that scar on your face.
2: Thank you, so do I. Thank you.
0: It was a bit underhanded.
1: Great boobies.
2: Thank you.
0: Talk to me about this therapy thing, this validation that you need.
2: Yeah. I really require it in abundance, and sometimes it can be a bit much, and I need to maybe sort of temper expectations and not kind of actively ruin a day if I don't get the compliments that I was requiring.
1: Okay. Wait, so you've been told you will actively ruin a day if it's not going your way.
2: Was I encouraged to write an apology to my boyfriend for how I tried to destroy our anniversary on Friday? Yeah.
0: Because you didn't get enough compliments?
2: I didn't get the right compliments.
0: Oh, okay, right.
1: Here's another compliment.
0: Christ, you're a nightmare.
1: Happy birthday, Hayley.
0: Happy birthday.
2: Thank you.
1: The fact that you've made it so far in your career has given me hopes of my own as a fellow unhinged bitch.
2: So, beautifully underhanded. Thank you.
0: Yeah. Okay, well, this is what we want now.
2: Compliments.
0: 0800 dials at him. You can text through 9696. Compliments for Hayley. It's her birthday present. It's her love language.
2: Someone said, I watched Hayley's season of Taskmaster last week. She has gotten hotter and funnier. Thank you. That was the fattest I've ever been in my life. Thank you. I had blown out. Thank you. I have gotten hotter. I agree. I'll take that compliment. Really a big televised blowout there.
1: Not bad for a bitch from Queen Margaret. That's from a Wellington Girls College.
0: Yeah, nice.
2: You're just embarrassed, your scummy school, but thank you so much. Thank you.
0: We'll go through the rest of these next. Crystal the Days, ZM.

0: The Days, Crystal, on to them. Fletch, Vaughn and Hayley, it's 8:21.
1: Better than any gift I could ever ask for. But if you wanted to give me one, you wanted to do it now or... Are we just doing compliments? So no, I love compliments.
2: Just read out other people's.
0: Yeah, it's Hayley's birthday today, so her love language is compliments.
1: It is.
0: So we're opening up the phone, even though like there's a lot of other more entertaining things we could be doing.
1: No.
0: It's just better we just do this, otherwise we'll hear about
1: Give it. Give it to me.
2: Rafano, Hayley. Rafano. Reno's has I rolled the R in Reno's there because I was coming off a red hot Tadeo.
1: Then it would be Reno.
2: Reno.
1: My Reno.
2: Following your Reno. Has encouraged the Delulu and me to do so as well. If Hayley can do it, then I can too.
1: A little underhanded.
0: Be careful.
1: Yeah, nice. Yeah, be careful.
2: Wow, almost 40 and your midlife crisis is already underway.
1: Wow.
0: Yes,
2: advance for your years.
1: Thank you.
2: Hayley Sproul is one of the top three people in the name Fletch, Vaughn and Hayley.
1: Oh my God.
0: Weird. That's so good. That's
1: Thank you
0: weird.
1: So much.
2: I'm sorry, I'm at work. I can't talk.
1: It's okay.
2: So somebody
1: it's
2: said, somebody actually messaged and saying, I actually don't have a compliment for Hayley, but I just wanted you to know I'm still listening to the show.
1: Couldn't, it's not a single compliment.
2: And
1: it's crazy.
2: Luck.
0: No, but you're listening to the show, that's a compliment.
1: I've really honed into this one, saw you at the gym, body's looking tight. Thank you.
0: Okay.
2: That's nice. That's a,
1: thank you. Just
2: who's that from? Have we got a name in have we got a name on that? Is it
1: no
2: guy,
1: name on
2: from
1: that.
2: A girl?
1: I don't mind.
2: Because I'll say it. A body compliment from the gays hits so much harder.
1: Oh my God, when they're like, girl, you're looking snatchy.
0: Yeah.
2: Does it?
0: Oh
2: yeah.
1: Oh my God.
2: Yes.
1: Oh, okay.
2: Why do you think I always get tarted up whenever we're with the gaggle? I love it. I love when the boys pay me attention.
1: I know.
2: I love I'm forbidden. Well, I'm not forbidden fruit. They just can't have me.
0: Yeah. You're out of reach fruit.
1: Yeah.
2: You're not low hanging fruit.
0: You're that row at the strawberry patch you're not allowed to pick.
2: Yeah. That's for export.
0: Yeah. You're export quality.
2: I'm export quality.
1: Yeah.
2: I love it. What else have we got here? Hayley, I'd love to be able to give you a compliment about how cool and funny you are, but I can't confirm that because you didn't bring your comedy show to Invercargill.
1: I am trying to next year. That person is gay.
0: Oh, okay.
1: Who texts in saying tight body, so that means the world to me. Thank
2: you. Thank
1: you. A few people that say they'd smash me. Thank you. Thank you.
2: You're a bit much, but that's what the world needs.
1: Thank you. Someone said Hayley is my hall pass. Now I think you mean hall.
0: No, they mean hall.
1: They mean hall.
0: Yeah,
2: that's what lesbians have instead of a hall pass.
1: Thank you.
2: Bit of a hall pass. Hayley, without you, the show is just two middle-aged white men.
1: Yep.
0: Ouch.
2: They tend to chuck
1: a woman in here to sort of break that up a bit.
2: Yeah. Mm. Hayley, you're aging like wine. That stuff that tastes like vinegar.
1: Yep, there it is. Thank you.
2: That's nice.
1: I'm very straight, but I'm a bit gay for you, Hayley. Happy birthday. I'll take a bit.
2: Hayley, you don't look a day over 37.
1: Thank you. It's the Botox. It's
0: the
1: back.
0: Botox. That's the Botox.
1: Look at that frown. Look at that.
0: Can't tell.
1: But up and down's still good.
0: Yeah, up and down's good.
1: Yeah.
2: Some people try hard to be funny, but Hayley is funny without trying to be funny.
1: Thank you.
2: That's nice.
1: Thank you. I make sure to try really hard.
2: I love how Hayley persists with all of the hobbies she takes up. She really dedicates herself 100% to skateboarding, running, reformer Pilates, lampshade renovation.
1: Someone who said that I was their hall pass said, sorry, that was Siri dictation.
0: Oh,
1: I did mean hall pass, not hall pass.
2: Dictation is actually what the gays have instead of a hall pass.
1: Yeah.
2: I love how Hayley can turn every subject or situation into talking about herself.
1: Yep, thank you. Thank you. I received those messages yesterday. Thanks.
2: Hayley, you're my third most favourite person who's born on this day because my friend who's a twin is also born on this day.
1: So I'll take that.
2: You're top three.
0: Mm.
1: Who are my celebs? I can't remember. You know who else's birthday I've got to share it with?
2: Mm. Someone said, happy birthday. Hayley is so pretty and funny and no one else has had more TV shows cancelled in this country than you.
1: Thank you so much. Thank you so much. I love a title.
0: We've got the best, funniest listeners.
1: Yeah, I love it.
0: Hands down. I love this song.
1: I need that on a plaque, I reckon.
0: Yeah.
2: Somebody always talked about how people on radio had faces for radio, but I don't even think your face is good enough for radio. That's actually just an insult.
1: That's just mean
2: that's
1: on
2: just
1: me.
2: Mean, actually. That's just,
0: yeah.
1: Missed the
2: mean.
0: Yeah. Oh, happy. They end happy birthday.
2: They
1: is that
2: happy
1: a compliment?
2: Birthday?
1: Yeah. Happy birthday.
0: Yeah.
1: Right.
2: Happy birthday.
1: Thank you.
2: Yeah.
1: Someone said, can I come to your party? No. No, you can't.
0: You can come to the Fletch, Vaughn and Hayley live after parties, though.
1: Oh, yeah, that's not personally mine.
0: Yeah.
1: That's for all of us.
2: Hayley, our work IT blocked ZM. And so we couldn't listen on iHeart.
0: Oh, good Lord, no.
1: Do we talk about penises too much?
2: So we've got ourselves an analog radio.
0: Oh, fantastic.
2: And you've graced our mornings once again.
0: Oh, an old school transistor radio. Great.
1: Someone said, happy birthday, Hayley. Proof that personality really does matter. I love how Hayley turns up and does her best.
2: That's good too.
0: Hey, do you know what? This has kept you humble, hasn't
1: it? It's really good.
0: Yep.
1: Love that. Thank you.
0: Fact of the day is next. Bruno Mars on ZM.

0: Mars on ZM, Fletch, Vaughn and Hayley the show. Thanks to Animates making happy happen for pets. Right now it's time for...
1: Fact of the day, day, day, day, day. Yeah.
2: All right, today's fact of the day is brought to you by St. Pierre's. Today's sushi of the day is 8 pieces of California roll for $8.40.
3: Yeah, you are not going to get the voiceover job for St. Pierre's.
2: Well, I mean, this is my honest and open application.
3: Your audition.
2: To let them know.
3: St. Pierre's. California Rolls.
2: St. Pierre's. I've got options. I can do different things. We're talking lies all this week on Fact of the Day, and we've been looking at a whole bunch of lies. Today, we're kind of dipping a toe into lies slash hoax.
3: Oh, I love a hoax.
2: This was a lie undertaken by the New York Sun newspaper. It was a 6-part series in 1835 on the discovery of life and a civilization on the moon.
3: Right.
2: The article and the knowledge about the people living on the moon was accredited to Sir John Herschel, who was an English astronomer at the time. However, the newspaper knew he was in South Africa at the Cape of Good Hope at the time, was well out of reach and wouldn't hear about this until it was all wrapped up.
0: What, because it was so hard to contact people at the time? What year was this?
2: 1835.
3: I was like, hang on a moment. Who is this dumb?
2: 1835. Apparently, the discoveries about life on the moon had been made using a revolutionary telescope whose lens was 24 foot across and weighed 7 tons. Now, after they printed the first story with some artistic interpretations of what they could see on the moon, people were like, well, in the next one, let's see this telescope. And they immediately said, well, we'd love to, but because it's so big, the sun hit it and it set fire to the building it was in like a magnifying glass on an ant and it's burnt down.
3: Right.
0: Who was this compulsive liar doing all of this?
2: The editor was Richard Adams Locke, and he admitted he knew he was lying. He just wanted to create a sensational story that would boost newspaper sales.
3: I suppose, wow. Yeah, why not? I'd read it.
2: Yeah, well, people did. It went from it became one of the Sun had about 15,000 readers, and the hoax took it up over 20,000. And a pamphlet version of the series sold 60,000 copies.
0: So it became one of
2: the most read newspapers in the world.
3: Wow.
2: For this short period of time. So what did they see on the moon? Well, the newspaper article described bison, of course.
3: Yeah.
2: One-horned goats, sort of like a unicorn goat.
3: Right.
2: Miniature zebras,
3: oh, cute.
2: Actual unicorns, and tailless beavers that walked on their back 2 legs and built huts rather than dams.
3: What?
2: But the most impressive thing was the 4-foot-tall winged humanoids with red sort of copper-coloured hair. They had been named...
3: Gingers.
2: Versparillo homo, which you could call people anything back then.
3: Yeah.
2: But that actually translated to man bat because they had wings and they looked more like bats.
3: Batman.
2: And their major structural things that have been spotted through this fictitious 24-foot-wide telescope was that they built temples.
0: Right.
3: This is batty.
2: Yeah.
3: That is insanity.
2: So everybody, this just caused like this crazy, like sensational, like everybody was talking about it. And it kind of got out of control. This guy's like,
0: yes.
2: It was actually like, I knew I was lying. So this is how it got back to John Herschel, who's in South Africa when this happens. These women in Springfield, Massachusetts, wrote to Herschel, found out where he was, wrote to him, said, we'd really love to inform the man-bats on the moon about our Lord and Saviour Jesus Christ. We want to send some missionaries up there. Or send them a message. Send them a couple of copies of the Bible.
0: Yeah.
2: And Herschel's like, what are you talking about? And I wrote back to them like, what? And they're like, oh, this. And they sent him a copy of the article. He's like, this is horseshit from start to end.
3: Oh.
2: Like, this is insane. And said he said it was very funny at first, but then like later on wrote papers about how that this just never happened. But people were just like, that's what he's saying. He's gatekeeping the moon people.
3: Yeah, of course he is.
2: He's gatekeeping the moon
3: people.
2: You would
3: say that.
2: And so there was never a retraction printed.
3: It just sort of faded into oblivion.
2: A lot of people said, but it also, it created like this conspiracy of everyone believing that it was up there. He had destroyed the telescope because he didn't want anyone getting to the moon.
3: Of course he didn't.
0: It's good to know conspiracies and stupid people are as old as time.
2: Yeah, and they didn't even have Facebook to spread this stuff.
3: Yeah, they had to do it mouth to mouth.
2: They were doing it the good old mouth to ear and mouth to mouth and ear to ear and all of them.
3: Wow.
2: So today's fact of the day is in 1835, a newspaper editor told a big fat lie about winged bat people living on the moon, and everyone lapped it up.
1: Fact of the day,
4: You cannot miss this. Your chance to win the very last Olivia Dean tickets.
5: 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We could be
4: nice. ZM's last call for Olivia Dean starts this weekend.
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7: School holiday outdoor adventures await at Zealandia. The urban motorway is heavy from Hill Street northbound, moderate from Evans Bay Parade through to Mount Tunnel. State Highway 2 is heavy citybound Kennedy Good through to Melling, heavy from Putsoni. State Highway 1 moderate to heavy citybound Tower through to Granada Drive, heavy from Newlands. 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
0: Next on the show, we've got our live shows coming up, so everybody's getting ready. We're getting ready. We're about to fly to Wellington.
3: Oh, yeah, we're getting all hot. And producer Shannon was like, I'm going to get a spray tan.
0: Yeah.
3: Apparently she's had a bit of a fail. She looks glowy.
0: I did think this morning when I walked in, she looked very glowing.
3: Very glowy. Apparently something went a bit askew, though.
0: We'll discuss next. ZM.

0: Sienna Spiro on ZM, Fledge Vaughan and Hayley.
1: Shandog, what went wrong? Because I think you look quite nice.
0: You've had a tan fail.
2: Nothing went wrong. This is a ruse.
0: Oh!
3: Something did go wrong with my tan, I will say, as I was drying. She said, oops, someone swapped the bottles, so yeah. This is quite dark. But it will wash off,
0: don't
3: worry.
0: No, it looks really good.
1: I cancelled my tan. I got too busy yesterday, so I'm pale.
0: Yeah. You don't look problematically brown.
3: Thank you. But that was a ruse. Happy birthday, Hayley.
1: Thanks. Okay. So, I've got a present that's nice brown.
4: Undo that one first.
1: But that's brown with a nice brown ribbon. Like, that's class.
0: Yeah, that's good.
1: That's me. That's class.
0: If you've just joined the show today, Hayley.
4: That's all Amy. I was going to just huck it. And she's like, no.
1: Amy's done
4: girl.
1: Good.
0: Amy's
1: I am
0: done
1: a
0: good.
1: Ribbon girl.
0: And okay. Hayley today turns 37 years old. It's her birthday.
1: So what's this thing wrapped up in a tin foil? Lolly cake.
4: Yeah.
1: Did you make it?
4: I did.
1: Okay, so I've been told.
0: Yeah.
1: And I had to work on myself this week to be like, don't be disappointed. Because producer Shannon and producer Carmen have been working their tits off
0: so
1: for
0: hard.
1: FVH Live.
0: Yeah.
1: And so we were like, no lolly cake. Shannon's too busy. You did it?
4: Yes.
1: Is it Biscoff?
4: Yes.
1: I didn't want to just presume anyone had done a Biscoff.
4: I didn't want to bother Shannon yesterday with questions, but.
0: Are you doing candles?
4: Yeah.
0: Oh, okay.
1: Not 37 of them, are you?
4: No, 3 and 7. That's my mum's rule.
1: Oh.
4: Or is that too many?
0: Why didn't you just buy the 10. Number 3 and number 7?
4: No, I already had candles. These. You can see these are second burn, mate. These are second
0: burn. Second hand candles.
4: We're on a birthday budget.
0: Love that. Okay.
1: That's crazy.
0: Well, we're probably.
4: I did say
1: one of your dearest friends and you couldn't get
4: insulted by getting
1: candles.
4: The second use of candles. Okay, I'm going to use the 4 candles that haven't been burnt then.
0: Okay, we put those in. Okay, open up the present.
1: This is a proper gift.
0: It's a proper gift.
1: This is nice.
0: From everybody here at the show, Hayley.
1: Well, thank you.
4: Have
1: you been transferred?
4: There's been no reimbursement.
0: Well, the bank transfer is coming.
4: Technically, at present, it's just from Vaughan.
1: Great, well, thank you, Vaughan. Oh, shit, I'm upside down.
0: Okay.
1: Oh my god. Okay, this is amazing. Did you make these candles?
4: Yeah.
1: Okay, Vaughan's done well. Where is Fletch? What have you contributed?
0: I gave money.
4: Sweet FA.
0: I gave money.
1: Oh my god.
4: I can't get a candle in.
0: Too dense
1: you
0: into the log.
1: You have to finger it first. And a rhoobarb plate. You know I love my ceramics. It's look like vegetables. It's is that celery?
0: I thought rhubarb.
4: I've done research. It's celery.
1: Oh, I love it.
4: I've done research into
0: it's
4: the
0: beautiful.
1: I love a ceramic.
4: From the 40s.
1: Guys, it's from England. Vintage goods. We've done well here. So are you allowed to like
0: something
1: candles
0: vintage.
1: In here?
0: Happy birthday, Hayley. Any
1: you,
0: final
1: darlings.
0: Words?
1: Live, love, laugh. No toaster bath today.
0: Not today.
1: Love is alive. It's been a great year. It's going to be another great one. Happy birthday to me. Love it. I'm very excited to celebrate with everyone at Fletch Vaughan Hayley Live.
0: Okay, blow your candle out. Make a wish.
1: That redder becomes illegal. That becomes legal.
4: It passes its final
1: third and final
4: stage of testing.
1: And I can stop going to the gym. Yay. Thank you guys.
5: All right. Soak it all in. This is what it's like to win $5,000 with ZM's Deal or Reveal.
0: Sophie, you passed up $720 for what is inside case number 8 for Deal or Reveal.
1: Yeah. $720 is a nice amount of money. But it ain't $5,000, baby!
0: Oh, my God, you've done it!
1: Oh, my God!
0: Sophie, congratulations. $5,000 cash.
6: Thank you so much.
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5: ZM traffic. Brad Pitt and Kiwi Dog Uber, Heart of the Beast. Good morning. The Uber motorway is heavy citybound from Hill Street through to Gosney. Northbound moderate from Evans Bay Parade. State Highway 2 is heavy Kennedy Good through to Melling. Moderate through Petone Esplanade. State Highway 1 moderate to heavy citybound through Naranga Gorge. Heart of the Beast, filmed in New Zealand in cinemas now. Book tickets online. Ivanka Zonich for Time Saver Traffic.
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4: Yeah, just get a quick check-in on that lolly cake. What did you think of the Biscoff lolly cake?
1: Mate, oh, it is unreal.
0: Smaller lollies than producer Shannon.
4: Christine was up. My mum was up. I cut my Eskimos and I said, Christine!
0: No, you don't say
4: Explorers.
0: That.
4: Explorers. She said you can't say anything anymore. Went on a bit of a rant about PC madness.
1: Yeah.
4: And then told me she always cuts her lollies much smaller.
0: Yeah, not bad though.
1: I like it. It's a good spread. Delicious.
0: Mm. Yeah, okay, not
4: good,
0: bad.
4: Good. Okay. Silly little poll. Maybe you could repay a favour done for you with Biscoff lolly cake.
1: Maybe.
4: Search producer Shannon's Biscoff lolly cake. It's literally like one of our most popular posts online.
0: It's nuts.
1: It's crazy.
4: Silly little poll next is, how do you repay a favour?
0: The results are next. ZM.

0: So the little poll today is, how do you repay someone for a favour? It's a bit of a Kiwi classic, you turn up with booze. But is that still done in 2026?
1: Yeah, I always get given, oh, thanks for doing that. We appreciate that.
2: Or
1: saying that, bottle of wine.
3: But in saying that, like, if it's your friend, yes. But if it's a stranger, I never assume they're into booze. Because, like, what if they're, like,
0: I gave
3: 5 weeks off the wagon and you...
1: Oh, they're on a sobriety journey.
0: Yeah. I've done that.
1: Have you?
0: Yeah. Have you? I gave someone a bottle of alcohol and then somebody else said, hey, just, like, off. They were, the person who told me really nicely.
1: Yeah.
0: And were like, didn't try to make me feel like a dick. They said, I just, for future reference, don't feel bad about that because they'll just give it to somebody else.
1: Yeah.
0: In a good
3: place. Oh, yeah, it's great to have a friend that doesn't drink.
1: Brady.
3: That gets booze.
1: Brady,
3: yeah.
1: Bad news, yeah. Brad does not drink. Oh, and so he always rocks up.
0: He'll feed the backs.
1: Is that right? Who wants an Otago Pinot?
0: But this person was just like, just for future reference, they've previously struggled with it and so they don't drink anymore. And I was like, oof. Thank you very much for telling me. I won't do it again.
3: Yeah.
1: Vouchers are nice.
0: So now I give them heroin.
3: Hard drugs.
0: I'm like, you know, don't muck around with that soft stuff.
3: Yeah. But then also, it's the same with chocolates, like the booze. Like, you could give someone chocolates and they're, you know, on a health journey and then you derail
1: flowers.
3: Them.
0: Flowers die so quick.
1: Yeah, yeah, and they're so expensive.
3: Yeah. I think a voucher's good.
1: Yeah.
3: Like a nice restaurant voucher or something.
1: Yeah, totally. Thanks so much for that little bit.
0: How do you repay someone for a favour? Alcohol. 49% of people said alcohol. So still right out there. Chocolate, 27%. Flowers, 7%. And other was 17%.
3: Okay, well, let's delve into those.
0: Into some feedback on the matter of how you repay a favour. He says, padding for time because pictures load so slowly in Outlook.
1: Oh, I've been having a problem with that too.
0: Yeah. Because I don't drink. I like to give something that continues to grow or that will benefit the receiver. So I'll give, like, flowers, potted
3: flowers.
0: Like a
3: lemon tree.
0: Or a lemon tree.
1: Yeah, a little seedling.
0: A personalised gift, says Arana. A personalised gift that will be something they like. Most recently, I got my sister a massage voucher as a thank you.
3: That's nice.
0: That's nice. Love a rub. Go a rub, eh?
1: I'm going to get a rub today, I think, when we get to Wellington.
0: Are you?
1: Yeah.
0: Get a rub, get a little Wellington.
1: Solo,
0: little
1: by the way.
0: Rub.
1: We're not doing that. We remember when we all had got a rub next to each other in Bali. It's sort of weird.
3: That was weird,
0: Never forget.
3: Especially because Vaughn made those noises.
1: Yeah, no, it was you. You were like, I was like, oh my God, I had no idea.
3: It's just my calf muscles get really tight.
0: Yeah, they do. Chloe said, my husband always gets given alcohol, but neither of us drink. We usually re-gift it at Christmas.
1: Yeah, yes. Perfect.
0: That's great to have that on.
1: Keep it in the bow as well.
0: Just don't even touch it.
1: Yeah.
0: Depends on the favour. Baking or home-cooked home-cooked meal works really well.
1: That's nice. Baking.
0: Some baking. Some lovely baking.
3: Yeah, yum.
0: Kayla said, I'll take them out for coffee.
3: Yeah, that's good.
0: That's good, but that is also
3: $6.
0: $6 repayment.
3: Also, $6.
1: Well, it depends. What was the favour?
0: Depends.
1: What was the favour?
0: Luke says, I always like to repay favours with sexual favours.
3: Okay, that works as well.
1: Yeah, we do a bit of that. Yeah. Thanks for, you know, that's why you haven't done my hedges and I haven't for ages.
0: Yeah, totally.
3: because you're actually in arrears.
0: Whittaker's, cost effective. Everyone knows I love chocolate, not everybody loves alcohol, and you can't go wrong with a little Whittaker's block.
3: Yeah.
0: And Tegan said, I repay the favour by offering another favour of their choosing.
1: Oh, that's nice. Favour for favour.
0: Yeah. Or if the favour was at a cost to them, I'd offer to pay, such as petrol. And then a favour for a favour.
3: Nice.
0: So we asked for a little poll today. How do you repay someone for a favour? 49% of you still opting for booze. On a chain.

0: Rodrigo on ZM, Fletch, Vaughan and Hayley.
1: Just quickly, if you missed it yesterday, Sex Talk Life is back next week,
0: brand
1: baby.
0: New season
1: 4, yeah. But shortly we're going to talk to Morgan actually about what to do if you yourself almost feel like giving up on love. But first,
0: we're joined now by BAFTA-winning, multi-million best-selling author, TV writer and performer, and our second favourite doctor, Adam Kay. Good morning.
2: Good morning. Well, I can never compete with Dr. Dre, can I?
0: No.
1: Okay, well, third. Gone down to third.
0: Oh, yeah. Because we've got a friend, Dr. Shawnee, and he would be distraught if we said you were our favourite.
2: Yeah, and there's Dr. Nick from The Simpsons as well, so and it's not looking great for me.
3: Doctor Who as well.
0: Oh.
1: But what you don't get is photos of my, like, swollen bits or, like, eyelids being like, can I lance this? You know, which our friend Dr. Shawnee, number one, he gets sort of weekly. So count your blessings.
2: Okay. That is good news.
0: Now, you're coming back to New Zealand. We talked to you last time you brought your show here, but you're coming back very soon in December. Auckland, Wellington and Christchurch. Tell us about this show.
2: So this show is called "Twas the Night Shift Before Christmas." Last time was "This Is Gonna Hurt," which are the diaries I kept when I was working as a doctor. This is same vibes, except it's all Christmassy themes because I worked a lot of Christmas shifts because a baby doesn't care if it's the 25th of December or the 25th of January it's coming out. So there's a lot of shitty shifts and there's got to be a lot of doctors and nurses and midwives there. So it's me telling my stories of the funny and silly and revolting, mostly revolting stuff that happened on those shifts. It's a love letter to all the people who spend their festive periods
1: Shout out to our nurses and doctors in New Zealand who will be doing the same.
3: What sort of things did you see more often over the Christmas period that you perhaps didn't see at other times of the year?
2: So I think for various reasons, I was going to say objects and orifices, but you've gone full bubble insertion.
3: Bubble insertion.
0: Are you kidding me though?
2: I think it's alcohol based that leads to a slight uptick in those sort of presentations. And well, I'm just thinking of my favourite Christmassy insertions. There was a patient who came came to the emergency department, a young lady who had taken it upon herself to insert a string of Christmas lights and then turn them on, which caused a certain degree of internal burning and brought new meaning to the phrase to put the Christmas lights up myself.
1: Yeah, but Adam, we've got to practice our Kegels as we're getting older, you know?
2: But there are other ways.
0: Back in the day, Adam? Because I feel like an LED light now wouldn't burn
3: as hot.
1: The interior vaginal wall.
2: We're talking early 2000s.
3: Old bulb and those ones that when one light went out, the whole string went out.
1: Oh, yes, you're trying to find the one, jiggle them all.
3: Yeah.
1: Well, on Christmas, if you're doing a shift on Christmas or Christmas Eve, is there a special meal? Are we getting a nice little pud or something?
2: Certainly not in the NHS. And from what I know about your healthcare system, I don't think it's the sort of funding that, that allows for a special Christmas chef to come in. So my memory is basically you bring in some sad slices of turkey and roast potatoes, and you hope that some point over 12 hours you get a chance to shove it in the microwave and sort of take it for a quick spin. But like a lot of shifts, you get to the end of the shift and you haven't had time for a wee, let alone a bite to eat. So, but not to say there weren't fun shifts because, there's no point. If it's Christmas Day, you don't go to work folded arms, well, I wish I wasn't here. You've got no option. You've got to be there. You've got to do the job. So everyone makes the best of it.
1: You'd have some friends on the ward with you and you'd be celebrating together. Obviously not drinking.
2: Oh, for sure. And you'll put some little reindeer, antlers on, or you'll wear a Christmassy tie. And I remember one Christmas there was an anaesthetist who wore a badge that says he sees you when you're sleeping, he knows when you're awake.
0: That's brilliant.
2: Christmas theming, yeah.
3: That's nice.
1: Oh god, I just couldn't imagine anything worse. I know you're saying you had fun. I couldn't imagine anything worse than being ripped away from your family to help someone who's like, you know, drunkenly cut a pumpkin and slit their finger off.
2: Yeah, I mean, it sort of very much depends who your family are. So for me, it wasn't that much of a wrench. Yeah.
1: I quite like my family, Adam, rather than...
2: Okay, fine. Well, then you wouldn't like these shifts.
3: Yeah. What was the worst news? You had to break someone wearing some sort of silly Christmas hat or jingly bells.
2: There was a really, really bad incident. So I was wearing a very festive tie. A sort of Rudolph-based tie. And much like babies get born every day of the year, sadly, people pass away every day of the year. And it was my responsibility to tell a very sad family that despite all our best efforts, it was looking like that Granny wasn't going to make it past the next couple of hours. And, you know, you get taught how to do communication skills, the body language to do, the language to use. And so I'm doing all my best stuff and I'm leaning forward and showing empathy. Unfortunately, when I'm leaning forward, my elbow goes on my tie, and crucially, under Rudolph's red nose and my tie is a button that sets a MIDI rendition of "We Wish You a Merry Christmas" or something off. And so, you know, I turn bright red, and I'm sort of jabbing at my tie to make it stop. But all that does is restart the tune, so I have to run out of the room and, you know, get rid of my tie and then, you know, in a bin and run back in. And so, and I get back into the room. And then this grieving family have quite obviously been laughing at what's just happened. So actually, it was quite a good way of breaking bad news as it happened. But at the time, it didn't really feel like it.
1: Jeepers. Well, one thing that's great about you coming so close to Christmas in December and coming to New Zealand, it's summer here. We get to enjoy the beautiful summer Christmases.
2: I can't wait. And in fact, one of the main problems in the UK at Christmas is old people slipping the ice and smashing up their hips like broken biscuits.
1: Ours is people that can't swim jumping into the ocean. So
0: Or Gran slipping on the deck in summer.
1: Yeah, on the deck because she thought she could still play backyard cricket.
0: Well, the 8th of December in Auckland, the 9th of December in Wellington, and December 10 in Christchurch. Tickets at bohmpresents.com to see Adam Kay live. We are excited to see you, Adam. Thank you.
2: I can't wait to come back.
1: Now, next on the show, we have to talk about something that's up for sale. It is a whole wedding.

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1: Oh my goodness. Okay, there is a woman. She's remains anonymous. She didn't want her name to be on this.
0: Okay.
1: She is 23 years old. She lives in Sydney and she was engaged. 23
0: and engaged in 2026.
1: Oh, not yet. Exactly.
2: So she was born in 2003, just to put that into perspective, if your birth year ends with 9 something, like you were born in the 90s,
1: yeah,
2: she's 23 and already been engaged once. What about you, you sad loser?
1: Oh, wow. Mine ends in 9, but 89. Anyway, so 23 years old, she was with her partner, now ex, spoiler alert, for 3 years. They got engaged. They planned this wedding. Then they called it off. And then she wanted to, there's no scandal, no cheating. They both just realized how young they were and that they'd rushed into this.
0: Okay.
1: So she's called off the engagement. They've separated.
0: Oh,
1: we're not
0: okay.
1: doing this. But she's already paid $22,000 towards her wedding.
0: $22,000? Would that just
1: towards,
0: be deposits?
1: Yeah.
0: Oh, my God.
1: What she's decided to do is she's listed the package. She's selling her entire wedding.
0: Do you know what? This would actually be perfect.
1: This is actually really smart.
0: Like,
1: so,
0: you don't have to do any of the organizing. You just take over this deal.
1: Yeah. So, by the way, the total cost of the wedding, $50,000. At 23,
0: wow.
1: What are we doing? If I had $50,000 just to get married, that is going into something better. Travel, house,
0: yeah.
1: Investment property, some bonds. I don't even know what bonds are. So she's listed it on a website. It's like a services website. You can kind of trade and exchange services.
0: Okay.
1: But she's put it up for $15,000. So she's paid 22. $15,000, which is the transferable deposits that she paid. The other $7,000 of non-transferable, she's just eating it.
0: Oh yeah, okay.
1: So
0: oh,
1: if
0: wow.
1: you bought this package, you'll still have to fulfill the rest of the, you know, payments.
0: Right, okay.
1: So you are buying
0: but you're gonna
1: a
0: get
1: $50,000 wedding, but you're going to get a little bit off.
0: Yeah.
1: Basically. So $7,000
2: That's
1: off.
2: Pretty rubbish that she's purchased the stuff, but not all of it's directly transferable.
0: I know.
1: Yeah.
2: Like, it's going to cost the next person additional money to the supplier, even though she's already paid for it. Like, does it really...
1: Well, the stuff she's paid for that she can't get a refund on, they're now getting for free, though, if they bought it, right?
0: Yeah.
1: So, like, she can't get a refund, so she's like, someone else have this. So, here's the catches. They've got to get married on that date.
0: Yeah.
1: The couple that buys it. She still owes the rest of the suppliers, so that comes to, like, you know, whatever, $30,000 that they've got to come up with. The dress is included, so you'd have to be kind of within...
0: That shape
1: of person. Catering is through the venue. The stylist of flower. Like, it's all in there. A really well-respected photographer is part of this. A videographer, a big-name stylist, hairstylist and all this. A four-horse white carriage.
0: What?
1: A four-horse white carriage in Sydney?
0: This is nuts.
1: she's not just works in marketing, but this she's not some highfalutin.
0: But do they come from money, these people?
1: She must,
0: like, either that or...
2: she must come from money.
0: Either that or mummy and daddy are having to take out a mortgage on their house.
1: Yeah.
0: It's probably nearly paid off.
1: Summer, 120 guests. So you can go on, where is it? Airtasker, if you are listening.
0: Oh, wow.
1: We want to get married in Sydney. In summer, 120 guests at Curzon Hall, north of Sydney. Stylist, photographer, all of this. I mean, it's better, I guess, than just like walking away from it all.
0: Yeah. Hopefully she can make a little bit back.
1: Why not?
0: Next on the show, joining us in studio, sexologist Morgan Penn. We announced yesterday the return of Sex Not Life, the podcast.
1: You wanted it. It's back, baby, next week. But we're going to talk to Morgs about the fact that all of us at some point just feel like giving up on the dating.
0: The dating apps are tight. You're over the dating apps.
1: What to do if you're feeling a bit of dating fatigue.
0: She's in with us next. ZM.

0: Flesh, Vaughn and Hayley.
1: Thanks to Animates, making happy happen for pets.
2: Me not working hard. Yeah, right, picture that with a Kodak. Or better yet, go to Times Square, take a picture of me with a Kodak. Took my life from negative to positive, I just want y'all to know that.

0: ZM, Fletch, Vaughn, and Hayley, the show, thanks to Animates making happy happen for pets.
1: Now, we're back with Morgan Penn, our dear friend and somatic sexologist. Now, we announced yesterday, Sex.Life is back next week.
2: Oh, yeah, baby.
1: And as part of the season, we wanted to talk to you about the dating world at the moment because in our podcast, we are addressing the fact that you've been on a quest for love for quite a while.
2: Yep, too long.
1: Unsuccessfully, which makes no sense. That face. Oh, not a manger. Not a manger at all.
2: Too kind.
1: And in the time since the last season, I've become single and I went out dating for the first time since I was 21. And the general feedback from people is that dating is so bleak. People are giving up.
2: Mm.
1: And I think we've all had moments of giving up. I gave up on the idea of love. I was like, I'm done with that, obviously. Yeah. You were feeling like, come on, what's happening? And it would make a lot of people give up. A lot of people have given up on the apps and just been like, oh my God, it's so dire.
0: Just not even trying.
1: Not even trying. Yeah. We thought we could talk to you, Morgs, as someone who works with couples and individuals looking for love and positive sex lives. What can you do when you feel like giving up?
2: Yeah.
1: On love or on dating or on connections with people.
2: It's so real. Like the app fatigue is real. People just cannot be asked anymore.
1: Yeah.
2: And I think that there's a innate desire to connect. People want to connect. It's good for the body. You know, when you are being touched by somebody that, you know, you really adore, it feels good, right? On a body
1: hold my
2: level.
1: Hand, Fletch. I'm just making
0: I'm
1: feel
0: not
1: good.
0: Holding your hand. I feel fine.
1: Oh. Oh, that didn't. Wow, that bit.
0: Yeah. I feel fine.
2: Okay.
0: God, what, have you guys been in a relationship for 7 years? Don't touch me. I feel fine.
1: I'm going to sleep in the other room.
2: Wow. But the right there, protection, right?
1: Oh.
2: He's actually worried about being rejected.
0: Oh, no.
2: Yeah, he is.
0: Because he's been rejected so much.
2: Yeah.
0: Because he's an ugly manger.
3: Because I'm an ugly loser
0: manger with a shit personality.
1: Yeah. You're boring and ugly. Gutted.
2: But this is actually the thing. Like, I think the fear of rejection for people stops putting themselves out there.
1: Mm.
2: And we have been taught this, you know, go out there, make the best life for yourself. And people
1: give
2: have.
1: Give it a go. Be open-minded.
2: No. I think they've actually cultivated their own really good lives.
1: Yeah.
2: And then what happens is there's no room for wanting to negotiate and let somebody else in here. So we're holding these high benchmarks of like, if you don't meet this, then you're not worthy of being in my life.
1: Yes.
2: And people are showing up to dates almost like it's a job interview.
1: Oh, no. We've talked about this before. People have these, like, obviously, yes, like, respect yourself enough to have standards.
2: Absolutely.
1: And
2: it's very important.
1: And have non-negotiables. But, yeah, people are entering being like, you've got to earn above this. You've got to look like this, this tall, be this, not have kids. And you're like, where is this mythical unicorn that you're looking for?
2: Yeah, and we're living in a time with Instagram that has got all this like psychology lingo. So
1: yeah,
2: people
1: bruh.
2: Are on high alert for narcissists and all the red flags everywhere, right?
1: Yeah.
2: Instead of just like, it's a first date, see if you can have fun. See how you'll feel around another person, you know, sort of all this pressure and looking for the bad or looking for like the other one.
1: Yeah, like lower the stakes a bit.
2: Yeah.
1: I'm saying that like, what have you got to lose? Really, on a date?
0: $150.
1: Yeah.
0: $200.
1: Yeah, man.
0: Where are we going?
1: Yeah. $150.
0: How much stuff
1: is barely going
0: to
1: cut it.
0: But so if you've got the app fatigue, how are you even getting to the stage of a date if you've given up?
2: Well, that's the thing.
0: Just put yourself out there.
2: We're literally living in a lonely pandemic.
1: Living in a lonely world. Sorry.
2: So, yes, you do. Like, you've got to go out there and flirt. Look at people in the eye instead of, you always say this, Fletch, look up. From your
1: look.
2: Phones.
1: Look up. Yeah,
2: you know,
1: beautiful.
2: It is about having hope. Like, if you actually want to connect with another person, you do have to put in a bit of work, right? But the best thing you can do is just be yourself, put yourself out there in ways that feel really natural to you, not actually overextending, because I think that's a thing as well. People are like, you got to go to pottery classes or run clubs or, and like, no, just live your life, but do it with a really open-hearted and open-eyed way.
1: Yeah, and then not put too much pressure on this one being the last one or the best one or the final straw.
2: Yeah.
1: Just like being in the moment with the person.
2: And a bit of courage, you know, because it does take a bit of courage.
1: Yeah.
2: But think about how good it feels if somebody approaches you or sends you a sexy little like message like, I think you're cute. Or
1: I say, yes, I am Hayley from ZM. Please, I just want to live my life like a normal person. So as people come up to me in the supermarket and they're like, no, you dropped your tissue from your bag. And it's gross. I'm like, oh, sorry. So I thought you recognised me. So basically, just don't give up.
2: Don't give up.
1: Don't give up, but be open.
2: Yeah.
1: Be open-minded.
0: And great advice.
2: If you're really scared as well, ask people in your friend group. Like, do you know anybody else who's single that you reckon would be good for me?
1: Oh, I try to hook up Fletcher with all of my friends all the time. I'm like, there's my friend Rachel. She's great. And, you know, there's my other friend Lucy
2: so picky.
1: And stuff. And
2: yeah,
0: he's so picky.
1: Like, something about her that's just not working for me. And I'm like, well, I don't know how to help you anymore, dude. Well, you can just die alone.
3: Yeah. Well, great advice. Great advice. And we don't have to wait long. This coming Wednesday, the first episode of the new season of Sex Not Life, the podcast, is out. Morgan, thank you so much.
2: You're so welcome.
1: Next on the show, where do Kiwis want to get married?

0: 5 years, island weddings top the list of Google searches for wedding venues when it comes to Kiwis.
1: Yep.
0: Yeah, apparently it's the place to get wed. The wedding.
1: To get wed, get married?
0: Yep.
1: I've never been to an island wedding. I was going to go to one and then they split up.
2: What island?
1: Raro.
0: Lovely. Well, you're going to do a Raro wedding.
2: Man, what I get for a week on
1: no,
2: Raro.
1: No, no, no, not me.
0: Not you. I was going to say, I couldn't imagine you doing a Raro wedding.
1: No. There was a different split up.
0: So this is New Zealanders' preference. Island, garden, hotel, church, country, lake, and barn. But like island. Island and garden, like miles ahead.
1: Garden, love garden.
2: I love a garden wedding. My friends got married at a garden. It was very nice.
1: Yeah.
2: Very nice. Well, we asked you in a quickie little poll what would be your ideal wedding venue. We gave you three options: beach, church, or vineyard.
1: I think I now post trying post. To get married.
0: Yeah.
1: Wedding.
3: She tried.
1: Well, I was engaged to be wed. And I think I thought of a whole beautiful garden thing. I think now if I was to ever get married again, which again, statistically insanity.
0: You'd be in the Millennial Conference Centre in Rotorua.
2: That'd be bloody lovely, actually.
1: Beautiful.
0: Conference,
1: and a
0: it's a brilliant venue for
1: buffet.
0: A conference and a buffet. Yeah.
1: And I want you guys to know that you would be not at the bridal party table, but you would be at table one.
2: That's a kick in the tits.
0: Thank you.
1: Yep, you'd be at table one and you'd be first to the buffet.
2: Oh, thank you very much. Actually, I'll take
0: thank
2: that.
0: Thank you. Yep. Thank you for that.
1: Well, and I'd go Vegas.
2: Yeah. Vineyard was 49% in our quickie little poll.
1: Nice.
2: Followed by beach at 23% and church at 4%. But coming in at 24% is other.
0: Okay.
2: Let's delve into the comments and see if anybody's listed what the other would be.
1: Mm.
2: Tash said, I've always dreamt of getting married on the family farm.
1: Yeah, nice.
2: Save
1: money.
2: Yeah, it would be.
1: Stinks though. Have you been to someone that actually converted their actual farm barn for a wedding venue? Stinks, like farm.
2: It still stinks of farm.
1: Yeah.
2: See, I like the stink of farm.
1: It's not like bougie farm venue.
0: It's poo.
1: It's actual farm.
2: It's an actual farm barn.
1: Farm
0: poo.
2: Britt says the foresters, I've always wanted to get. Oh, that's whimsical. That is. A little bit of fairy, a little bit of gnome.
0: Get some fairy lights for night.
1: Garden, free mushrooms.
2: Garden wedding, hands down, says Shannon. Vineyard, very 2010s.
0: Oh, yeah, cliche.
2: I got married in the 2010s at the vineyard.
1: It was very. People loved a vineyard.
2: Beaches are giving second marriage. And churches for squares. She summed it up.
1: Wow, what a commentary.
2: She summed it up.
0: That was
1: though, some churches are stunning.
0: Yes.
1: Yeah. I went to a wedding at
2: Destiny Church.
0: Architecture of a Destiny Church.
1: The Mormon
0: church.
1: One up in Monaco.
2: Oh, yeah, I've always wanted to get married in a doomsday bunker.
1: No, I went to a wedding in Tekapor at the Church of the Last Shepherd.
2: That's
1: in
2: a
1: winter.
2: Landmark.
0: Do you
2: I'd
0: have
2: say
0: to have...
2: That supersedes its religious roots. It's a landmark now.
1: Oh, you've got to be Catho as.
0: Oh, you do? Because I was going to say, can you just have the venue without the god?
1: No. It has to be... Riddled with Christ.
0: Really?
1: Yeah.
2: Zara says ball and hotel venues are a thing here. I'm not sure where she's from, but I'm all about a ball and hotel venue. Some other feedback. Pub. Look up English pub weddings if you aren't sure what I mean. The classy ones, though, not the council estate ones. Jesus, Julie.
0: People have been quite ruthless, aren't they?
1: Ruthless.
2: Louise said, ooh weddings.
0: Yeah, I agree.
2: So don't invite her. My fiance and I are getting married in a restaurant in Melbourne next year. Ceremony, dance floor, everything. It's a one-stop shop.
1: I love that.
2: That's from Taylor. Lou said big country pub wedding. And Lou's British as well.
0: Okay.
2: So the country pub. Beach is too much sand, said Alana. Church is too much God. Vineyard, we're not drinkers, so definitely other. I'd love a snowy garden vibe outside Larnac Castle sort of situation.
0: Oh, yeah, that's nice.
1: Nice.
0: That's
1: some nice. Bagpipes going.
2: Nearly got married at a multi-million dollar venue in the Waikato. It was a brand new 80-bale rotary shed with the guest being in the bales, so they got a 360-degree view of the venue, but found her in bed with another guy 3 months out from the wedding date.
0: What scandal?
2: What a story. I was going to get married in a multi-million dollar cow shed and then I found her sleeping with somebody else. Well, for a quickie little poll, we asked about your ideal wedding venue and 24% of you want something that's not the norm.
0: Sit in. Tell me a story.

0: ZM Fletch Vaughan and Hayley, that is our show today. Brooke's up next, and we're flying to Wellington now. Our show will be live from Wellington in the morning, and then our first live show
1: tomorrow.
0: This is crazy. So after all of our live shows, we're going to have after party. So tomorrow, our night in Wellington after the show. Even if you don't make it to the live show, if you missed out on tickets, Dirty Little Secret will be there. Hamilton on Saturday after the show will be at the Bank Bar and Brasserie Saturday. That's October 10th. From 9:30 after our show at the BNZ Theatre, and then
1: Christchurch next week.
0: Christchurch, yeah, we're only 8 days away from that show.
1: At Ducks.
0: Yeah, Ducks Central.
1: Oh, so I'm so excited.
2: We're off to Wellington now, are we?
1: Yeah.
0: You stress all of us out with travelling.
2: I haven't told you. I packed my bags before the show this morning.
1: Is that why you were late?
2: I got up 10 minutes early.
1: I hate you.
2: I got up 10 minutes early and I was just do I need to take? I think I've got some of my kids' clothes because I just poured the clean washing basket into my suitcase.
1: If that is the truth, tomorrow on stage at the Opera House, you have to wear like Indy's t-shirt or something.
2: The polka dot top shirt from Olivia Dean.
1: Oh, gosh.
2: Yeah.
3: You cannot miss this. 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ZM's last call for Olivia Dean starts this weekend.
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0: Here on ZM with Brooke, a special day for our babe Hayley Sproul's birthday. Sharing it with Travis Kelce, and if it's your birthday today, happy birthday. A special message from 11-year-old Hayley in Christchurch.
1: We were just calling to tell Hayley a happy birthday.
0: Oh, she'll love that so much. Thank you.
1: That's all good.
0: Do you know that Hayley loves a little compliment?
1: Oh, yeah. In the car, I was trying to message a compliment, but it wouldn't work.
0: Oh, do you want to tell us what the compliment was for the birthday girl?
1: I was just going to say that we have, like, the same name and stuff.
0: I've never met someone with the name Hayley that I didn't like, have you? Oh, Hayley, thank you so much. We'll pass it on, your birthday messages, to Hayley Sproul on ZM. It's Bruno Mars this morning.

drop dead. It's Olivia Rodrigo right here on ZM with Brooke this morning. Your chance to win a $250 New Balance voucher. We've got one to give away each day on the show. Just text that keyword New Balance to 9696 and you can start planning your outfit with that $250 voucher that we'll give away. Right, coming up next on the show, you're going to get really sick of Sydney Sweeney again soon, because I can guarantee she's not going to shut up after this latest discovery who Sydney Sweeney is related to. So I guess now we can add Nepo Baby sort of to her title. We'll talk about it after. Role Model on ZM with Brooke.

0: It's Alex Warren, Jelly Roll right here on ZDM with Brooke. It's been found through New Genealogy, a study that was done by MyHeritage. Sydney Sweeney, American actress, may know, according to these, is the ninth cousin once removed of Marilyn Monroe. But diamonds are a girl's best friend. Some people have all the luck. So it's on Sydney Sweeney's dad's side, and the family goes back to Ezra Perry, who's Marilyn Monroe's biological dad. So people are like, yeah, she looks like a reincarnation of her. The blonde bombshell, the like old Hollywood glamour there. You're kind of public sex symbols. So the only thing that I was like, yeah, of course they are, is just there's two real big things that make me feel like Sydney Sweeney and Marilyn Monroe are the, they came from the same family tree. Those two very just eye-catching things.
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14: Hits. Hey, it's Ella Langley.
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It's cracking into summer early. Hugo moving to the sun right here on ZM with Brooke. Three more cases left. Thousands of dollars worth of cash with ZM's deal or reveal. Back at 4 o'clock with Bree and Clinton, then 8 o'clock. What a good way to start Friday morning tomorrow by taking some cash into the weekend with Deal or Reveal. 8 o'clock tomorrow morning with Fletch, Vaughn and Hayley wrapping up Deal or Reveal with those last three cases on ZM. Before, we just talked about how Sydney Sweeney's found out that she is ninth cousins once removed to Marilyn Monroe through my Hairtree, which is like an Ancestry.com version. There is so many stars that have found it out. I beg your pardon. Found out that they are related through this, one of which were dating. So we're going to talk about more the wonderful world of My Heritage, kind of stopping them from going any further. Stars that were related, more next on ZM at 6:60.

0: If anyone's going to get me fully into country music, it's going to be Kiwi artist Frankie Venter, who's soft launching her country era on ZM with Brooke. Talking about stars who found out they were related through My Heritage. We've just found out Sydney Sweeney, Marilyn Monroe, ninth cousins. Matthew Perry, Courtney Cox, 11th cousins, which awkward on-screen kisses, but it's legal. Anna Wintour and Meryl Streep, which is kind of funny because she ended up playing her... Her and Devil Wears Prada 2 and 1. Ashley Tisdale, Austin Butler, High School Musical, the Elvis star, they're related. I was trying to find like bad examples, like maybe if someone, you know, Ted Bundy related. The closest I could get, Vanderpump Rules star Stacia is related to Gypsy Rose. She said she felt unwell once she found that out. I bet. Coming up next on ZM with Brooke, she's just earned her 12th number one streaming song. Taylor Swift's on the way with that track.
1: All right. Soak it all in. 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
1: 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ZM's last call for Olivia Dean. 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

0: It's Teddy Swims right here on Zedding with Brooke, eagerly awaiting the touchdown of Fletch, Vaughan and Hayley to Wellington for their first live show kicking off tomorrow night. Grab your last minute tickets up at Zedium Online, and our dry spell might just be over. All thanks to Hayley Sproul and Morgan Penn, our in-house sexologist, with Sex.Life Season 4 coming back. So it's, I think they were begged to come back because Lord knows we're struggling.
1: We're literally living in a lonely pandemic. Like, you've got to go out there and flirt. Look at people in the eyes. Put yourself out there in ways that feel really natural to you, not actually overextending, because I think that's the thing as well. People are like, you've got to go to pottery classes or run clubs or... And like, no, just live your life, but do it in with a really open-hearted and open-eyed way.
0: It's Morgan Penn's Sex.Life with Hayley Sproul. It really should be government-funded because it's a public service. It's back next Hump Day on ZM. All the details, ZM Online, with her 12th streaming number one. 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
0: It is almost here. We could be nice. ZM's last call for Olivia Dean starts this

It's our man, Mr. Bruno Mars, right here on ZDM with Brooke, just after 11 o'clock. So that means laneway tickets have officially gone on sale general for Feb 21st. You can jump on over to ZDM online for all the details. There is a chance for you to win your way to laneway up as well to see her live. It's Adela on ZDM.

0: Raven and I right here on ZM with Brooke. Your last call for Olivia Dean kicks off this weekend. Anytime we play an Olivia Dean track, 0800 dial ZM, you've got your chance to win your last tickets to Olivia Dean at Western Springs on the 17th of October.
1: My Tiger Kung Fu is better than yours.
0: This is the resolution to decision fatigue. If you're sick of making decisions, this is a fun little one from one artist, two of their tracks. She'd gone MIA for a wee while. We didn't know where she was, if she was okay, but it's come out.
2: It's okay, I'm okay, and I'm in the first place. It's okay, I'm okay.
0: She's more than okay. Tate McRae announcing her next pop era, Housewife, a single out next Friday. So for this versus that, we're doing this latest release from her. Tit for tat, Tate McRae. If you want this, the keyword this, THIS, is what you need. Text to 9696. And it's going up against totally different vibe, that throwback from 2020. As the track that kind of let us find Tate McRae. You Broke Me First is that, the keyword that, THAT, what you need to text to 9696 if your decision is to go with that throwback. We'll tally up all the votes and see which Tate McRae track takes it out next on ZM.
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3: 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ZM's last call for Olivia Dean. 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
0: Let's go to your vote for this versus that. Two tracks, one artist. It's Tate McRae, who's just announced Housewife. No, not she's not turning into one. She's releasing one next Friday, a single. Fab artwork as well that's come out, her pushing a stroller. I guess to give the impression that she's going into that era of her life, but she's not, because the stroller, rather than a baby, has got like cash stash in there. So Tate McRae, the woman that you are, we're doing this. It's a year old, tit for tat, Tate McRae. It was kind of released in response to X. The Kid Leroy getting all in his feelings about and going back and forth about the relationship through songs. Tit for tat taking on, I hate to say the lockdown word, but that's when it came out. She shot the video on an iPhone, just strapped it to the back of the car, drove around the parking lot. And it put it into our hearts. Tate McRae from 2020, taking out this versus that. It's You Broke Me First on ZDM with Brooke.

0: It's Olivia Dean right here on ZDM. This is your like free pass to flake on any plans this weekend. You can clear out your weekend calendar. You don't have to be a social butterfly. You just have to be in and amongst our last call, your last chance to see Olivia Dean live at Western Springs for a sold-out show on the 17th of October. So listen to ZDM this weekend. Every time we play one of her tracks, that's your chance. 0800 dial ZDM. And we could be sending you along to her sold-out show on ZDM.
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20: Cloudy skies and chance of a shower for Wellington. We've got southeasterlies, 11, the overnight low. Tomorrow morning, cloud otherwise fine, with southeasterlies and a high of 19.
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20: In this update, there are positive signs at Queenstown's Walter Peak Fire, with no growth overnight and no visible flames around the perimeter this morning. Fire and Emergency District Commander Blair Kiley says the tough terrain is making the job difficult.
22: It's compounded by wind and other factors. One of the things that has been a challenge is on the steep slopes. There's lots of fine fuels, lots of tussocks and grasses that are quite dry.
20: Labour wants airlines to be more upfront, with fares showing every fee from the start so travellers can easily compare prices.
23: Labour would mandate automatic refunds when big airlines like Air New Zealand and Jetstar cancel or significantly change flights, and

and Burn right here on Sitting with Brooke. This is bonkers. I'll let you guess where in the world she is. But 11-year-old girl named Tegan has decided that having a Benson Boone themed 11th birthday party isn't enough. She wants to have a wedding ceremony in her backyard, marrying a cardboard cutout of Benson Boone. It's crazy. She's got the white dress, friends like acting like flower girls, life-size Benson Boone cardboard cutout, ChatGPT vows. It's crazy. The whole cake smash, fake tattoo bar, dancing. Oh, she's had a wedding. 14 of her friends went along. And already Tegan is planning her 12th birthday, which is set to be a honeymoon with Benson Boone. You guess where in the world she is. I've never heard like birthday party themes when you're younger. Not specifically for a person. I do know there's been recently a Young Guns Justin Bieber themed birthday party. That would have been the same essence as this Benson Boone themed party, but just as creepy. Have you ever had a birthday party where someone is the theme? Did you have, like, I don't know, a Kate Hudson birthday party? 9696, let us know on ZM. This is 660.

0: cannot miss this.
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0: It is almost here. We could be nice. ZM's last call for Olivia Dean starts this weekend. Please.

It's Timber City on ZDM giving away a $250 New Balance voucher as the brand new New Balance, the first ever flagship shop, has opened in Auckland. Text that keyword New Balance to 9696. We're talking, have you ever had a birthday party person themed, as Benson Boone has been the latest victim to get a cardboard cutout birthday marriage to 11-year-old over in America? Specific birthday parties, yes. One Direction for my 16th, but no one else was allowed to dress up as Zayn, only me. Yeah, Taylor Swift on the 22nd birthday, makes sense. I was obsessed with Britney Spears, but my mum wouldn't let me have a Britney Spears 12th birthday party. Wow. Wow, mum. Joke's on you, because now you can have a Britney Spears whatever age you are now birthday party on ZM with Brooke. It's Kiwi Music. Coterie.

0: role model right here on Zenning with Brooke. We might have touched down in Wellington as Fletch, Vaughan and Hayley Live get ready for their first show in Wellington Friday night. There's still some tickets available at ZM Online or join them for the afters. Hamilton sold out, but also Christchurch the following Friday. Tickets up at ZM Online for Fletch, Vaughan and Hayley Live. Let's try pap them while they're in the airport and give them a call next on ZM. Kisses all it takes. But want to talk Paris Fashion Week, spring into summer for 2027 has just gone down. There are four main themes that I want to talk about from Paris Fashion Week. Two very concerning hairstyles that are coming back. Look, there's no way, easy way to break it to you, but we'll try to do it next on ZM.
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Right, Stop the Wedding right here on ZM with Brooke from Paris Fashion Week. You don't have to be a big fashion Easter, but it's always interesting to find out what's starting to make waves overseas, because 5 years later, it is folks going to be washing up here. So some things that we liked from Paris Fashion Week, snakeskin seems to be making a return, especially in nail form. Everyone getting that pattern on their nails. Messy girl manicures came up a few times in conversation, where it's like not your clean cut, like nails growing out, uneven nails, some nails painted, some not. Oh, I saw myself in fingernails for the first time. Felt nice on Paris Fashion Week. The hairstyle that I'm concerned about coming back, I don't know if I'm allowed to say this word, P-O-U-F. Hair, P-O-U-Fs, where you like elevate the front volume section on the crown and then it over. That, honey, has made a big comeback on Paris. Out of nowhere. Out of nowhere, these things are coming back left, right, and center. It's so 2011 coded older sister beehive to me. But I don't know if you want to step out and be brave fashion-wise. Give it a whirl tomorrow at work on ZM.

0: at 1 o'clock right here on ZM with Brooke. We've got a $250 New Balance voucher to give away each day. Liam, we'll spot you there.
1: Oh, that's awesome. Thank you so much.
0: Are you going to spend it all on yourself? You should, or are you going to share it?
1: I think I should share it.
0: Oh, with who?
1: My wife.
0: Oh, yes, good idea. Sorry, I take back my energy. Have you got your eyes on something? Or do you think she will?
1: Yeah, I already do.
0: Too easy, Liam. That's coming your way. Hey, enjoy the rest of your Thursday.
1: Thank you. You too, Brooke.
0: We've got more to give away this week, so text that keyword New Balance on ZM. And I think we might have Houston. I don't think we have a problem, or do we? We've got Touchdown from Fletcher, Vaughan and Haley live in Wellington ahead of their first show tomorrow night. We'll cross live and see what havoc they've been wreaking on the plane, especially their birthday girl, Haley Sproul.
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